0: put on a Freeway Northbound after the Mount Henry Bridge in the left emergency lane. And Freeway Northbound, so Rowley Road, then South Street through to Cranford Avenue. Right now, there are Android deals aplenty at Telstra. 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It's Christy with the latest Perth traffic.
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3: Good morning, I'm Celeste Mitsiu. The Wanneroo bus crash has turned deadly. A 61-year-old man has died in hospital overnight as authorities continue to investigate how the bus veered off the road and slammed into a tree yesterday morning. Six others, including the driver, remain in hospital. Barnaby Joyce says migrants wouldn't be forced to sell their homes under a One Nation housing and immigration policy, despite initially suggesting otherwise in an awkward Sky interview. The MP later conceded he had the details wrong, but this is what he first told Sky before he walked it back.
4: We want to make sure that you become a permanent resident. Become an Australian citizen. Become an Australian citizen, and that's going to deal with the issue, isn't it? Become an Australian citizen.
3: Insurers are handling more than 14,000 claims after the strongest storm to hit Perth and the southwest in 50 years. Tens of thousands of homes were without power, with widespread damage to roofs, fences and properties. And Perth Airport's $5 billion redevelopment is ramping up, with plans to bring all airline operations into one central hub by 2031. The major overhaul includes a new terminal and runway set to open by 2029.
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3: To Gold Sport, Hayden Young is back for Freo ahead of their trip to Bunbury to face North Melbourne tomorrow. Justin Longmuir says he's overcome concussion.
5: Get a feeling his mindset's shifted this week as well. He's a lot more confident and, yeah, feels like he's through the worst of it.
3: Brennan Cox and Matt Johnson are sidelined with injury. The Roos have also arrived for their two-week stay in the state. The Crows held off the Cats last night in a one-point thriller. A couple of MRO incidents, though. Adelaide veteran Taylor Walker could be in trouble for shoving Cats defender Connor O'Sullivan into a pack early in the third term. Tom Stewart's bump on Callum Archie will also be reviewed.
6: I thought I got him up the middle. I mean, I hope I didn't get him high. My intent was never to get him high. I think he bounced back up, so... Yeah, I'm pretty sure I didn't get him high.
3: Stewart on seven there. Another calf injury for Hugh McCluggage. He's waiting on scans to determine the severity. It is the third calf setback for the Star Lion this year. And the Aussies have lost the one-day series to Pakistan, suffering a four-wicket loss in Game 3. WA's Josh Inglis top scored with 65.
7: Again, a bit like the first game. I think we were just too many runs short and, it wasn't to be in the end.
3: On Fox Sports there.
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3: Mostly sunny, we're headed for a top of 21 degrees. Tomorrow, sun out again and 22. It is currently 10 in the city. 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
13: Being Friday, Barra will be in shortly to talk about the footy round and more. But the footy got started last night. It was a narrow win. It was controversial.
14: Adelaide in front by a goal.
15: Review complete. Looking at this angle, there is a spike on edge as the ball passes a post.
14: One last chance. High ball. Neil would have had a chance with a door. Stewart here. Siren will sound. Adelaide at one by a point.
13: And didn't the crowd give it to the Geelong coach? Not a cosy relationship there.

0: Good morning. Happy Friday. It's Lisa and Russell. It's 12 past 8. And being Friday, guess what that means?
1: When you hit off with your mates and you just crack gags.
2: Get ready for it.
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1: He went to boss level.
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1: Have some of this. 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
5: Well, Barra, good morning.
0: Good morning.
5: What a short week. It's flown by. Here we are.
6: Here we are again, another Friday. Hello, my friends. Yeah, it's big freeze weekend across Australia in the AFL world or footy world. Obviously, tomorrow at Optus Stadium, Eagles Port Adelaide, they have a sort of dunking machine. That's at 6:15 too, so it could be a little bit chilly. They do it at half time.
0: Just a bit.
5: It's a pool full of ice. It's going to be chilly.
6: Yeah, whatever happens.
0: In or out.
6: It'd be more chilly in Melbourne, you're right. I got dunked one year. This year it's Wildcat Jesse Wagstaff and a few others.
5: Yep.
6: I believe the Optus Stadium security are checking everyone's bags for fruit and lemons and stuff as well.
0: Especially lemons.
6: In case they throw them at Carl Langdon while he's hosting or something. That's who I'd throw them at, I reckon. Shut up, will you? They're so loud. Carl's so loud. Eagles should win. It's actually 15th versus 16th.
5: Yeah.
6: The Eagles are 15th and Port are 16th.
0: So you're calling it? You reckon they can do it?
6: I think they should win back-to-back games. Dockers,
0: that'd be good.
6: Yeah. The Dockers are north, obviously, at Bunbury. I heard you talking to Youngie about that. He's back. That game is 12:15 tomorrow. It should be Frio by 10 goals. They should pump them. This would be a good test for them.
5: Yeah.
6: You know,
5: we talked about that's when complacency can...
6: Exactly.
0: You've got to be careful.
5: So this is very careful on
0: strange ground.
5: These kind of games, yeah.
6: So when you're overwhelming favourites, that's when you need to sort of pump teams. So I'm thinking chimping 10 goals, if not... Because it is a bit breezy. That's the only thing. It's hard to kick goals because it's a bit strange breeze down there.
5: Can we give North Melbourne sort of like dud directions and so that they arrive late and flustered?
0: They turn up in Brunswick.
6: I think they're living down... I think they're staying down there. So they're already there, yeah. They're probably...
5: They're onto me.
6: A bit of a look and know which road to take and that sort of thing. Youngie's going to have 11-plenty possessions too, by the way. His comeback guy. He'll be that fresh. He'll have to be held back. He'll be like one of those horses when you're going to pull the reins. Whoa, boy. You know, like, if you go, no, one more. No, you got to come off. We want you to be managed. So imagine him, you'll go nuts. And then on Monday, of course, in Melbourne, public holiday.
0: Yep.
6: Melbourne, Collingwood, the big freeze game. The Sliders this year, Lise, headed up by the Governor-General.
5: Okay.
6: Sam Mostyn.
5: Yep.
6: So, she used to be my neighbour in Canberra, can you believe? I grew up with Sam, yeah.
5: Okay.
6: What could she be dressed as? What would the Governor-General dress
0: Who
6: as?
0: Who worked harder in school, do you think, Sam or Barra?
6: Governor-General, Nufty.
5: Is there a theme or can you just, is it like the Met Gala or is it, do you just wear whatever... fancy costume you like.
6: I've got a tip for her. I reckon she should come down as a giant corgi to impress the king.
0: she might not do that because isn't she a Republican?
6: Well, hang on. She's the king's representative.
0: I know, but she's still a Republican.
6: Is that what you've heard of?
5: I have an idea of what she should come down as if she wants to impress the king, but it's not for
6: me. I can't say it, do you? A giant rubber stamp?
5: But if you're around in the 80s and 90s.
0: How about a flower? He's very, very into plants. Come down as a nice geranium.
5: Yes,
6: I know, there's a swirling one in there.
0: All right, moving. Okay, what else is
6: what
0: going on?
6: What was the nickname he had for his
5: something like that. Why is it Melbourne and Collingwood? Why isn't it Melbourne and Essendon?
0: Yeah, because they were the two teams.
6: Good question, but Collingwood gets a bigger crowd probably. But also, Essendon gets everything. They got the other games as well. So
0: yeah, I know, but best it's Neil Danaher. Yeah.
6: I know, that's what I said. Best ever Nick Riewoldt, I reckon, is Freddie Mercury going down the slide.
5: Okay.
6: He's been voted the best of all time, all the years. And Sarah Jones, she came down as Mary Poppins, complete with an umbrella. She looked fantastic as well.
0: Didn't help her when she splashed down, though.
6: Yeah, she didn't fly away. So I wanted to be serious for one second, just mention my friend Brian Cousins, Perth footy legend, father of Ben.
0: Yeah.
6: Big weekend for the Cousins too. He's over there for the big freeze. On the weekend, he came out and shared his diagnosis that he has got MND, and he handled it exactly the same way that I expected, with courage and humility, and, you know, it makes him such a respected man around town. The big freeze is an incredible legacy of Neil Danaher's, and hopefully one day we'll be able to talk about MND as a disease that we've beaten, you know, because of what's all the funds, 115 million and all that. But Brian, I spoke to Brian last Saturday, and here's what he had to say about... He called Neil Danaher his commander-in-chief. So the people who have been struck down called him the commander-in-chief. Anyway, this is what he had to say about Neil.
2: As I drove away from the doctors, I started thinking about Neil. And there's so many things, his courage and his leadership and how to face this and to be so positive and his defiance. Well, when he passed away, that was a shattering moment for all Australians because we'd all got to see his story and his leadership and his courage and faith in everything that he was doing. It was just a shock. I almost thought he was invincible. And it's just so unfair that this disease has taken him, you know, before there's a cure. And as sad as this is to say it, I think the movement will become stronger because, you know, of his passing. I think people were, you know, even more appreciative and respectful of, you know, what he's done.
6: Yeah, so buy a beanie or donate. That would be great. Yeah. On
0: pick them up at Coles,
6: Big Freeze.
5: Yeah,
0: and exactly. A lot of other places, right, as well.
5: We'll come
6: more
5: back
6: to come.
0: 8:18.
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7: Multiple breakdowns in Balcatta, Mitchell Freeway southbound after Reed Highway in the left and right emergency lanes. Traffic is busy back to at least Hepburn Avenue. A breakdown to and down Craig, Mitchell Freeway northbound at Warwick Road. The left emergency lanes closed by incident response. The earlier breakdown in Salts Point, Planata Freeway northbound after the Mount Henry Bridge, that's cleared. The traffic still busy back to South Street. 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It's Christy with the latest Perth traffic.
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0: 22 past 8, sunny and 21 today. It's a cool start, sitting on 10. Should be a sunny start to the weekend. Maybe some showers. On Sunday, not just footy in sport. Barra's back with more after London Beats.

0: 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It is Lisa and Russell and London Beat and Barra with sport at 26 after 8.
1: Yes, and just a little bit more footy. I should have mentioned, obviously, a thriller last night. 1-point win to the Crows at Adelaide Oval over Geelong. Brilliant result for the Dockers too. Brilliant, because now the Bulldogs can win tonight over Hawthorn. Frio will be 3.5 games plus percentage clear of third place.
0: Oh.
1: So they basically can't – be. They need some sort of massive disaster to be knocked out of the top two.
0: Can we talk finals?
1: Yes.
0: Mate, too early?
1: Definitely talk finals.
0: We won't say flag medal, but we can say finals.
1: No. You can talk.
2: We won't get tattoos.
0: We can say the other F word.
1: So it's incredible. Top two finish almost a certainty. That's two home finals, grand finals. So yeah. You know, you can't beat that. Hey, I wanted to talk French Open. Aryna Sabalenka, world number one. She got knocked out. It's unbelievable. Everyone, it's been like the Bradbury French Open. Everyone's been falling over left, right, center. Yeah. And unbelievable. And Sabalenka was the last big name, really, in the women's draw. And she got beaten. And have a listen to this. Have a listen to how unhappy she was about it.
3: What are your thoughts and emotions after today's match?
4: No thoughts, no emotions. Just want to quit tennis right now, but we'll see. We'll see in a few days. Hopefully I'll get back on track mentally.
1: Poor thing.
2: I guess so.
1: And she wouldn't be much happier now because the women's final, this is no bull, is a teenager, a 19-year-old Russian called Mira Andreeva, and against a Polish qualifier. Marja Chalowinska. I'm looking forward to saying that tonight. Marja Chalowinska.
2: You'll need to check in with Julian.
1: And guess what? When Mira got through, because she's Russian, she was playing a Ukrainian girl. Guess what? No handshake.
0: I'm not surprised.
1: And it looks pretty bad when you see it.
0: Might struggle for one from the Polish player too.
1: Yeah, there is a bit going on.
0: Well, yeah, just a bit.
1: The Soccer World Cup starts next week. 16 host cities across Canada, Mexico and the United States. Australia's already been written off. No one is taking the Socceroos seriously, especially the Americans.
0: That's just what we want.
2: The Americans.
0: Sneak in underneath, surprise them.
1: I know.
0: They're hardly a powerhouse.
2: Exactly.
1: They're in our
0: world
1: group.
0: Football?
1: But I know. But what do they know about soccer or football or what do they call it over there? Soccer. They call it soccer.
0: They call it soccer like we do.
1: They invented it. Australia's biggest advantage is that no one expects us to win. So, you know, we can be underdogs. A bit like when we go into Eurovision, you know, that sort of thing. A bit like Bradbury.
0: Still yet to win it.
1: But I would say to the Americans, we won the America's Cup. You didn't think we could win it.
0: That's true.
1: Just remember that. And Commonwealth Games start soon too in Glasgow, 23rd of July. The hardest event at the Commonwealth Games is finding someone to host the city.
2: Who wants
0: to pay the bill to have it?
2: Yeah.
1: Vision, you know, that sort of thing. A bit like Bradbury.
0: Still yet to win it.
1: But I would say to the Americans, we won the America's Cup. You didn't think we could win it.
0: That's right.
1: Yeah. So just remember
0: that.
1: And Commonwealth Games start soon too.

0: version of MySpace.
1: Yeah, that's right. That good luck finding it.
2: It's that far back.
0: Anyway.
2: Okay, come on. You're going to reveal what the Governor-General should go down as?
0: No.
2: In relation to the King Charles?
0: No, we're going
2: to
0: just leave it at that...
2: something gate?
0: If you know, you know.
1: A plant. A nice...
0: But if she did it, the pool would be empty. Because of the absorption.
1: So, will Australia avoid a recession?
0: I'm
2: not even
1: the Reserve Bank. Well, if you know, you know. The Reserve Bank boss has her say next in the 8:30 update with Celeste. Bye, Barra.
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16: Still multiple breakdowns in Balcatta, Mitchell Freeway south and after Reed Highway off in the left and right emergency lanes and traffic busy back to Hepburn Avenue. The earlier breakdown in Duncraig, Mitchell Freeway northbound at Warwick Road, that's cleared. But further back, Freeway northbound is slow South Street through to Cranford Avenue. Tonkin Highway is busy in both directions at Welshpool Road East, Roe Highway, so northbound of the Greatestone Highway bypass in Hazelmere, and again at Nicholson Road too. 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It's

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3: Good morning, I'm Celeste Mitsiu. Investigations are ramping up after the deadly Wanneroo bus crash. A 61-year-old man has died in hospital overnight after the bus left the road and slammed into a tree. Six people, including the driver, are still being treated as authorities work to determine what went wrong yesterday morning. The Reserve Bank boss says Australia is likely to avoid a recession, but Michelle Bullock has told senators the outlook for inflation remains uncertain amid ongoing conflict in the Middle East. She says there is some relief with recent interest rate hikes beginning to have an impact.
4: We've already seen some signs that this tightening is starting to work, though it will take around 1 to 2 years for the full effects to fully flow through to the economy.
3: Bondi terror attack hero Ahmed Al-Ahmed is set to face court next month after being charged with assaulting his father. The alleged incident happened at his Sydney home in March, where the 44-year-old is accused of placing his dad in a headlock. Caught today for a broom man accused of buying child abuse material from the Philippines. AFP officers arrested the 45-year-old at the airport in February, allegedly finding the material on his phone. He faces 15 years jail if convicted. And Cozzy Lives is forcing younger Aussies to ditch date nights. Experts have labelled this an early recession warning.
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3: To Gold Sport, Fremantle welcome back gun midfielder Hayden Young from concussion. They're looking to extend their record-breaking winning streak to 12 tomorrow against North Melbourne. Cooper Duff Tytler will join Brandon Starcevic returning for the Eagles tomorrow against Port Adelaide. Josh Lindsay and Jack Williams make way. A thriller at Adelaide Oval overnight. The Crows holding off Geelong by 1 point, while Cats coach Chris Scott has taken aim at the Adelaide Oval Nuffies after a crowd interaction at three-quarter time.
6: This is one of the best stadiums in the world. I love it. It's an oversight that coaches should have to walk through the crowd. I don't want to do it at any ground.
3: Tonight, Hawthorn hosts the Western Bulldogs at the MCG. The last time the two sides met in Gather Round, the Hawks won by 40 points. And Richmond is set to table an $18 million deal to free agent Zach Butters over 8 years. That includes $3 to $4 million a season for the first couple.
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3: Mostly sunny today. We're headed for a top of 21 degrees. Tomorrow, sunny and 22 after an overnight low of 7. Then a shower or two on Sunday, 22. And showers again for the start of your week, Monday and 20. Right now in the city, it is 10 degrees. 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

0: Beat It. Lisa and Russell here this morning. And Jonesy and Amanda will drive you home and into the weekend this afternoon from 3. It is 17 away from 9.
1: The Shore Report.
2: It would appear Quentin Tarantino is not a fan of the majority of movies coming out of Hollywood these days. Writing for Sight and Sound magazine, the Oscar-winning director, yes, revealed it is almost impossible for him to watch a new movie and not pick it to death. He says flaws, implausibilities, audience pandering, miscast performers, or just plain stupid stuff usually torpedoes every new movie coming out of the flavourless sausage factory that used to call itself Hollywood, end quote. He goes on to say, these days, the entire concept of what is a movie is more inclined to inspire contempt in me than generosity, because by comparison, the movies of the last 6 years make the 80s seem like the 30s. There is one recent movie that he liked a lot, though.
0: Yeah.
2: He's singing the praises of The Rip, the Ben Affleck and Matt Damon cop crime and cartel thriller on Netflix. Other than that, Tarantino says these days, I'd rather read a book. Funny you should say that, Quentin, considering many of us think the only good shows in recent years have been adaptations of good books, and Netflix is leaning into that belief, launching a dedicated hub showcasing book-to-screen favourites from across its catalogue, including Australian success stories like Boy Swallows Universe, Apple Cider Vinegar and The Survivors, alongside a range of global hits and fan favourites. The new feature is designed to help viewers discover new book adaptations while revisiting some of the most talked about titles, with recommendations tailored to different reading tastes and genres. Great idea, Netflix.
0: So
2: I love it.
0: So just putting a new category there, so yeah, you can just cut through everything and get straight to it.
2: Because then that way you know what has been adapted from a book. And it's, I think it's a terrific idea. The Estate of Prince is opening up the vault to release a brand new compilation album called Timeless. The special project features previously unreleased songs. One of the tracks dates back to 1978. There's also a live version of How Come You Don't Call Me Anymore, which was the B-side of 1999. The album's due out at the end of August. And you know what? It would have been Prince's birthday on Sunday, by the way.
0: How old would he have been?
2: He'd be turning 68.
0: Oh, my God.
2: And Billboard is celebrating Pride Month by releasing its list of the 100 greatest LGBTQ anthems of all time. The top 10 features Diana Ross's I'm Coming Out,
0: right,
2: which was written, put together by Nile Rodgers for the purpose.
0: Yes.
2: Specifically to be an LGBTQ anthem. Madonna's Vogue and Cyndi Lauper's True Colours. Gloria Gaynor's I Will Survive, mm-hmm, is in the top 10. So is Elton John's I'm Still Standing. And the more recent Good Luck Babe by Chappell Roan. Would you care to have a guess at what is number one? Any thoughts?
0: No, nothing comes to mind. No.
2: Well, how about,
0: there's a few old disco numbers that probably fit the
2: bill. Well, yeah, I mean, they're in the top 100, you know, Dancing Queen, all those.
0: Yeah.
2: Number one is this. Lady Gaga's Born This Way is the number one song on Billboard's list of the 100 greatest LGBTQ anthems of all time. Happy Pride Month, everyone.
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4: Still multiple breakdowns in Balcatta, Mitchell Freeway south and after Reed Highway off on the left and right. Emergency lanes, be mindful through there. And Quinana Freeway north and under speed Leach Highway through to Cranford Avenue. Tonkin Highway busy in both directions at Welshpool Road east, and delays near Applecross Canning Highway east and at Reynolds Road too. 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It's Christy with the latest Perth traffic.
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5: Very good would be the answer to your question, Russell. How good would that be?
0: Exceptional.
5: And I'm sure Dylan in Padbury would agree. Hello, Dylan.
6: Good morning, guys.
5: Well done. You are in the departure lounge. Make yourself comfortable. It could be you that gets the golden ticket to Robbie Williams.
0: Grab a drink and something from the buffet, complimentary buffet, while you wait for maybe your golden ticket.
6: My wife will be very happy.
5: Oh, well, happy wife. You know what they say.
0: I think then you'll be pretty happy too then, Dylan.
6: I'll be happy carrying the bags.
5: Well, you know, there is accommodation, flights, and, of course, Robbie. So it could all be yours.
6: Yeah, lovely. Lisa and Russell, thank you very much for the opportunity. My wife appreciates it.
5: All right.
0: You're welcome. Good job. Well, mate, you set yourself up for a good weekend, Dylan. Well done.
5: Good luck, Dylan.
0: See you, mate.
5: You're now and later. your next chance to get into the departure lounge is after 9 with Smiley.
0: It is. That's us for a week.
5: All right.
0: What's going on Monday?
5: Monday, Barra will be in, and we're going to chat to Sam Mack. He's going down the slide. Oh. Sam from Sunrise. He's going down the slide at the MCG for the big freeze.
0: We'll catch him as he's preparing for the big dunking. Yes, at the MCG. Looking forward to that. Okay, in the meantime, stand by for Smiley. He has a 96-minute music marathon ready to go, and we will catch you on Monday. Have a great weekend.
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18: 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It's a chilly 11 degrees this morning. 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
19: A crash on Mount Spur Road eastbound at Mill Street coming into the city, blocking the left lane, heavy traffic in the area. Also a breakdown on the Mitchell Freeway southbound after Reed Highway, Balcatta in the left emergency lane. The Quinana Freeway is under speed around Axel Road and Cranford Avenue inbound. Tonkin Highway slow both directions, Westboro Road east. Also delays on Canning Highway, Reynolds Road and Applecross heading towards the freeway, Leach Highway, Manning Road in Wilson. Looking busy on Nicholson Road, Spencer Road intersection in Ferndale. Also Marmion Avenue, Reed Highway, Careen and Stirling Highway at Stirling Road in Claremont. 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
20: Good morning, I'm Celeste Mitsiu. A man has died after a horrifying bus crash in Wanneroo. The 61-year-old was a passenger when the Transperth bus veered into oncoming traffic, hitting a tree at high speed yesterday morning. The force almost splitting the vehicle in two. Tia Anderson, who witnessed the incident, says it was chaotic and a miracle the driver wasn't injured.
21: He's lucky to be alive, but I think he was definitely in shock. Like, he wasn't responding at all. So he definitely traumatised and in shock.
20: Senior ministers are standing firm after it was revealed more than 51,000 non-citizens accessed the taxpayer-funded 5% home deposit scheme. The Liberals argue this program should be limited to citizens, but Mark Butler has told Seven permanent residents also contribute and pay their way.
22: Permanent residents are here forever. They're building careers, they're building businesses, they're having children, and we want them to enjoy the full Australian dream, which includes getting into housing.
20: The Foreign Minister says she believes two Australian women who allege they were sexually assaulted by Israeli forces. The claims relate to their arrest while attempting to reach Gaza on an aid flotilla last month. A house fire in Lansdowne yesterday was sparked by a lithium-ion battery. 10 crews were needed to put out the blaze on Bancroft Ramble. And FIFA has been accused of trying to sell off World Cup tickets. Tickets to unpopular games have popped up on unofficial resale platforms.
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20: To Gold Sport, Hayden Young is back for Frio ahead of their trip to Bunbury to face North Melbourne tomorrow. Justin Longmuir says he's overcome concussion.
24: Get a feeling his mindset's shifted this week as well. He's a lot more confident and, yeah, feels like he's through the worst of it.
20: Brennan Cox and Matt Johnson are sidelined with injury. The Roos have also arrived for their two-week stay in the state. The Crows held off the Cats last night in a one-point thriller. A couple of MRO incidents, though. Adelaide veteran Taylor Walker could be in trouble for shoving Cats defender Connor O'Sullivan into a pack early in the third term. Tom Stewart's bump on Callum Archie will also be reviewed.
25: I thought I got him up the middle. I mean, I hope I didn't get him high. My intent was never to get him high. I think he bounced back up. So, yeah, I'm pretty sure I didn't get him high.
20: Stuart on 7 there. Another calf injury for Hugh McCluggage. He's waiting on scans to determine the severity. It is the third calf setback for the Star Lion this year. And the Aussies have lost the one-day series to Pakistan, suffering a four-wicket loss in Game 3. WA's Josh Inglis top scored with 65.
0: Again, a bit like the first game, I think we were just too many runs short and, it wasn't to be in the end.
20: On Fox Sports there.
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20: 21 is the top today, mostly sunny. It's currently 11 degrees. 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
7: Happy Friday, it's Smiley. Give yourself a pat on the back. You've officially made it through the first week of winter. No matter what the week threw at you, early alarms, no power, flooding, fences down, you made it. You're still standing. And to fire up the marathon, I got the perfect song from Elton John. Less than 10 minutes, I'll see exactly when to call 13:55:22 to lock in your seat in the departure lounge. Lisa Russell's golden ticket to Robbie Williams in Sydney from Gold 96 FM. You can never

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Just great songs. Hello, Mark Pascoe here. Smiley this morning. And a big thanks to Lisa and Russell for a fun start to our Friday, June 5. And I love this. Today is National Sausage Roll Day. That's something we can all get behind. Big shout out to the legends of Jean-Claude Patisserie in Leedable. Famous for those incredible German-style sausage rolls, flaky pastry, proper filling. It's lunch sorted. Now, speaking of treats, how'd you like something a little bigger than a sausage roll? We're sending you to Sydney for Robbie Williams, Lisa and Russell's golden ticket. And your seat in the departure lounge is 25 minutes away. That's when we'll invite you to call 135522, and you'll need to be caller 11. Back to the music marathon. And that piano intro can mean only one thing. Bruce Hornsby and The Rage. 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

Gold, 96 FM and a 96-minute music marathon. And don't move, you are just three songs away from your next shot of locking in your seat in the departure lounge and grabbing those golden tickets. Cold one this morning, currently 12 degrees. Remember those old six-burner gas heaters back in the 80s? You'd click it on and whoosh, instant sauna in the lounge. Toasty in 5 minutes. Today cost you about $5 a minute to keep it going. Sunny and 21 today and tomorrow before a wet and stormy change rolls in Sunday. Right now, let's warm things up. Cheaper than turning the heater on. A little Marvin Gaye for you. Go.

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1: What's on for the weekend, Patrick?
2: Oh, I've got to see the He-Man at the cinema, mate. The He-Man.
1: Yes, by the power of Grayskull.
2: Beautiful.
1: Tell me, were you one of those kids watching the cartoon, collecting the He-Man figurines?
2: Yeah, He-Man, one hand, Skeletor, the other.
1: I reckon the cinema's going to be packed with blokes in their 40s and 50s reliving the glory days.
2: Yeah, can't wait, Smiley, can't wait.
1: All right, Patrick, from one superstar to another, Robbie Williams. Will it be your first time seeing Robbie live?
2: Yeah, I watched all of his videos and stuff. I reckon he's great.
1: Well, very soon you and a friend, Patrick, will be heading to Sydney for the ultimate VIP weekend.
2: Beautiful.
1: We're talking flights, luxury accommodation, taking in everything the Harbour City has to offer.
2: Oh, yeah, the wife would love that for sure. Yeah.
1: And, of course, those golden tickets to see Robbie put on a show you'll never forget.
2: Beautiful, man. Thanks very much.
1: Have an awesome weekend, Patrick.
2: Thanks, Marley. You're
1: and
2: the best.
1: Good luck. It's Lisa Russell's golden ticket to Robbie Williams and more chances to win your seat in the departure lounge after 10 right here, Gold 96 FM.
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4: Good morning, I'm Celeste Mitsiou. A cautious outlook from the Reserve Bank. Governor Michelle Bullock says Australia is likely to dodge a recession, but warns the inflation picture remains uncertain amid tensions in the Middle East. She says there is early relief with rate rises starting to slow the economy.
5: We've already seen some signs that this tightening is starting to work, though it will take around 1 to 2 years for the full effects to fully flow through to the economy.
4: A Busselton man has been charged over a bushfire in the state's southwest. Police allege the 49-year-old deliberately lit a fire in Jaharawood State Forest in May after a spotter plane detected smoke and alerted authorities. He was later stopped by officers accused of setting fire to 12 grass fires. A tragic update following the Wanneroo bus crash. A 61-year-old man who was a passenger died in hospital overnight after the bus lost control and hit a tree at speed yesterday morning. Six other people remain in hospital, including the driver. WA is being urged to follow New South Wales and overhaul laws for drivers caught with cannabis in their system. New South Wales is now implementing a three-strike policy as a medical defence. And Perth Airport's $5 billion redevelopment is ramping up with plans to bring all airline operations into one central hub by 2031. The major overhaul includes a new terminal and runway set to open by 2029.
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4: To Gold Sport, Fremantle welcome back gun midfielder Hayden Young from concussion. They're looking to extend their record-breaking winning streak to 12 tomorrow against North Melbourne. Cooper Duff Tytler will join Brandon Stasevich returning for the Eagles tomorrow against Port Adelaide. Josh Lindsay and Jack Williams make way. A thriller at Adelaide Oval overnight. The Crows holding off Geelong by 1 point, while Cats coach Chris Scott has taken aim at the Adelaide Oval Nuffies after a crowd interaction at three-quarter time.
7: This is one of the best stadiums in the world. I love it. It's an oversight that coaches should have to walk through the crowd. I don't want to do it at any ground.
4: Tonight, Hawthorn hosts the Western Bulldogs at the MCG. The last time the two sides met in Gather Round, the Hawks won by 40 points. And Richmond is set to table an $18 million deal to free agent Zach Butters over 8 years. That includes $3 to $4 million a season for the first couple.
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4: A mostly sunny day. We are headed for a top of 21 degrees. Tomorrow, 22 and sunny after an overnight low of 7. It is currently 13 in the city, on air, online and on the go. 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

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G'day, Mark Pascoe here. Smiley with you for your Friday. That was Mr. Big. Mr. Big just wants to be with you, but Robbie wants you in Sydney. Singing with him at a Accor Stadium. Lisa Russell's golden ticket to Robbie Williams. Now, picture this. You're in Sydney. The harbour sparkling as you cruise past the Opera House. Maybe a little shopping at the Paddington Markets. Fancy lunch at Rose Bay. Then drinks on the 32nd floor of the Intercontinental. Soaking up those incredible views before heading off with those golden tickets to see Robbie live in concert. Now, 3 minutes right after Deborah Harry. Get ready. 13:55:22, big call at 9. 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Just great times.

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2: What's the plan for the weekend, Nancy?
4: Oh, it's a cold one, Smiley. I think I'm going to hang out in the kitchen and do some slow cooking and some baking and stuff.
2: Oh, yeah. Something simmering away all day.
4: Yes.
2: Bit of stirring, bit of tasting.
4: Make it smell nice all weekend.
2: The whole house smelling amazing. All righty, Nancy, let's turn it up. Robbie Williams knocks on your door. What's for dinner, Nancy? What are we serving up?
4: I could definitely do a lamb roast.
2: Or lamb shanks.
4: Yeah.
2: Maybe a bit of chalky dessert to seal the deal, Nancy.
4: Oh, sticky day pudding or something?
2: Oh, whatever it is, make it good, Nancy, because coming up, you could be heading to Sydney to see Robbie live.
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2: If you score those VIP golden tickets, you and a friend, Nancy, will stay in a lavish hotel with million-dollar views of Sydney Harbour.
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2: You can wine and dine at some of Sydney's best restaurants, and at night, Robbie Williams puts on a show you'll never forget.
4: Oh, that would be amazing. No slow cooking that weekend.
2: Absolutely. Good luck, Nancy.
4: Thank you, Smiley.
2: You have a great weekend.
4: You too.
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1: It's big freeze weekend across Australia in the AFL world or footy world. Eagles Port Adelaide, they have a sort of dunking machine. That's at 6:15 too, so it could be a little bit chilly. They do it at halftime.
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6: 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It's going to be chilly. 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
1: 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This year it's Wildcat Jesse Wagstaff and a few others.
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1: 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Shut up, will you? They're so loud. Carl's so loud.
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0: 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Just great songs. Steve Perry and Holy Grail before that. And speaking of glory, the Dockers chasing 12 straight down in Bunbury when they meet the Roos. Great boost too with Hayden Young back in purple. And Eagles and Port on Saturday too at Optus. The confidence is growing. The mojo's back. Good luck to Minnie and the boys. And if you're heading to the game tomorrow, grab a blue beanie and wear it with pride for the WA Big Freeze, raising funds for Fight MND. And this one's extra special as we honour the legacy of Neil Danaher. Coming up, great songs from David Bowie and Natalie Imbruglia. And right after the news, I'll give you the heads up to call 1355 22 and lock in those golden tickets to Robbie.
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21: Good morning, I'm Celeste Mitsiu. A man has died after a horrifying bus crash in Wanneroo. The 61-year-old was a passenger when the Transperth bus veered into oncoming traffic, hitting a tree at high speed yesterday morning, and the force of that almost splitting the vehicle in two. Tia Anderson, who witnessed the incident, says it was chaotic and it's a miracle the driver wasn't injured.
22: He's lucky to be alive, but I think he was definitely in shock. Like, he wasn't responding at all. So he's definitely traumatised and in shock.
21: A Busselton man is being charged over a suspected deliberately lit bushfire in the southwest. Police allege the 49-year-old started the fire in Jawhara Wood State Forest in May after a spotter plane detected smoke. Caught today for a broom man accused of buying child abuse material from the Philippines. AFP officers arrested the 45-year-old at the airport in February, allegedly finding the material on his phone. He faces 15 years jail if convicted. US President Donald Trump is insisting progress is being made on the Israel-Hezbollah conflict. It comes as the militant group says they've rejected a new US-backed ceasefire proposal. And Cozzy Lives is forcing younger Aussies to ditch date nights. Experts have labelled it an early recession warning.
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21: To Gold Sport, Hayden Young is back for Freo ahead of their trip to Bunbury to face North Melbourne tomorrow. Justin Longmuir says he's overcome concussion.
24: Get a feeling his mindset's shifted this week as well. He's a lot more confident and, yeah, feels like he's through the worst of it.
21: Brennan Cox and Matt Johnson are sidelined with injury. The Roos have also arrived for their two-week stay in the state. The Crows held off the Cats last night in a one-point thriller. A couple of MRO incidents, though. Adelaide veteran Taylor Walker could be in trouble for shoving Cats defender Connor O'Sullivan into a pack early in the third term. Tom Stewart's bump on Kalamar Chi will also be reviewed.
25: I thought I got him up the middle. I mean, I hope I didn't get him high. My intent was never to get him high. I think he bounced back up, so... Yeah, I'm pretty sure I didn't get him high.
21: Stewart on seven there. Another calf injury for Hugh McCluggage. He's waiting on scans to determine the severity. It is the third calf setback for the Star Lion this year. And the Aussies have lost the one-day series to Pakistan, suffering a four-wicket loss in Game 3. WA's Josh Inglis top scored with 65.
26: Again, a bit like the first game. I think we were just too many runs short and, it wasn't to be in the end.
21: On Fox Sports there.
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21: Mostly sunny today. We are approaching that forecast high of 21 degrees. Tomorrow, another sunny day, 22, after an overnight low of 7. Sunday, a few showers and 22. And Gold 96 FM has got it all every day with Lisa and Russell for brekkie from 6 and Jonesy and Amanda to drive you home from 3.
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9: Hey, it's Miley. Just a reminder, Lightscape returns to Kings Park tonight. Rug up, grab the jacket and the beanie, wander through that incredible winter wonderland of lights, and even better, you can warm up with a hot chocolate or maybe a mulled wine along the way. 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Sydney with Robbie Williams in 20 minutes. Lisa and Russell will open the lines. 1355 22, call at 12, gets into the departure lounge. As golden tickets could be yours. Alrighty, this will get the blood pumping on a chilly morning. So almost fire. 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

0: 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Hi, Mark Asker here, smiling for your Friday. And tomorrow at Crown Theatre, MJ the Musical finally opens in Perth. And today at midday, we're going totally 80s. Huggy takes you back to 1985 when Michael Jackson came to Perth for Telethon.
1: Ladies and gentlemen, please welcome to Perth for Telethon 1985, Michael Jackson.
0: Just incredible to think MJ right here in Perth. And now another superstar is waiting in Sydney. Your Robbie Williams golden ticket is up next, only 3 minutes away. So be ready, 1355 22. 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

0: 96FM. I'm an entertainer. 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
1: All righty, let's go to Clarkson. G'day, Sandy.
3: G'day, Smiley. Hey. How are you today?
1: How's your day going, Sandy?
3: It's going brilliant. I'm doing the push-up.
1: Oh, the push-up challenge in June.
3: Yes, yes.
1: How many push-ups are we talking, Sandy?
3: Over 3,000.
1: 3,000? I got tired just hearing that, Sandy. are you smashing them out every day?
3: I'm trying to, yes.
1: Bit of Robbie Williams in the background for motivation?
3: Oh, I love Robbie Williams, absolutely.
1: Hey, Sandy, do you drop a gimme 20 every time a Robbie song comes on?
3: I do. Yes, I do.
1: Hey, imagine this, Sandy, from push-ups to putting your feet up. Because, Sandy, you could be heading to Sydney for a Robbie Williams weekend.
3: Oh, that would be brilliant. It would be absolutely brilliant.
1: And, Sandy, you get the full VIP treatment.
3: Yeah. No, I've heard. And it sounds fabulous, Smiley. Really, really fabulous.
1: Lights, luxury accommodation, soaking up the very best of Sydney.
3: Ooh, wining, dining, lots of shopping.
1: Oh, yeah. And then at night, with those golden tickets, you'll see Robbie Williams live.
3: That's it, and that would be fabulous. Absolutely fabulous.
1: Oh, Sandy, fingers crossed. I'll let you get back to those push-ups.
3: Okay, Smiley, I'll do 10 for you now.
1: Good on you, Sandy.
3: Okay, thank you.
1: It's Lisa Russell's golden ticket to Robbie Williams, and your next shot is after midday with Huggy on Gold.

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0: Just Great Songs, Gold, 96FM, as we roll into lunch. And not only is today National Sausage Roll Day, it's also World Fish and Chips Day. Perfect timing for a Friday. Grilled or fried, splash of lemon, plenty of salt and vinegar. Yeah, you've got to have a pickled onion on the side. Alrighty, time to wind it back. Taylor Yates with Huggy is next on Gold 96FM. And coming up, Art of Noise, teaming up with the one and only Tom Jones. 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
11: 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It's a pleasant 16 degrees this morning, but we can't let this warmer weather fool us. 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
13: It's 17 degrees. Hello, I'm Fee Papel. The cause of the fatal bus crash in Wanneroo is still being investigated. A 61-year-old man who was a passenger died in hospital after suffering critical injuries when the Transperth bus hit a tree on Joondalup Drive yesterday morning. Eight others sustained injuries. A 59-year-old woman remains in a critical condition. A Kalgoorlie man has pleaded guilty to a naked rampage that saw him smash his head through an ambulance windscreen. The 25-year-old was charged over the December 7 incident, which saw him strip in front of families at a park and smash the ambo. He's told the court he can't remember the incident. The opposition is digging in on its criticism of the 5% home deposit scheme. It follows revelations the scheme has been accessed by more than 51,000 permanent residents who aren't Australian citizens. Deputy Liberal leader Jane Hume telling Seven it doesn't pass the pub test.
14: If you went and lived in Italy or Spain or the US, you wouldn't expect to be able to access your first home through a government subsidised scheme. You would be expected to be able to fund yourself, and that's exactly what we expect.
13: Unions say disability support workers could be thousands of dollars better off after an NDIS loophole was closed. It had been allowing dodgy NDIS providers to pay workers less than the rebates refunded by the scheme. And OnePass has replaced Flybuys as Australia's favourite rewards program. That's according to Canstar, with 7-Eleven, Woolworths and Mecca programs rounding out the top five.
15: When life can't wait, Red Dot's the spot. 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
13: In sport, Adelaide has jumped to sixth on the AFL ladder after holding on to beat Geelong by just 1 point last night at Adelaide Oval. The Crows were down to just one rotation in the final term due to a number of injuries, while Geelong coach Chris Scott isn't happy that he had to walk through fans to get from the coaching box down to the ground.
16: This is one of the best stadiums in the world. I love it. It's an oversight that coaches should have to walk through the crowd. I don't want to do it at any ground.
15: Terry White Chemmart are dedicated to keeping busy people moving. 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
13: Perth's weather, mostly sunny this afternoon, 21 the top, sunshine and 22 tomorrow with the showers returning for Sunday. Right now it's 17 degrees in Perth and 96FM has got it all every day with Lisa and Russell for brekkie from 6 and Jonesy and Amanda to drive you home from 3.
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25: Good afternoon, Perth, and thank God it's Friday. G'day, it's Huggy, and in the next 15 minutes, your chance at Lisa and Russell's golden ticket. You and a friend flying to Sydney in November. A couple of nights in a luxurious, stunning hotel where you'll be treated like the VIP that I know you are. And then two great seats to see Robbie Williams live at a Core Stadium in Sydney on his Britpop World Tour. And you've got a fair chance of winning because I know of at least two people who absolutely won't be phoning Robbie Williams' kids.
26: They don't have phones. They're not going to have phones for as long as humanly possible. And, they're going to go. They are at school. Other people have phones. Why can't I have phones? Tough. That's as simple as it is.
25: So your chances to win have just increased. 13, 55, 22, and I'll be looking for caller 7. Hey, it's Totally 80s at Gold 96 FM. There was no Robbie Williams on the charts back then, but there was Robbie Neville. Do you remember his big hit, C'est la vie? I wonder if that'll get a run during this hour's Totally 80s. 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

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We're totally 80s for your Friday afternoon with Huggy. Going to play a solo song from a guy who was also the lead singer of a band called The Babies in the 70s.

He decided to dump the band life and become a solo singer. 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
4: Hey, Jeff in Redcliffe, when it comes to you going to Sydney to see Robbie Williams, you're on a promise, are you?
5: I promised my partner, Margie, that I'd try and get onto the show. She absolutely loves Robbie Williams.
4: Well, at least you promised you'd try and get on. You didn't promise you would.
5: Yes, that's true.
4: Although you may as well have, because, yeah, you're into the departure lounge now to head to Sydney for the Britpop World Tour and stay in a very, very flashy hotel. How's that sound?
5: That sounds really, really good. I reckon the concert would be good. I like live entertainment.
4: Well, I hope that you and Margie have a fantastic time. I'm sure you will if you win this from Lisa and Russell.
5: It would be very good. Thank you very much.
4: And your next chance to win Lisa and Russell's golden ticket is coming up in about half an hour from now, straight after the news at 1 o'clock. But this hour, we are totally 80s and we're two great songs away from a terrific movie soundtrack song, a song in which a character named Wren, played by Kevin Bacon, had to pitch his argument in court.
6: From the oldest of times, people danced for a number of reasons. They danced in prayer, and they danced to stay physically fit and show their community spirit. And they danced to celebrate. And that is the dancing that we're talking about.
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7: It's big freeze weekend across Australia in the AFL world or footy world. Eagles Port Adelaide, they have a sort of dunking machine. That's at 6:15 too, so it could be a little bit chilly. 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
9: 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It's going to be chilly. 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
7: 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Shut up, will you? 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Carl's so loud.
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0: 80s at Gold 96 FM with Huggy this afternoon. Well, we knew her as a little girl in the 80s, a little Charlene from Ramsey Street on Neighbours. And, of course, these days, Kylie Minogue is a megastar. And there's this terrific three-part autobiographical documentary on Netflix at the moment. And Lisa and Russell were talking about it this morning.
1: Have you watched the Kylie documentary?
2: I have not yet.
1: Aww.
2: My wife watched it, really loved it.
1: I loved it too. And it is really sad, you know, when she talks about Michael. She's never gotten over him.
2: No.
1: Love of her life.
2: Oh, dear.
1: Oh, it's awful. Anyway.
2: Interesting couple, though.
1: Very, very.
2: But sometimes the ones you don't think would go together do.
1: Exactly.
2: Yeah,
0: I was in tears watching that documentary as well. Not anything to do with Michael Hutchence or Jason Donovan. It's just that she didn't mention that Kylie and myself and Jason used to drive from venue to venue doing Blue Light Discos together on Saturday and Sunday afternoons. But if you do get a chance over the weekend, have a look at it. It really is terrific, and it's on Netflix now.
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24: It's 18 degrees. Hello, I'm Fee Papel. Detectives are looking into the cause of that fatal Transperth bus crash in Wanneroo yesterday morning. A 61-year-old man who was a passenger on the bus died in hospital while a 59-year-old woman remains in a critical condition. Major Crash is looking into what happened to cause the driver to lose control, veer to the wrong side of the road and hit a tree. A 25-year-old man has fronted court after his naked rampage in Kalgoorlie in December. The man charged with a number of offences, including committing an obscene act and threatening to kill after smashing his head through an ambulance windscreen. He's pleaded guilty and will be sentenced at a later date. The Coalition isn't happy that non-citizens have access to Australia's 5% home deposit scheme. It follows revelations more than 51,000 permanent residents tapped into it. Deputy Leader Jane Hume telling Seven it should only be for Australians.
25: When taxpayer funds are subsidising a scheme, that scheme is there for Australian citizens.
24: Dodgy NDIS providers will no longer be able to underpay staff after the Fair Work Commission closed a loophole. Under the old rules, workers were able to be paid less than the rebates refunded by the scheme. Disturbing claims have been made during a Melbourne court appearance by one of the ISIS brides. It's alleged the 31-year-old helped her father keep a teenage slave in their Syrian home. Her bail application continues today. And Australia's greenhouse gas emissions have dropped to their lowest level since the pandemic. Emissions dropped 2.1% in the year to December, driven by clean energy replacing fossil fuels and transport emissions falling. It comes as the sale of electric vehicles have doubled in the past year.
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24: In sport, an in-form Hawthorn and the Western Bulldogs go head-to-head tonight at the MCG. The Hawks have won their past five games with a 40-point thumping in the gather round, the most recent. Coach Sam Mitchell knows the team will be out for a win.
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24: Perth's weather, mostly sunny for the rest of the day, 21 the top, sunshine and 22 tomorrow, with the showers returning for Sunday with a top of 22. Right now it's 18 degrees in Perth and Gold 96 FM has got it all every day with Lisa and Russell for brekkie from 6 and Jonesy and Amanda to drive you home from 3.
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0: Thank God it's Friday. G'day, it's Huggy heading towards the weekend. What I've found out over the past couple of weeks is that the people of Perth want to go see Robbie Williams in Sydney for various reasons. Some for the concert, some for the trip to Sydney, some for the luxurious accommodation.
1: Well, look, I like a bit of all of it, really.
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3: 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We're going to be in trouble. Wow.
0: Whether it's the visuals, the vocals, or the voyeurism is totally up to you. But your next chance at Lisa and Russell's golden ticket to fly to Sydney to see Robbie Williams live in concert in November is coming up before 1:45 on Gold 96 FM. Just great songs. Oh, hey, mate, you've got to pay for that.

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So right across the weekend, we're going to be featuring a bunch of already inducted Aussie superstars and hearing from them themselves, which means I need to square away some time for three superstar overseas acts now on Gold 96 FM.

0: Just great songs. 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And Jason Staveley's popped in to say hello. G'day, Kanakas.
1: Hello, mate. How you doing?
0: I'm all right. What's coming up on This Week in Music tomorrow afternoon at 3?
1: Going to spend some time with John Brewster. The Angels are back on the road. They're coming to see us July 17 at Frio Social and the Rosemount on July 18.
0: Yeah, it's hard to believe that it's, 12 years now since Doc Neeson passed away. In fact, the anniversary was just yesterday.
1: That's exactly right. He's going to talk to me about recording Am I Ever Going to See Your Face Again?
0: Oh, no. No way.
1: Yes, exactly. We've also got our classic album double from Queen, released 40 years ago this week, and Wham! Are the feature artists.
0: Fantastic. All right, that's tomorrow afternoon, 3 o'clock, This Week in Music. Hey, don't stress if you miss it, because it's replayed Sunday mornings at 9 on Gold 96 FM.
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3: Let's head down by the riverside to a beautiful spot in Furnacedale. Hey, Joanne, what would be the best concert you've ever been to? What does Robbie Williams need to top?
4: Oh, probably Sherbert back in the Darryl Braithwaite days. Oh,
3: goodness me, that was a long time ago.
4: It was a fair while ago, wasn't it?
3: Summer love is like no other love.
4: Yeah, that's right. Summer
3: love it. Yeah. They had some great songs though, didn't they? How's that? Summer love.
4: They did. They did. I do like Darryl Braithwaite and his horses. And
3: I was a fan of Garth. I like Garth Porter, the keyboard player. He was hip and cool. I liked him.
4: Oh, yeah, he was fairly. He was pretty good looking too.
3: Hey, Joanne, you want to talk good looking. What about Robbie Williams?
4: Yeah, I wouldn't mind seeing Robbie Williams.
3: Yeah. That will top your Sherbert concert from back in the 70s, I reckon. And you could be going to see him in November.
4: Oh, that'd be awesome. I'd love to go see him in November.
3: Couple of flights, stay in a really awesome flashy hotel with incredible city views, have a look at the harbour, the bridge and the opera house.
4: And I can let him entertain me.
3: Absolutely, he will. Good luck, because you are now in the departure lounge to win Lisa and Russell's golden ticket.
4: That's great. Thank you very much.
3: That's a pleasure. Now, your next shot is coming up straight after the news, so only a few minutes to wait. 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
26: 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It's a pleasant 19 degrees this afternoon, but we can't let this warmer weather fool us. 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
28: It's 19 degrees. Hello, I'm Fee Papel. Major crash detectives are asking anyone with dash cam footage of a bus crash in Wanneroo around 11 yesterday morning to upload it to the police website. They're trying to work out what caused the Transperth driver to lose control and veer to the wrong side of Joondalup Drive before hitting a tree. A 61-year-old passenger died in hospital while a 59-year-old woman remains in a critical condition, five others suffering minor injuries. The Health Minister can't see the fuss about non-citizens accessing the 5% home deposit scheme. It's been revealed 51,000 permanent residents have made use of the taxpayer-funded program. Mark Butler telling 7 they pay their taxes, so why not?
29: For people who are here forever, paying their taxes, building a career, raising children, we think they should enjoy the full Australian dream.
28: Unions say disability support workers could be thousands of dollars better off after an NDIS loophole was closed. Under the old rules, some providers were paying their staff less than the rebate refunded by the scheme. Angus McFarlane from the Australian Services Union says around 10% were doing the wrong thing.
30: 10% is unacceptable, and that's about 30,000 workers.
28: China says it could slap an additional 55% tariff on Australian beef in the coming days. Beijing has warned the new tariff will come into effect if imports exceed new shipment quotas, which are introduced at the start of the year to protect local beef producers. Australia's annual import quota is set at 205,000 tonnes. And 90% of Australians strongly support protections for whistleblowers. That's according to a YouGov poll, which found 8 out of 10 voters back a whistleblower protection authority.
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28: In sport, a re-energised Western Bulldogs get another crack at the high-flying Hawks tonight at the MCG. The Dogs were soundly beaten in the gather round. Coach Luke Beveridge says they need to slow Hawthorn's attack.
31: When those deeper forwards are kicking a lot of goals, it's how heavily they're going to rely on the 17 in front of that key defender. So we've got to get that right up the ground.
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28: Staying fine and mostly sunny for the rest of the day. A sunny top of 22 tomorrow. Right now it's 19 degrees in Perth. 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
3: Just great songs. Good afternoon, Perth. It's Huggy. Thank Gold. It's Friday. And as we head towards the weekend, I've got your last chance for this week to win Lisa and Russell's golden ticket coming up in the next 30 minutes, where you and a friend will fly to Sydney, stay at a fabulous hotel, do a little sightseeing, and then catch Robbie Williams live in concert. The Harbour, Harry's Cafe to Wheels, and a heartthrob. I think I've used up all the descriptive H words, haven't I?
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3: 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We'll be looking for a caller, 12 when we play on Gold 96 FM. Just great song.

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5: 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But, yeah, seeing Robin Williams, it would be fantastic. I haven't been to Sydney for I don't know how many years. 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
6: It's big freeze weekend across Australia in the AFL world or footy world. Eagles Port Adelaide, they have a sort of dunking machine. That's at 6:15 too, so it could be a little bit chilly. 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
6: 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Carl's so loud.
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0: 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Kickstart your weekend first thing tomorrow morning with Lisa and Russell's Rewound. 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Straight after that, we'll get into our ARIA Hall of Fame weekend. The big induction ceremony is coming up this Thursday night. And over the weekend, we'll be highlighting some of the fantastic Aussie acts already in the ARIA Hall of Fame, playing their songs and getting them to tell us about their careers and their hit records. 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
24: There's a breakdown in Balcatta, Mitchell Freeway South and after Reed Highway. It's off in the left emergency lane. At a crash in Como, Punana Freeway South and after Canning Highway, it's reduced to a single lane by incident response. Towing services on site is heavy back to Loftus Street. Further down, Freeway South and Islow Rolly Road through to Thomas Road. 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It's Christy with the latest Perth traffic on Gold 96 FM.
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26: It's 20 degrees. Hello, I'm Fee Papel. Police are investigating if the bus driver involved in yesterday's fatal crash in Wanneroo had a medical episode. The Trans-Perth bus veered onto the wrong side of the road, mounted the curb and hit a tree just after 11 yesterday morning. A 61-year-old passenger died in hospital overnight. Road Safety Minister Rhys Whitby saying tragedies like this don't happen often.
27: Those buses do thousands of kilometres every week and they transport West Australians around very safely.
26: A teenager has been charged with a list of offences following a short high-speed chase in Averley last night. Officers tried to stop a speeding car on Edgerton Drive, but the 19-year-old allegedly sped off. He was arrested after crashing the car into a tree and a streetlight on Rivington Entrance a short time later. Unions have welcomed the closing of a loophole that will stop some NDIS providers from underpaying staff. Under the old rules, disability support workers could be paid less than the rebates refunded by the scheme. Angus McFarlane from the Australian Services Union says this will put thousands back into his members' pockets.
28: About 30,000 workers, we estimate, will be up to $16,000 a year better off.
26: The Prime Minister admits Australians are feeling the effects of a more volatile global economy. Anthony Albanese has delivered his economic outlook address in Sydney. The Prime Minister says a series of shocks from the pandemic to the conflict in the Middle East have had overlapping impacts on wages, inflation and investment. And there'll be an extra 1 million trees in the metro area by 2035. The state government investing more than $7 million into the tree recovery program in response to the wood boring beetle causing destruction. Local council is able to apply for up to $100,000 in funding.
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26: 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He returned to WA late last year but had injury setbacks. 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
26: Perth's weather, staying sunny for the rest of the day, dropping to 7 degrees tonight, blue skies and 22 tomorrow, with the showers back for Sunday. Right now it's 20 degrees in Perth, and your next chance to win Lisa Ann Russell's golden ticket to Robbie Williams is Monday morning from 6 on Gold 96FM.
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34: Well, hello there, Amanda. It's Friday. Yay.
35: Friday.
34: You know what we like on a Friday?
35: Tell me.
34: Well, we've got a lot of cool stuff coming up. But Friday feels the FFS sessions.
35: I always get nervous when you say
34: Friday feels sessions.
35: They're not the FFS sessions. It's like saying ATM machine.
34: Okay, well, look, you know, you're really killing the vibe.
35: But I get nervous when you say FFS.
34: Well, FFS to what you're saying.
35: It stands for Friday Feels Session.
34: Yes, my FFS is directly at you. But last week, people are raving about Pete Murray.
36: Seen better days. My face and my hands. Down on my knees and I pray to God.
35: Man. To sit here and watch him play, it was amazing. And also, he didn't look us in the eyeballs,
34: no,
35: which was good.
34: I'm thinking about that. What do we do? Because in the studio, when the artist performs, it's you, me, Jemwei Rai, and he's just scrolling on his phone while the artist is performing.
35: Where do you look? I've always wondered.
34: Where do we look? What I try to do is just, you know, get that look like this. I'd imagine it'd be the same if you were at an orgy. Where do you look? Aim for the forest.
35: I'm making a cup of tea either way.
34: Anyway, Friday feels today.
35: We have somebody else who'll be joining us after 5 o'clock.
34: I'm quite excited.
35: Keep it as a surprise.
34: Okay, good. Also coming up, your chance to win a Citizen Watch, a brilliant watch, jonesyandamanda.com.au. If you can register, it's not too late to get a part of that. Instagram makes its return, and we can't do anything until we do the Fast Five. Would you like to play?
35: Give us a call.
34: 13 55 22 on Gold.

0: Gold. Hello there. It's Jonesy and Amanda driving you home this Friday afternoon. Double demerits have kicked in because it's the long weekend coming up for some states and not others.
1: Oh,
0: I know you've got that face.
1: Why don't we have double demerits every day so I know where we are with it? I'm going to petition to the government for
0: exactly that. You want
1: to bring back
0: the guy with the red flag walking in front of your car, except you'd be going, out of the way, little man. Let's get into the Fast Five.
2: Can this thing go?
3: Faster than the speed of light.
2: Jonesy and Amanda.
3: Fast Five.
0: Five questions. Can you go all the way and answer all five questions correctly? If you do that, Amanda will say.
1: Well, speaking of cars, if you answer question five correctly, a $250 fuel voucher. Very
0: nice.
1: Handy.
0: Matt is in Doncaster. Hello, Matthew.
4: Hey, guys. How are you?
0: What sort of car do you drive, Matt?
4: I've got a tiny little Fiat 500 that I've had for 10 years.
0: Oh, but an old Fiat or a new Fiat?
4: It's kind of new. It's 2014. Not old enough to be cool.
0: Jim, why Rose got one of those cars?
5: Yeah, I have an Abarth.
1: You have a Abarth?
5: No, it's called an Abarth. It's like a Fiat, but with a...
0: Yeah, it's pretty special.
1: Oh, that's the brand of it, the breed of it.
5: Yeah.
1: Oh.
0: Whatever happened to that car that we, Amanda and I, gave you?
5: I sold it for parts.
1: They're going to do the same with us when we leave.
0: We got Ryan a car, but it had pictures of us all over it.
1: He sort of did it as a bit of a joke. And he sold it. Question number one here
0: That's
1: for you,
0: gratitude.
1: Matt. Gratitude. What's the name of the donkey in Winnie the Pooh?
4: Eeyore.
1: Eeyore.
0: Let's play Monster Mash, Matt.
6: Let's kick off this Monster Mash.
1: Yeah, let's make it up. Matt, we've mashed two songs together. Can you tell us what they are?

0: That's quite the mash.
1: Kind of works. Do you know what the songs are, Matt?
2: Was it Super Freak?
1: Yep, that's one.
2: And Sex on Fire?
1: No,
0: not Sex on Fire. Gaylene is in Kingswood. Hello, Gaylene.
3: Hello, how are you going?
0: Good, good. What sort of car do you drive, Gaylene?
3: I knew you'd laugh at this. A Camry Hybrid SX.
0: I'm not laughing at your Camry Hybrid.
1: I tell you what, I reckon $250 fuel voucher will last you a
0: forever.
1: Long time.
0: I was hoping, being in Kingswood, you would drive around in a Kingswood.
3: Well, no. They're, I think maybe my dad used to, I think.
0: Yeah, they're rare on the ground these days. You don't see them anymore.
1: Well, look,
3: no,
1: we're
3: you
1: playing,
3: don't, hardly ever.
1: We're playing Monster Mash.
0: Amanda
1: Gaylene
0: doesn't like talking about classic cars.
1: I don't mind it. It's not my thing.
0: Mm. What's your favourite Australian classic car then?
1: Who? Are you asking me?
0: No, you, Amanda. Oh, come on.
1: Well, it's like me saying to you, what's your favourite song on the Tapestry album of Carole King?
0: Circle Games.
1: Is there such a song as Circle Games?
0: It's a great song. Okay, back to you.
1: Question two. We've mashed two songs together. We know one of them is Super Freak by Rick James. What's the other one, Gaylene?

0: Do you know Gaylene?
1: MC Hammer?
0: Say again.
2: No, not MC Hammer, Gaylene.
0: No.
1: Oh, no, the old version.
2: Yeah.
1: Oh,
2: do you, yeah, well, and we've already answered that.
0: So we've already got Super Freak by Rick James. It's the other song we need.
2: Why don't we put in these Aussie rockers and we'll come back.
0: We're not going to play the Tapestry album?
2: Do you want to play the Tapestry
0: album? Sounds like you do.
2: I love the Tapestry album.
0: I'm surprised. I'm glad.
2: It's a great album.
0: Pleased to hear it.
2: You remember it in Love Actually when old mate cheats on his missus and then gives her the album.
0: That wasn't.
2: No, it wasn't Tapestry.
0: No, it wasn't. It was Joni Mitchell.
2: Oh, it was Joni Mitchell. Maybe I was thinking of that.
0: Yeah.
2: Yeah, Circle Game was Joni Mitchell, I think.
0: Oh, yeah. No, yeah. I thought it must have been a song I hadn't heard of from
2: No. What's on Tapestry?
0: Well, Tapestry.
2: Yep.
0: And other
2: songs. And there's another big one in there.
0: I Feel the Earth Move.
2: Is it on Tapestry?
0: I think so. Let's wrap this up and play a song.
2: Okay. If you would like to play the Fast Five, why not give us a call? 1355 22 on Gold. Yeah.

0: Gold. Hello there. It's Jonesy the Man driving you home.
1: Can this thing go?
2: Faster than the speed of light.
3: Jonesy and Amanda's Fast Five.
0: We're into the Fast Five. I just want to clear up what I said before. Circle Game is a totally different album from Joni Mitchell. Tapestry was Carole King.
4: I knew that. You didn't have to clear it up. I said that.
0: I just felt that, was, you know, Circle Game's a great song.
4: But is that All My Life?
0: No, that's Harry Chapin.
4: But then what's Circle Game? It's I've Looked at Life.
0: No, that's
4: from
0: Both Sides Now.
4: Yeah, so what's Circle Game?
0: Circle Game is... And the seasons, they go round and round, and the painted ponies go up and down.
4: That wasn't in Love, Actually, was
0: no,
4: it?
0: No, yes, I know that.
4: Oh, have you said anything that's correct?
0: Well, it takes a big man to admit when he's wrong.
4: Yeah.
0: I'm not a big man.
4: We don't have time for you to do all the
0: Brett has joined us in Darwin. Hello, Brett.
5: Hey, how you going, guys?
0: Very well.
4: Hi, Brett.
0: Brett, what sort of car do you drive?
5: It's a little Honda.
0: What's it?
5: Yeah. It's a Honda Jazz.
0: Oh, the Honda Jazz. Well, $250 worth of fuel, you'll be able to, I know, drive from the Territory to Sydney and back.
5: That'll do me a whole year.
0: Easy.
4: Nice work, Brett. Now, let's see how we can go here. We're playing Monster Mash.
6: Let's kick off this Monster Mash.
7: Yeah, let's make it up.
4: One of these songs is Super Freak by Rick James. What's the other song, Brett?
8: I can't

0: you make one mistake.
1: Do you know what it is?
2: Sounds like Psycho Killer.
1: Yes, yeah. It is by the Talking Heads. Oh, okay.
0: Approximately, Brett, how many objects are in the British Museum's collection? This is multiple choice, or you could just swing it.
1: No, given the multiple choice.
0: A, 80,000. B, 800,000. Or C, 8 million.
1: How many objects in the British Museum?
2: Whoa, there's a lot of those funny people over there. So I'd go 8 million, I think.
1: It is 8 million.
0: Brett, you nailed that.
1: And would you like to catalogue all of them while we're waiting?
0: There'd be a few taxidermied animals there.
1: Oh, they're my favourites. Question 4. Which popular Japanese food consists of salted soybeans still in their pods? Yum.
2: Oh, you've got me on that one, guys. Sorry.
1: Brett, it's so nice to talk to you.
0: We could have seen you here in your little Honda Jazz.
1: If you drive past, give us a toot and a wave.
0: Tim has joined us.
1: Hello, Tim.
0: In Kenthurst. Hello, Tim.
3: Hi, how are you?
1: Very well. If you're eating Japanese food and you get a little bowl of salted soybeans still in their pods, what's it called?
3: Look, first of all, it's called a mistake because I wouldn't have ordered that. but technically, I think you would call it edamame.
1: Yes, edamame. You don't like them, Tim.
3: I am not a fan at all.
1: Really?
0: I kind of like them.
1: I love them.
0: I like watching someone eating all the leftover casings by accident.
1: Yeah, I know.
0: They've already been eaten, mate.
1: Oh, no. You've all done that. Question 5, Tim. This is where you can get the fuel voucher. Are you ready? What major tennis tournament is currently underway?
3: That would be the French Open.
1: You've done it.
0: Congratulations to you, Tim. What sort of car do you drive? We didn't ask you.
3: I drive a Toyota Tarago.
0: Oh, Tarago. Old school Tarago.
3: Yeah, we call it the party bus. We get the kids in the back and, you know, we go roaming around. Wonderful vehicle.
0: They're great. You know, you can you might be able to pick up Cold Chisel in that. They used to travel around in the Tarago.
3: Oh, you can fit plenty in the boot. Yeah. And believe me, we've done it. And the thing will just never die. It's
0: and
3: an amazing thing.
0: They've got a pretty gutsy 2-litre engine as well.
3: Yeah, the amount that we can tow with it, it's unbelievable at times.
0: Mandy, you want to wait in?
1: I know. Jonesy's deliberately asking car questions, Tim, because he knows that... I flounder.
0: I just have one more question for the viewers at home, Tim. What colour is it?
3: It's white.
0: Oh, it's
3: It's meant to be white, but it's generally dirty, so,
0: Good. Tim, congratulations. You've won the jam-packed $250 fuel voucher. Feel free to put premium in it. None of that E10 stuff.
3: Absolutely. Thank you so much. That's amazing.
1: Thanks,
0: good on you, Tim.
1: Bye. Have a good weekend.
0: Take it easy. And if you would like to play the Fast Five, easy, jonesydemander.com.au. 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
6: Still a breakdown in Balcatta, Mitchell Freeway south and after Reed Highway in the left emergency lane. And in better news, the earlier crash in Como, Kwinana Freeway south and after Canning Highway, that's cleared. All lanes are back open, but traffic is very heavy back to Vincent Street. Further down, a freeway south, that is Lobelia Drive through to Rolly Road. 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It's Christy with the latest Perth traffic on Gold 96 FM.
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0: Gold. Hello, it's Jonesy and Amanda driving you home this Friday afternoon.
1: Coming up on the show, we're going to talk to Mark Fennell, who has a show on the ABC. He's done a couple of seasons of this. It's been massively successful. Stuff the British Stole. For example, in previous series, he's spoken about what we used to call the Elgin Marbles, now known as the Parthenon Marbles. When you think of marbles, you think of little round things you flip across the floor. These are sculptures that were along the Parthenon.
0: Yes.
1: And Lord Elgin in the early 1800s took them to Britain, just hacked them off, took them to Britain. There's half of them still in the British Museum, half of them still in Greece. And so still, to this day, a giant standoff.
0: Why didn't the Greeks stop them?
1: Well, the English are saying they were taken fairly and squarely. The Greeks are saying they were removed while the country was under foreign rule, so it doesn't count. It wasn't a fair deal.
0: Who was in charge of Greece in the 1800s?
1: Don't know, but this is a question that's with a lot of this stuff, is that it calls into account colonialism, marauderism, that's a word I've just made up. Who owns history? Who gets to keep the spoils? And now more
0: because the Germans, they nicked a bunch of stuff.
1: And more like from and Egypt. More original countries are asking for their stuff back. This is one he's also covered, is the Koh-i-Noor diamond. This is an extraordinary diamond that was set in the crown of Queen Elizabeth, the Queen Mother. Would have been heavy on her head after a few gins.
0: I know this. I know the story of this.
1: Yes. Well, the diamond itself, the Koh-i-Noor means mountain of light. Mm. And here's the story as to how the English got it. It's one of the most famous diamonds in the world. And the story centres around a 10-year-old boy who was basically the last ruler of the Sikh Empire. The British took over his kingdom. He was separated from his mum. He's put under British control. So as part of the treaty, he handed over the diamond. And so the English still say, oh, it was a fair deal. And people are saying, yeah, what? He's a kid.
0: The kid was 10.
1: The kid's 10. He might give you a chupa chup and that'd be about it.
0: He's a PS4 or the equivalent.
1: I've just been reading some of the details of this diamond. The British actually halved it because it's now a better cut, more pure diamond, but it's half the size it was when they first found it or first got it. It's 105 carats, and a regular engagement ring is around 1 to 2 carats.
0: Wow.
1: Let me tell you how heavy it is. This is after it's been cut in half and all its dimensions, because I'm not good at this. Tell me what you think. It's about 21 grams. It's 6.5 centimetres long, 3.2 centimetres wide, 1.3 centimetres deep. Is that like a block of cheese? How big's that? I can see it in the picture here on a tiara or a crown.
0: Yeah, it's a fairly big diamond. It would be as big as a wristwatch.
1: Right, as the face of a wristwatch. Yeah, wow.
0: It depends which wristwatch, though. Like bigger than you've got an Apple Watch, that one that you yell at all the time.
1: But the ones, say, one of those big-faced men's watches.
0: Yeah.
1: Not men with a big face.
0: But you see,
1: the watch has a big face.
0: You see Hemsy advertising him at the airport next to the spinal guy. You know the spinal guy?
1: Yeah. So is the watch the size of a mattress or not? I'm very confused.
0: What about Mr. Yawn? Where's he in all of this?
1: Anyway, Mark Fennell is going to be joining us to talk about what's new, what else the British have stolen. Is there a list? Tell us more.
0: That's coming up on Gold.
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4: Couple of breakdowns now on the freeway southbound. The first on the Narrows Bridge blocking up the centre lane. The second at Mounts Bay Road with the right lane blocked there as well.

0: on site. Traffic heavy back to Power Street. Further down Freeway South, that's like Canning Highway to the Mount Henry Bridge. Villiers Drive through to Thomas Road as well. 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It's Christy with the latest Perth traffic on Gold 96FM.
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1: Did you watch the last season of Stuff the British Stole? This is a brilliant, brilliant show. A gazillion people have watched this on the ABC and iView. It's a great show hosted by our friend Mark Fennell. It deep dives into the sometimes bizarre and incredible stories behind some of the most remarkable objects in the world's museums. Where have they come from? That's a bit sus. Where'd they get that? Well, season three is starting next week, and we thought we'd get Mark himself in for a chat. Mark Fennell, hello.
0: Here he is.
2: Hello. How are you both?
0: We are very,
2: amazingly, they let me. They still let me into the UK. It really is.
0: Yeah.
1: Well, that's a shock.
0: Because wouldn't they be saying, well, the Germans nicked a lot of stuff too?
2: Well, it's funny because I get that a lot and I understand it. You know, the Romans stole things, Genghis Khan stole things. But, you know, the fact of the matter is we don't start Parliament with Hail Caesar and Genghis Khan's not on our coins. So that's why we always start with the British Empire because one way or the other... Love them, hate them, I love the Brits and I love the UK, but that is the empire that has mostly shaped us, which is why we look at that history.
1: I know most people by now know about, I'm glad we call them the Parthenon marbles, not the Elgin marbles. That's one that people instantly know, hey, the English nicked that. What's some of the other stuff you're covering this season?
2: Well, this season has got lots of fun ones. So it turns out the English flag itself may have been stolen from a town in Italy. Ooh. And the mayor of that town has actually wrote a letter to the Queen, the dearly departed Queen, demanding back pay for the flag.
1: Wow.
2: There's also the story of how Captain Cook died. So Captain Cook, most people may or may not know that he died in Hawaii, but actually he nicked something. He and his men nicked something. A little bit before he died, and it may in fact be one of the reasons why they killed him.
0: Oh.
2: And the very first episode, which is starting next week, was actually one of my all-time favourite stories, which is tea. I mean, we think of tea as being iconically British, but they actually sent this botanist undercover in a disguise into China to find the tea leaves and then smuggle them out and then send them to India where they made their plantations. So, like, it's some very dark stories, it's some very fun stories, and also a lot of very cheeky stories as well.
0: I would love to have known what that disguise was.
2: Oh, okay. So it is... You know the cliche image of a Chinese
1: hat
2: long ponytail? Seriously, so that is what he did. And he went through and he just tried to tell people, well, I'm just a nobleman from the other, you know, the next county over. He was from Scotland.
1: Oh.
2: And I think everybody just looked at him and went, well, I mean, I've never seen the next kingdom over. Maybe that's just what they look like.
0: So what did he say? Hurro, laddie.
2: Yeah, I mean... Apparently, he had to work quite hard at not speaking, so he had servants talk for him. That was partly why he pretended to be a noble, so that nobody would talk to him, instead talk to his servants. But his whole thing was to go in there, and it was illegal for foreigners to be that deep into China. He was under threat of death, this Scottish gardener, essentially, and he smuggled tea leaves, tea plants, out of China.
1: But, you know, they couldn't pin anything on him because of the ponytail. He must be Chinese.
0: Mark, it's always great to talk to you. Stuff the British Stole. It's next Tuesday, 8 o'clock on ABC and iView. Mark Fennell, thank you for joining us.
2: Thanks, Jonesy. Thanks, Amanda.
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22: There's a crash in Redcliffe, Tonkin Highway northbound at Greatestone Highway. The right emergency lane's blocked, but there's debris affecting all lanes. Traffic is slow. Still a breakdown near the city on the freeway southbound at Mounds Bay Road. The right lane's closed by instant response. Towing services on site. Heavy back to Power Street. Further down, freeway southbound, so Canning Highway to Mount Henry Bridge. Villiers Drive to Thomas Road. This July, it's going to be dry. 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
24: It's 20 degrees. Hello, I'm Fee Papel. The state's transport minister says safety measures on buses will be considered following yesterday's fatal crash in Wanneroo. Police are investigating if the driver had a medical episode when the Trans-Perth bus crashed into a tree. A 61-year-old man died and several other passengers were injured. Rita Saffiotti saying the onboard CCTV will form part of the investigation.
25: I suspect they'll be looking at all the issues surrounding this. This is something that does not happen very often.
24: A 38-year-old man has been charged after hooning through Ellenbrook overnight. He's alleged to have done burnouts, driven dangerously through several streets, crossing onto the wrong side of the road and ripping up front yards of several homes. Then, after being released from custody, he went back to the police station armed with a hammer and made threats. The Prime Minister is again defending the changes to tax when it comes to housing. It follows the passing in the lower house of the capital gains tax and negative gearing bill. Anthony Albanese telling Sky things had to change.
0: If anyone out there thinks that the housing market is working, then they're bonkers. They're not speaking to young people who are missing out and who are giving up. And we could not kick the can further down the road.
24: China is threatening a major tariff hike on Australian beef. Exporters warned they could be slugged with an extra 55% hike if shipments exceed the 205,000-tonne annual cap. Beijing says the move is to protect their local producers. And if you'd like to help raise funds for the Borneo School Project, providing sports, clothes, shoes and equipment for the local kids, head to Richardson Park in South Perth tomorrow from 2 for the fine-tuned Fitness Lapathon. You can also donate at mycause.com.au.
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24: In sport, Frio will have Hayden Young back for tomorrow's clash with North Melbourne in Bunbury. The star player has spent 3 weeks on the sidelines after suffering concussion. Midfielder Jago O'Meara also returns to the side, along with key defender Oscar McDonald.
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24: Perth's weather dropping to 7 degrees tonight, blue skies and 22 tomorrow, with the rain back for Sunday. Right now it's 20 degrees in Perth, and your next chance to win Lisa and Russell's golden ticket to Robbie Williams is Monday morning from 6 on Gold 96FM.
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27: 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Cracks me up.
28: Maybe you should lay off the moonshine.
29: Jonesy's always knocking Amanda.
30: It's so easy.
29: Amanda always knocking Jonesy.
30: I'm done.
31: Stick it in the guts, Barry.
32: It's Friday. Long weekend ahead. I know that you're worried about your driving into work today.
33: I wasn't worried until you freaked me out. What I've suggested, why don't we just have double demerits all year so I don't get this rush of anxiety when you remind me.
32: Ain't nobody got time for double demerits, do you think?
33: Well, ain't nobody got time for that. Today's the last watch we have to give away. We've got this amazing Citizen watch worth over $3,000. I was suggesting Sovereign Citizen as some way of giving
32: so
33: away.
32: You could call through from your doomsday prepper bunker.
33: Yeah. And that no one liked that idea. How about this one? Citizen Kane. Watch. Instead of Citizen Watch, Citizen Kane watch. Okay. You get a watch and you get a cane.
32: Okay.
33: What do you think?
32: I think ain't nobody got time for that because I've got no time for any of the things that you just said.
33: All right, well, coming up, you will have the chance to win the very last Citizen watch we have, as I said, valued at over $3,000.
32: Also, something you want to put to the pub test, it involves something that you've been involved with. In fact, you've featured on the cover of
33: Rolling Stone.
32: Big and bouncy.
33: We're talking about magazines. Apparently, they're making a comeback.
32: That's coming up on Gold.

0: Every day, a limited edition Citizen Attisa watch worth over $3,000 could be yours. 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
1: We've been asking you what you don't have time for, and every day our favourite story gets, as you say, Brendan, a limited edition Citizen watch.
0: We have three finalists this afternoon.
1: Can I read them? Can I?
0: First up, we have Rebecca.
1: Yes, Rebecca said she went to Melbourne for a job interview. It was all okay until a baby on the plane vomited all over her crisp white shirt and blazer. She said she just had to sit there smiling and laugh it off like it wasn't a disaster. As soon as she landed, rushed off the plane, trying to fix it, went to grab a new shirt. By the time she finally got herself sorted and to the interview, she was late, flustered and in shambles. As she said...
2: Ain't nobody got time for that!
0: Coming up next...
1: It's Mitchell, who says click and collect trolleys at the supermarket. They're everywhere. They take up so much space. Get out of my way. I'm trying to get a Coke, no sugar.
2: Ain't nobody got time for that.
0: And finally, Todd.
1: Todd says, I don't have time to rename a group chat. 7 kgs of pumpkin was an inside joke from 8 years ago. Sure, I'm the butt of that joke, but the name was chosen and it shall remain.
0: Well,
2: ain't nobody got time for that.
0: Three worthy winners.
1: So good.
0: But there can be only one, and it is Rebecca.
3: Oh, wow, oh my God, thank you so much.
0: It's you, Rebecca.
1: The big question, Rebecca, did you get the job?
3: I did not.
1: Oh, no.
0: What sort of job were you going for?
3: Architectural job, yeah.
0: Whoa.
1: So you turn up with a bit of spew on you. Did you manage to change your shirt?
3: I managed to change the shirt, but I still kind of stunk and, I was not in good spirits.
1: And you would have smelt like old Parmesan. That's what baby spew kind of smells like. Oh, but has your career gone on to greater things since then, Rebecca?
3: Yes, I've got a job now.
0: Okay, good on you. Rebecca, congratulations.
3: Thank you so much. I really appreciate it. I love you guys on Drive. So.
1: Well, aren't you wonderful?
0: Well,
1: Thank you, Rebecca.
0: We love you loving us on Drive. You have won the Citizen Attisa Super Titanium Excellence Japan-made precision powered by EcoDrive Innovation. Like you, Rebecca. Thank you.
3: Thank you. Thank you, guys.
0: Good work. And the benefits, jonesydemand.com.au. Do it now, because next week we'll have something cool for you yet again on Gold.
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5: There's a crash in Redcliffe, Tonkin Highway northbound at Greatestone Highway. The right lane's closed by incident response. There's debris across all lanes. And the breakdown in the city of Freeway southbound at Mounts Bay Road, that's cleared. But Freeway southbound heavy powers to Mill Point Cannon Highway to the Mount Henry Bridge, Billia Drive to Thomas Road. 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T's and C's apply. 22 degrees in Perth tomorrow, currently 20. If you miss anything else, please call our traffic hotline on 9323 9696. It's Christy with the latest Perth traffic on Gold 96FM.
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0: Gold, it's Jonesy Demander driving you home this Friday, just before the long weekend. For some, not for everyone, but bearing in mind double demerits wherever you might be. Just
1: Oh, great.
0: Man is suddenly saying, oh, that's right. They've kicked in, haven't they? Let's get on down to the Jonesy Demander Arms friend for the pub test.
2: The pub test.
3: Pub test.
2: Does not pass the pub test.
3: Pub test.
2: Pub test. Does it pass the pub test?
3: Pub test.
4: Yeah, the pub test.
2: Doesn't pass the sniff test.
5: Stop it. It's not helpful.
1: Let me ask you this.
0: Mm-hmm.
1: Do you still buy magazines?
0: I still write for a magazine. Live to Ride magazine, out monthly, and I subscribe to it, and I enjoy it.
1: Is that the only... Did you used to buy more magazines than that?
0: I used to buy Mad magazine as a kid.
1: Did you read more magazines?
0: I used to read a lot of magazines. I'd read The New Idea or The Woman's Day, those types of mags. And when I go into my local newsagents, I always have a thumb through the magazine.
1: They must love you for that. They love that.
0: They always say to me, they say, it's not a library.
1: You can't buy Nave anymore, Brendan.
0: Oh, the good old days.
1: The reason I
0: Nave.
1: Mention magazines is that I've been reading this article, magazines are becoming cool again. Magazines drifted off. No one was buying magazines, but the magazines people are buying now, because people are getting their content online. But people, this is the kind of magazines people are buying are things of special interest, like beautiful coffee table magazines and things that you'd normally have your Pinterest shots on. So it's almost like a mood board. People are buying these magazines digital, physically cutting out images they like from them and creating mood boards from them, going back to doing all of that. Magazines, as they say, are becoming interesting again. People are slowing down in all walks of life. People are meeting online, creating friendships, intentionally consuming less social media.
0: Mm-hmm.
1: So magazines are making a return. So leaving them on a coffee table, saving references physically, writing stuff down, cutting things out. As I say, the cool kids are no longer saving inspiration digitally. They're doing this with magazines.
0: Well, it's like records. Records went out, now they've come back in. Magazines could be the same thing.
1: Magazines are expensive.
0: Yeah.
1: So maybe if you just buy one great magazine that you've saved up for.
0: What's that one you always buy with Oprah on the cover all the time?
1: Is it Vanity Fair?
0: Yeah, it costs a fortune. It's like $17.
1: Yeah, no, Oprah's always on the cover of a magazine called Oprah.
0: Where's she?
1: Easy mistake to make, Brendan.
0: Or Weight Watchers or one of those ones.
1: Yeah.
0: Yeah, I like magazines. I write for magazines. I think they're great. And I knew that there was a time when they would come back, you know, because like...
1: I've given up on magazines. Yeah. I have been buying no magazines for so long.
0: What about when you're on the cover of TV Week?
1: I didn't even buy Vanity Fair, which was the one I would always buy.
0: When
1: so
0: you were on
1: expensive.
0: The cover of... TV Week, we all had to go out and buy five copies each.
1: Especially when the Logies were on. Yeah. Go and fill out that form.
0: Rip out that form so Amanda wins.
1: We're going to put this to the pub test. Magazines. Do they pass the pub test? Are you buying magazines?
0: I say yay. Give us a call, 13 55 22, on Gold.
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8: There's a breakdown in Langford Row Highway south out of the exit to Nicholson Row. The left lane's blocked. The crash in Redcliffe, Tonkin Highway north out of Greatiston Highway has been cleared off to the right emergency lane. And a crash now in South Perth, Quinata Freeway north out at Mill Point Road. The left lane's partially blocked. Towing services on site. The sprinkler switch-off is now in effect. Your irrigation should now be switched off. 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Water Corporation. 22 degrees in Perth tomorrow, currently 20. If you have something else, please call our traffic hotline on line 323 9696. It's Christy with the latest Perth traffic on Gold 96 FM.
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0: gold. It's Jonesy and Amanda driving you home. It's Friday. Let's get on down to the Jonesy and Amanda Arms for the pub test.
1: The pub test.
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1: Does not pass the pub test.
2: Pub test.
1: Pub test. Does it pass the pub test?
2: Pub test. Yeah, the pub test.
1: Doesn't pass the sniff test. 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
0: Magazines. Do they pass the pub test?
3: They've fallen by the wayside because a lot of the information you used to get in your magazine, you'd rely on your magazine for, you can now just get online.
0: Mm.
3: All the gossip stuff, the relationship information you're looking for, all that kind of stuff. But they're saying that magazines are starting

0: to make a comeback. The kind of magazines in particular are the magazines that people look for styling mm-hmm. ideas, either it's fashion or for home renovation, that kind of stuff. Instead of using a Pinterest board on your phone, people are going back to the glossy magazine. Yeah. And putting it on the coffee table.
1: Yeah. And as I said before, I like going into my local newsagent and just perusing the magazines. You've got so many different varieties now, from crocheting to guns and ammo to boats to motorbikes. Well, they don't have – that's the thing, though, I was saying. They don't have the magazines anymore, the girly magazines. They don't exist anymore. You know, you've got to go online. But now you've got to put all your details down online so you can't – where are you supposed to get good old-fashioned pornography?
0: Where are you
1: from?
0: Going to do it?
1: I'm just asking for a friend.
0: And your newsagent would love the fact that you go through and just look through every single magazine.
1: Matt and Jackie, they always say, well, it's not a library, mate.
0: As if you're going to do that crochet. So this is what we're asking you. Magazines, do they pass the pub test?
2: I reckon they do. Bring them back. Great part of my childhood. I remember K-Zone would take it to the shelves. It was devastating. And if you bring magazines back, everyone who's been saving their coffee tables for 15 years will have something to put on them.
3: Oh, look, these days, I think they're a little bit outdated, to be honest. The amount you have to pay for them, I think, they've done their dash and it's time to move on.
4: They are a bit expensive and I think they were a bit outdated with the internet. However, there's nothing better than buying one to take on the plane to read while you're going on a flight somewhere. It's so good. That's when you catch up with all the goss.
5: 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I've got a lot of time reading magazines. Everyone's going online these days, so they're getting lazy. Pick up a magazine from your local newsagents. 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
6: I think they're done. 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I'm not going to spend $20 on a fashion magazine when I can get the news instantly on my phone or on your show.
1: Yeah.
0: I'll tell you what, I just had a flashback when someone mentioned K-Zone. I used to buy that for my kids.
1: What about you on That's Life? I ate 5 kilos of butter and my husband left me.
0: Guess what happened next? My dog ate my underpants. You'll never guess what happened.
1: Thank you for all your calls.
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8: There's a crash in Embleton at Tonkin Highway northbound before Morley Drive. The right lane's blocked, traffic heavy on the approach. A breakdown too in Langford. Roe Highway south out of the exit to Nicholson Road. The left lane's blocked, traffic busy. And freeway south has some powers to Mill Point, Canning to Mount Henry, and Bidia Drive to Thomas Road. 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Don't wait. Get into Domain today. 22 degrees in Perth tomorrow. Currently 19. If there's something else, please call our traffic hotline on line 323-9696. It's Christy with the latest Perth traffic on Gold 96 FM.
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0: gold. Hello there, it's Jonesy and Amanda driving you home this Friday, the 5th of June.
1: There's a rising star politician in Nigeria, I think he is. Yes, he's in Nigeria. He's been
0: is
1: going
0: he a prince?
1: Viral. No.
0: Because I sent him some funds.
1: Oh, did you?
0: Yeah.
1: Oh, did he just let it go at that? Just ask for money once and then never bother you again?
0: I'm optimistic because he did say that he would marry me.
1: Yeah.
0: If I just send him $50,000.
1: Yeah, and then, you know, you send the 50, as I did, and then he said, oh, I've had a bit of a setback, and I must have a different prince to the one you've been sending money to. Let me tell you about this politician. This guy, his name is, and I'm going to say his name correctly, Mahmoud Sadis Baba.
0: Yep.
1: 30 years old, but he stands, I've seen a photo of him standing with the other officials, and he's sort of not much bigger than their waist.
0: Mm.
1: And he said he has been born with a small stature as a result of hereditary dwarfism.
0: Oh, okay. Yeah.
1: So he's 30 years old and people think that's incredible. What a resilient person. This is all about inclusion. And I've got pictures of him here in his robes and he's doing all his officialdom. And he says, it's from the people. People call me to serve them and I will serve. Two women have even publicly proposed marriage to him.
0: Oh, really?
1: He's the hottest thing going.
0: It's happening for him.
1: This 30-year-old guy.
0: Yeah, nice.
1: Until it's
0: He's a doer.
1: Until it's been revealed, he's in fact not a 30-year-old person with dwarfism.
0: No.
1: He's just a little short kid.
0: He's a kid.
1: He's not much over the age of 10.
0: Right.
1: He's short because he's a kid.
0: So he just got in there.
1: He just got in there. This story is extraordinary. He's been unmasked online. As it said, the story took an unusual turn, do you think, when passports belonging to him surfaced online, revealing his real age. He's not 30 years old.
0: He's 10.
1: He's not much over 10. Do you know how they finally discovered what had been going on?
0: Because he's 10.
1: At his inauguration, this is who he requested to be the entertainer.
2: Fruit salad. Yummy, yummy. Fruit salad.
0: Dead giveaway.
1: Yeah. And his first papers he signed, his first orders, fruit McDonald's salad. For everyone.
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19: There's a crash in Wilson Leach Highway westbound after Centenary Avenue. Now the left lane's blocked. Police on-site traffic is heavy. Also crash in Embleton Tonkin Highway northbound before Morley Drive. The right lane's closed by incident response. Traffic busy there too. And the breakdown in Langford Road Highway southbound at the exit to Nicholson Road. That has cleared. 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It's Christy with the latest Perth traffic on Gold 96 FM.
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21: It's 19 degrees. Hello, I'm Fee Papel. Major crash detectives are asking anyone with dashcam footage of a bus crash in Wanneroo around 11 yesterday morning to upload it to the police website. A 61-year-old passenger died in hospital after the Transperth bus veered to the wrong side of Joondalup Drive and hit a tree. Transport Minister Rita Saffiotti saying it's a horrific accident.
22: It has now been passed to the police, who have control of the incident. They are investigating whether it was a medical episode, and that is where their investigation is currently at.
21: A busy night for police in the northern suburbs, with a high-speed chase and hooning in neighbouring suburbs. A 19-year-old man allegedly led police on a chase after officers tried to stop him speeding, while a 38-year-old man was charged with reckless driving through Ellenbrook. He was also charged after allegedly returning to the police station armed with a hammer. The Reserve Bank Governor says Australia will likely avoid a recession, but Michelle Bullock has told senators future inflation predictors remain uncertain as the war in the Middle East continues. She says in welcome relief, recent rate hikes are starting to take effect.
23: Though it will take around 1 to 2 years for the full effects to fully flow through to the economy.
21: We're being warned about the rapid growth of artificial intelligence. Anthropic co-founder Jack Clark has told the BBC the most advanced AI systems are nearing a point where they could escape human control.
24: Right now, it's like the AI industry has a gas pedal, but it doesn't have a brake pedal. And what we're saying is we want to do some of the work required to build that brake pedal.
21: And soccer fans will be able to watch the World Cup at pubs and bars, with the state government extending trading hours. Licensed venues given the green light to stay open until 30 minutes after the final whistle, with the majority of games between midnight and 6 a.m.
25: Terry White Chemmart are dedicated to keeping busy people moving. 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
21: In sport, Hawthorn faces the battle-hardened Western Bulldogs in tonight's AFL clash at the MCG. The Dogs have scraped their way to back-to-back wins. Hawks coach Sam Mitchell is wary of the danger.
26: You know, they've played some really good footy. They're a really quality outfit. They've got a lot of their best players back playing.
21: Perth's weather, dropping to 7 degrees tonight. Blue skies and 22 tomorrow with showers back for Sunday. Right now it's 19 degrees in Perth, and your next chance to win Lisa and Russell's golden ticket to Robbie Williams is Monday morning from 6 on Gold 96 FM.
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1: We've had some amazing performers, and I'm so excited about today's performance.
27: Well, what can you say that hasn't already been said about Amber Lawrence? 6 Golden Guitar Awards.
1: She performs at the Coogee Carols, which often I host at Christmas, and watching her sing up close, she's got the most incredible voice.
27: She is extraordinary. And her songs, they go to show how good she is. What about Good Girls? Like I'm in Nashville.
1: What about Outrageous? I love this one.
28: I guess I'm stubborn like that. Call it outrageous, courageous.
27: Okay, I'll see you're outrageous and raise you a Sing Me Home.
1: Got a new album and a new single, and she's going to be performing for us next.
27: That's coming up. 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

0: It's Jonesy and Amanda driving you home.
1: We are back for another round of our Friday Feels Sessions, our FFS. This week, I'm so excited. We are joined by six-time Golden Guitar winner, one of the country's most beloved country singers. Her name is Amber Lawrence. I've had the joy of watching Amber perform up close and personal a number of times. Jonesy, you're in for a treat. Here she is, the fabulous Amber Lawrence.
0: Yay! Look at you go.
2: Hello.
0: You are so good.
2: Well, I finally said hello, but thanks.
1: So no, far, so good,
2: yeah,
1: Amber.
2: Doing well.
0: We were just talking about your back catalogue, but your songs just, there's such a joy to them.
2: Thank you. Yeah, I mean, look, I'm the country singer that grew up in Mascot, so the joy comes from surprising people with that backstory, you know, how did that happen? And I just love what I get to do, see Australia. Being a country singer means I get to write songs that mean something most of the time. And it's really joyful.
0: Actually, that, do you do that? And when you were a young person, country music really in Australia wasn't what we have now. It was pretty much Slim Dusty, Slim Dusty, or Slim Dusty.
1: And as you know, I've got one of your caps here, and you're quoted as saying, you can admit you like country music. Amber Lawrence established 2004. You were there before this new wave of popularity hit.
2: Yes, I was cool before country was cool.
1: Yeah, and that's right.
2: It was 2004. That's not when I was born, sadly, but that was when I stumbled upon country music and went to Tamworth in a talent quest with this sort of dream that a song that I'd written could connect with people. And from that moment on, it's been 21 years of Tamworths and just, you know, finding a way to make a career in country music. Back then, it certainly wasn't cool, and now it is, and everyone's saying, has it all changed? And I'm like, oh, well, we still drive around Australia and take our music to the regions.
1: Yeah. I love that. What I also love about country music, and it sounds like that's what you love too, is the storytelling. You get a good story in a country song. Remember the joke used to be, you play it backwards and your truck doesn't break down, your dog's alive and your wife hasn't left you.
2: That's right.
1: But that's the old school country, isn't it?
2: Yeah. I mean, it's still anything that happens in your life can certainly be written into a country song. And I've used definitely elements of my own life and then you steal it from other people's lives. You know, when your life's just a little bit boring, you've got to listen in on conversations and write
1: about. Do you say to your friends, don't worry, this bit's kind of silence, but other bits, can I nick that?
2: I say nothing. Then they can work out whether it's about them or not.
0: It's easier to beg forgiveness than ask permission. That's Cowgirl to me. So we've heard three of your other songs just before, and now this is the first time we're playing this on our show. Here it is.

0: I like that.
1: So good.
0: What do you call it, that progression? And then you're whistling.
2: That's me.
0: And in the film clip, it's so hard to whistle because you look a bit strange when you whistle. But you managed to pull off a whistle.
2: I don't know, but you just told me I look strange when I whistle. But
0: No.
1: They as in normal people.
0: Largely when you see Roger Whittaker whistling away. Actually, he was pretty good at it. No. But people whistling on, it's not a good look. Amber nailed it.
1: Oh, I'm intrigued by this, though. You didn't know you could sing until you're in year 11? That's like 16.
2: You didn't know
1: you could sing?
2: No, I didn't know at all. And I was into athletics and sport. And then I was thinking about it today. The turning point was I broke my foot at 16 and I couldn't go in the athletics carnival. So I auditioned for the school musical. And that's when there's a fair bit of confidence involved in thinking, oh, cool, I can just sing now.
0: Yeah, right.
2: But that's sort of when I found out I had a tone and a vocal ability.
1: So you opened your mouth and this incredible sound came out. And everyone went, wow, including you. You went, wow.
2: Yeah, kind of like that. But I didn't do anything with it after that at 16. I went to university and it was karaoke at uni that I rediscovered. And your friends are like, you can sing. So that's when I, at around 21, decided to get some singing lessons. And, I was working a normal job by day in the finance department at Qantas. Then singing on the weekends and writing songs. And lucky for me, I did get dumped at the age of about 22. So like you said.
1: Gave you some heartbreak to write about.
0: There's some material.
1: What was your karaoke song?
2: It was a Shania Twain song, of course. Yeah. Man, I Feel Like a Woman.
0: Of course. You've come here bearing guitar and guitarist.
2: Yes.
0: And you're going to be performing an AC/DC song for us. I don't want to give too much away. But I'm very excited about this particular track. So we'll take a little break. And you can set up and do all your vocal exercises and stuff.
2: And whistle.
0: Yeah. See, look at that. It looks fine.
2: It's when they pause the screen on the wrong movement.
0: Amber Lawrence coming up with an AC/DC song on Gold.
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4: A crash now in Burswood. Greatiston Highway eastbound before Bolton Avenue is reduced to a single lane. Traffic slow there. A crash still in Wilson Leach Highway westbound after Centenary Avenue. The left lane's blocked. Police on site. And a crash in Embleton Tonkin Highway northbound before Morley Drive. The right lane is closed. 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Visit a King showroom today. 22 degrees in Perth tomorrow, currently 18. If you something else, please call our traffic hotline on 9323 9696. It's Christy with the latest Perth traffic on Gold 96FM.

0: Gold. Hello, it's Jonesy and Amanda driving you home. It's FFS.
1: FFS stands for our Friday Feels Sessions. I'm so excited today. We have country music superstar Amber Lawrence. Now, just before when we were speaking to you, you've said you're going to perform a song that's not something you would normally sing.
2: Well, it doesn't allow the yodel, but we're going to try and put a little country yodel in it.
1: Right. Well, you've said it's AC/DC. What's the song?
2: Shook me all night long.
0: Oh, wow.
1: That's something I'm keen to hear.
0: Because there's a lot going on in that song.
2: Yeah, it's fun to sing, though, so I can't wait.
0: Rightio.
2: Yeah.
1: Let's do it. We're ready.
0: We are ready to go. Friday Feel Sessions. Glenn, your guitarist, is here as well. We should acknowledge him. And here we go. Amber Lawrence.
2: Let's go.

0: That just happened.
1: Wow. That,
0: and I loved how you adjusted the lyrics. It was just...
2: You know, just keep it nice and polite.
0: I know, but
1: brilliant.
0: The politest rockin' version with a Nashville twang of AC/DC. You shook me all night long. I've ever heard. Like, my God, Amber, thank you so much.
2: Thank you. Dream to come on this show. Love you guys. So thank you so much.
0: Glenn, thank you as well.
3: Thank
0: Good
3: you.
0: On the guitar.
1: The new album is Suburban.
0: I'm doing the Molly Meldrum. Do yourself a favour. I'm holding it up.
1: It's called Suburban Cowgirl. It is out now.
0: Get it now.
1: Great to see you.
0: And if you thank see you. Amber Lawrence, just go and see her. Thank you.
2: Might add that to the set. Thanks, guys.
0: Instagram is here if you'd like to play 1355-22 on Gold.
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5: Look out for that crash in Burswood. Greatestone Highway eastbound before Bolton Avenue is reduced to a single lane. Emergency services on site and is busy. A crash too in Wilson Leach Highway westbound after Centenary Avenue. The left lane's blocked. Police are on site. And a crash in Elmerton Tonkin Highway northbound before Morley Drive. The right lane's closed by incident response. 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T's and C's apply. 22 degrees in Perth tomorrow. Currently 8. If you use anything else, please call our traffic hotline on line 323 9696. It's Christy with the latest Perth traffic on Gold 96 FM.
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0: Here it is, 10 questions, 60 seconds on the clock. You could pass if you don't know an answer. We'll come back to that question if time permits. You get all the questions right, $1,000 coming your way.
5: You can make it $2,000 if you choose by answering a bonus question, but it is double or nothing. It's already, $1,000's already gone off.
0: It's happened this week. Will it happen for Mark of Sheffield?
5: Hi, Mark.
6: Hello, how are you going?
0: Good.
5: Very well, thank you.
0: What's going on in the world of you, mate?
6: Oh, not much. I'm unemployed at the moment, but I'm looking for... been looking for a job and that thing, happy working a job.
5: Let's do an ad for you, Mark.
0: Yeah, what can you do?
5: In Tasmania, what kind of job are you after?
6: Oh, I'm going to work in a hospital.
0: Okay.
6: In theatre.
0: Oh.
5: As a nurse?
6: No, as a theatre orderly.
0: All right.
5: Okay.
0: I thought you were going to say as a doctor.
6: No, I know a few.
0: Yeah, right.
5: All right.
0: Well, come on. So someone in Tasmania, give Mark a job. Would you travel far? You don't want to leave Sheffield, but would you travel further if it suited you?
6: Oh, no, I only moved down here from Queensland last year. So,
0: okay.
6: Yeah, well, you can't.
0: Well, we'll keep all your details.
5: Yeah, putting out good vibes for you, Mark. Let's see also what we can do for you here. 10 questions, 60 seconds. Pass is your friend. If you're not sure, say pass. We might have time to come back, okay?
6: Okay.
5: Mark, good luck, because here we go. Question number one. What day comes after Friday?
6: Saturday.
5: Question two. How many letters are in the word love?
6: Four.
5: Question three. What is frozen water called?
6: Ice.
5: Question four. Which singer was known as the king of pop?
6: MJ.
5: Oh, yes. Question five. Finish this. I spy with my little...
6: eye.
5: Question six. What's the name of Mickey Mouse's dog? Good luck, because here we go. Question number one. What day comes after Friday?
6: Saturday.
5: Question two. How many letters are in the word love?
6: Four.
5: Question three. What is frozen water called?
6: Ice.
5: Question four. Which singer was known as the king of pop?

0: 8. What type of vegetable is a King Edward?
1: Potato.
0: Question 9. Which superhero is also called the Dark Knight?
1: Batman.
0: Question 10. In Greek mythology, who had venomous snakes in place of hair?
1: Medusa.
2: Oh, wow.
0: Mark, how easy was that for you?
2: You nailed it, Mark. You nailed that.
0: Wow, Mark.
2: Wow.
0: Wow. Take a deep breath. Congratulations. Yeah.
1: Oh, thank you.
0: Mark, you've got $1,000, but here's where the music changes.
2: And you did that so well. You still had 20 seconds to go, Mark.
1: Oh, wow.
0: Here's what happens here, though, Mark. You can take $1,000, and I know you don't have a job at the moment. $1,000 would be so handy.
2: Yeah.
1: Yep.
0: But you can take that money and we say, congratulations, off you go. Or you can answer a bonus question for $2,000, but it's double or nothing. You have 6 seconds to answer a bonus question.
2: Yeah. It's a big deal, Mark.
0: What would you want to choose?
2: What do you want to do?
1: I'll go with a big question.
0: Oh!
2: You go,
0: okay, really? We're playing double or nothing.
2: I didn't even have to put on the tempting pants.
0: You've got them on for nothing.
2: I've got them on. So just so we're clear, Mark, if you get this wrong, you don't get anything.
0: You get a kiss on the neck from us and that's it, really.
1: Oh, that's okay. That's okay.
2: Well, Mark, I reckon you'll get this.
0: I like your style.
2: I reckon you'll get this.
0: Mark, we have to put a timer on it.
2: Yep.
0: Ryan's pulling a face. You've got the timer set to go. 6 seconds to answer this question.
2: Here we go.
0: What number is the latest iPhone released by Apple?
1: I think it's the 18, I think.
0: Oh, bugger. It's the 17.
1: 17.
0: Oh,
1: 17.
0: Mark.
1: Oh, well.
0: You know,
2: Mark.
0: I admire you so much for the way you played that. The good news is we're going to get you a job out of this. Someone's going to hear how amazing you are.
2: Maybe the iPhone people can give you something. Mark, I'm devastated.
1: First iPhone I ever had was an iPhone 3. And, now I'm Samsung, so yeah.
0: Succo to them, Mark.
2: Mark, I'm so sorry. I thought you would have got that.
0: But hopefully the tide has turned on your job hunting and something might come for you.
1: No worries. Thank you, guys.
0: We've loved you, Mark.
2: Mark,
0: and
2: thank you.
0: Oh, this game is cruel mistress.
2: Mark is happy as a clam.
0: Oh, I liked
2: him. We're more devastated than he is.
0: I know.
2: Hey, if you would like to register for Instagram.
0: I'm just going
2: to
0: make more noises like that.
2: Jonesy to Amanda. You're not even using your mouth. JonesyToAmanda.com.au. It'll be back again on Monday on Gold.
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4: Crash in East Perth. East Parade entry to Graham Farmer Freeway eastbound. Various lanes are affected. A crash still in Burswood. Greatiston Highway eastbound before Bolton Avenue in the right lane. A crash in Wilson Leach Highway westbound for Centenary Avenue in the left lane. Still a crash in Embleton Tonkin Highway northbound before Morley Drive. Catch Cambodia before the crowds do with Air Asia. Fly from Perth to Siem Reap, Phnom Penh or Sihanoukville from just $259. Book now at airasia.com. 22 degrees in Perth tomorrow, currently 16. If you said anything else, please call our traffic hotline on line 323 9696. It's Christy with the latest Perth traffic on Gold 96FM.
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5: Hey, it's Sally Pearson. Another shock upset at the French Tennis Open overnight with Polish qualifier Maya Flinska stunning Deanna Schneider in straight sets. She'll square off with Russian 8th seed Mira Andreeva in tomorrow's final. The Matildas are gearing up for the start of their 2-match series against Mexico with game 1 kicking off in Newcastle tomorrow night. And pole vaulter Nina Kennedy has finished second at the Rome Diamond League in her second meet back from hamstring surgery. Kennedy jumping 4 metres 80, equaling her season best.
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0: Gold. Hello there. It's Jonesy the Amanda driving you home. I'm still thinking about Mark in Instagram. He won the $1,000. Oh. He was there. And then the bonus question.
1: He knew the rules. He knew that he had 6 seconds to answer a bonus question.
0: I didn't even have to put the tempting pants on.
1: He was straight in saying, I want to do it. He knew the rules. 6 seconds to answer a bonus question. If he didn't get it, he got nothing. 6 seconds to answer this question.
0: Here we go.
1: What number is the latest iPhone released by Apple?
2: I think it's the 18, I think.
1: Oh, bugger. It's the 17.
2: 17.
1: Oh,
2: 17.
0: Anyway, we straddle a lot of medias here at this radio station, and that's why Digital Jenna is here to cover all the bases.

0: Jenna had a birthday this week.
1: She did. Yes. Happy birthday.
2: Thank you.
0: Just yesterday.
1: What, can we talk about your age?
2: Yeah, if you want.
1: Well, how old are you?
0: Jones is the only person who asks people their ages.
2: I'm 33.
1: Oh, the year of our Lord and Bruce Lee.
2: Yeah. Mm. I'm still waiting for the iPhone you promised me.
1: Oh, the iPhone 18. Yeah, that's right.
0: He's not going to give one to Mark and he's not going to give one to you, Jenny. You know that.
1: In other news.
2: Yeah, so it's been a huge week across the Jonesy and Amanda socials, and it all started with our love for the trending TikTok song at the moment about Puerto Rico.
0: Oh, yes.

0: Yeah, okay.
1: I've been playing it non-stop. Are people liking it, Jenna?
2: Oh, yeah, everyone loves it. So our video of us dancing to the song, it's received close to 100,000 views.
1: How embarrassing.
2: And lots of love from our followers. Susie on Instagram writes, "You're not the only ones. I've loved it since I found it. Just a fun beat, words and music."
1: Mm-hmm.
2: However, a lot of people weren't happy with Jonesy being a spoil sport and not joining in. Yep.
1: Well, you were a curmudgeon.
0: No, I just don't want to dance away around looking like a fool. Okay.
2: Well, so, Kathy on TikTok, she wrote, "Jonesy is such a team player." Not.
0: Yeah. Well, actually, I'm not really a team player. So no. Fair assessment, Kathy.
2: Yeah, well said. Another post that's gained a lot of traction was when we posted an image of your car, Amanda, being jammed in by a scooter in a car spot.
1: Yeah.
2: It's received hundreds of comments on Facebook.
1: What are they saying, so Jenna?
2: It riled a lot of people up.
1: On my behalf or not?
2: No, well, kind of. Mm. Leanne wrote, "I would have accidentally reversed into it. Oh. Oops." But some people had some advice for you, Amanda.
1: Here we go.
2: So Emma writes, "Amanda, why would you park so far forward in the first place? Park in the middle of your bay and you won't get into this kind of pickle." But Tonya came to your defense saying, "So it's Amanda's fault now? Ridiculous. And there goes the sisterhood."
1: Oh.
2: Yep.
0: Yeah. I did actually think that when I saw that.
1: Well, I had my dog with me and I wanted to be in a safe spot for the dog to get out, all that stuff.
0: I was just thinking about your poor spoiler on the front of the car.
1: I did ram it into the front of the gap of the curb.
2: On another note, it's time for Digital Jenna's.
1: Who is it?
2: Yep, so this is where I choose my favourite contributor of the week, who will receive a bespoke tin hat made by Amanda.
1: Mm-hmm.
2: And this week it goes to a viral conspiracy theorist online by the name of The Fittest Flat Earther, who has bombarded us with messages since we started Tin Hat Tuesday. He claims that Amanda is Anne Heche and Jonesy is her ex-husband. He's adamant that this is the case and has even photoshopped both of your faces beside theirs.
0: Mm.
2: And his most recent message to us was, "You guys sure are clever. I'll give you that."
1: No one's ever said that to us before.
0: Wow.
1: That's the conspiracy.
0: Well, on that note.
1: Jenna, have a great birthday weekend.
0: Yeah, thank the you. Week of Jenna. Good on you. We like to call her our social media dipstick. By the way, she's single. That iPhone 18 is in the mail.
3: 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That's enough.
0: Well, have a good weekend. 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
21: Still a crash in East Perth. East Parade entry to Graham Farmer Freeway eastbound. Now various lanes are affected. Ambulance on-site traffic is slow there. A crash in Burswood, Greatestone Highway eastbound before Bolton Avenue. The right lane's blocked. Emergency services are on-site. Traffic is busy. Crash remains in Embleton, Tonkin Highway northbound before Morley Drive. The right lane is closed. And the crash in Wilson Leach Highway westbound after Centenary Avenue. That's been cleared away, but still expect some delays. 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It's Christy with the latest Perth traffic.
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24: It's 18 degrees. Hello, I'm Fee Papel. A Western Suburbs couple will face a retrial on charges of starving their daughter. The pair successfully appealed charges in April after being jailed last year after a court found them guilty of keeping the teen in a childlike state. The 17-year-old girl weighed just 28 kilos when she was hospitalised in 2021. Major crash detectives are investigating if a trans Perth driver had a medical episode before the bus crashed into a tree in Wanneroo yesterday morning. A 61-year-old man died and several other passengers were injured. Road Safety Minister Rhys Whitby saying tragedies like this don't happen often.
25: Those buses do thousands of kilometres every week and they transport West Australians around very safely.
24: A high-speed chase in Averley overnight has seen a 19-year-old man arrested and charged with a long list of offences. Police arrested the man after he allegedly crashed the car on Rivington entrance and took off on foot. A search of his car allegedly finding drugs and suspected stolen property. Pauline Hanson has been forced to step in and clarify One Nation's housing policy after several MPs claimed the party would force permanent residents to sell their homes. Hanson taking to social media to say the forced selling policy would apply to temporary visa holders and foreign citizens, not permanent residents. The Prime Minister is again defending the changes to tax when it comes to housing. It follows the passing in the lower house of the capital gains tax and negative gearing bill. Anthony Albanese telling Sky things had to change.
0: If anyone out there thinks that the housing market is working, then they're bonkers.
24: And if you'd like to help raise funds for the Borneo School Project, providing sports clothes, shoes and equipment for the local kids, head to Richardson Park in South Perth tomorrow from 2 for the Fine Tune Fitness Lapathon. You can also donate at mycause.com.au.
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24: In sport, Brandon Stasevich will make his long-awaited debut for the Eagles at Optus on Saturday night. He returned to WA late last year but had injury setbacks. Coach Andrew McWalter saying the team is looking forward to seeing what he adds.
1: We're wrapped to get him in the side and he's already a leader at our footy club in such a short period of time.
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24: Perth's weather dropping to 7 degrees tonight, blue skies and 22 tomorrow with the rain back for Sunday. Right now it's 18 degrees in Perth and your next chance to win Lisa and Russell's golden ticket to Robbie Williams is Monday morning from 6 on Gold 96FM.
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26: 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It is Friday, so we've got our Friday recommendations coming up. We call it Double Thumbs Up. And also, this time next week, the World Cup would have begun. We need a World Cup predicting pet. Have you got a pet that you think is psychic? If so, text me now, 0475 031043. We know what it's like on a Friday. There's too much choice of all these different TV shows and movies for you to stream. We cut through all that. Double Thumbs Up coming up next here on The Christian O'Connell Show.

0: Christian O'Connell's show. All right, so every Friday we start the show, we call it Double Thumbs Up. I go around the team and we talk about the things that we're enjoying at the moment. It might be a TV show or movie for you to stream over the weekend. You share yours as well. What are you watching at the moment that you're really enjoying that you would recommend? 0475-031043. Patsy, what's it for you?
1: Loved The Burrows on Netflix.
0: Great fun. I think we're episode 5 at the moment.
1: Are you? It's just getting good.
0: Oh my God, it's like Stranger Things for grown-ups, they're calling it.
1: It really is.
0: It's by the Duffer Brothers who made Stranger Things.
2: Oh, yes. Right.
1: Yeah,
0: it's set brilliant. In a kind of strange, kooky retirement village.
1: It's beautifully
0: set. Very funny.
1: Yeah, it's been shot in New Mexico and it's all the houses are these beautiful mid-century modern style places, which I love. It's brilliant. And they've got this...
0: Great cast.
1: Alien. Great cast. Bill Pullman, who I adore. Gina Davis is in there.
0: I've not seen her since Thelma and Louise. She's great in it.
1: She looks great.
0: Yep.
1: This is fantastic. If you loved Stranger Things, you will absolutely adore
0: this. They've given us mid-lazies our own Stranger Things.
1: Yes, it's out, you know, for older people.
0: Yep.
1: And they have signed up for a second series. So there's more coming. Yes.
0: Brilliant.
1: You wait till the last episode. It's great. Yeah, loved
0: it. It's so creepy. It's really well done.
1: Yeah.
2: Is it scarier or less scary than Stranger Things?
0: Less scarier, because obviously I think they're worried about the blood pressure of a lot of us. You know, middle-aged folks watching it. Oh, he's just lost his phone charger. Oh, God, that was all jump scare.
1: And you'll never look at your oven the same way again. But it's great. The Burrows
0: no,
1: on
0: you won't.
1: Netflix.
0: I know what you mean.
1: Yes.
0: Right, in that scene, no spoilers, have they never cooped anything in that oven?
1: Well, it's very clean, isn't it?
0: No bloody great hole in
1: it. But I was thinking the same thing. I think... Did they not suspect that something was going on weird because there's no
0: element in
1: there?
0: Well, they must never have used the oven. There's just a great big hole in it that leads to a secret... Oh, I won't give anything else
1: away. No, don't.
0: What else are you enjoying?
1: Well, that's it.
0: Oh, okay, all right. Double thumbs up for me. It's back for a second season. The Four Seasons. No Steve Carell for this one. However, I think... Better season. We watched all of it last weekend.
1: I'm not sure.
0: Stick with it. We were about to stop watching it. I'm midway through the first one, but it gets better.
1: Yeah,
0: and I've got to say, we watched it all in one sitting.
1: Wow.
0: And it's a brilliant, brilliant cast. Tina Fey, I watched anything. Yeah. She's outstanding.
2: She bad.
0: But the whole cast are very, very good. It really nails what it's like to be an adult in a relationship. The jokes are brilliant. It's real life. It's very, very honest. Not just in a relationship. The relationship you struggle sometimes with yourself as well. It's brilliant. I cannot recommend it enough. They used to make movies like this in the 90s before all the mega franchises that were about what it is to be us, to be a grown-up. It's so good. The jokes are really, really, a couple of times really rewinding it. There are so many spot-on observations and jokes about just the mundanity, the pettiness of being in a relationship.
2: Didn't it almost break up your marriage last year?
0: Luckily, that's all been resolved because Stevie Boy is no longer in it, obviously.
2: Right,
0: he's passed away.
1: Yeah, but now the wife is really annoying me, the ex-wife, with the girlfriend.
0: I just can't
1: come to terms with it.
0: I say this. Her arc in the last couple of episodes, it becomes her show.
1: Oh, really?
0: Yeah. It's good.
1: Wow.
0: Yeah. Stick with it. Don't give up on it. Four Seasons. Rio, what's it for you?
2: Such a funny new show on ABC. Ursula Carlson is finally getting her flowers. She's got her own show.
0: She's a killer stand-up.
2: She is so funny. And we haven't had... It's called Ursula. It's on ABC Wednesdays 9:30 and iView. We haven't had a sketch show in Australia since, do you remember, Patsy, back in the day around the 2000s, there was Skit House, sketch show.
1: Fast forward.
0: And you think about how many stars got discovered through that.
2: Yes, so many. Like Everett, Pete Hellier, Carrie Bickmore, Tom Gleason, all of them got their start.
0: It's
2: They're
0: so hard
2: Andy.
0: Now. It's not such a big thing around the world, sketch shows anymore. It's really hard.
2: Yeah, it almost and it hasn't existed in Australia for so long. And this is so, so good. They do not miss. You might have seen there's quite a few sketches that have already gone viral on Instagram and TikTok. It is hilarious.
0: Oh, Brendan, I watched that. I love Ursa. I saw her at the Comedy Festival. I think it was last year or the year before. I thought she was outstanding.
2: She's amazing. She is so, so funny. And, one of the funniest shows on Aussie TV.
0: Brilliant. 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
5: Good news, 3 Burswood, that crash is clear. Great Eastern Highway eastbound before Bolton Avenue, also through Embleton, Tonkin Highway northbound before Morley Drive. It's a bit heavy there. Crashes in place near the airport, Tonkin Highway northbound at Dunreath Drive, the right lane affected, and various lanes blocked through East Perth with the earlier crash along East Parade at the entry to Graham Farmer Freeway heading eastbound. At a breakdown now through the causeway heading eastbound with the left lane affected. Hurry, Domain's half-yearly sale is on now. 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Don't wait, get into Domain today. It's Dylan with the latest Perth traffic.
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0: Christian O'Connell's show. Now on the show, busy business, because next Friday, it would have kicked off the opening game. The World Cup. The World Cup countdown is truly on. Obviously, the soccer squad was announced this week. Get excited. Start believing in the Socceroos.
1: Yes.
0: Start planning to get up early in the morning and get around the Socceroos. We're punished here in Australia.
1: Yeah.
0: Just so far away. It's like being on another planet living in Australia.
1: We've got one good one.
0: We have. We've got a check. The opening game is at 2 p.m. next Sunday. That is the only one. So enjoy it while you can. That one, you won't be bleary-eyed. Next week on the show, World Cup Wednesday is the day that our World Cup countdown officially begins. Rio, you're going to have your Socceroos anthem ready for its first ever world-exclusive play.
1: Correct. I've already got it stewing in my mind.
0: In other words, he hasn't got anything here.
1: That's correct.
0: That's the long weekend to unstew it some more. Exactly. Also, we're going to be announcing Wednesday what our Socceroos goal-a-thon is. The good news is every time there's a goal in a Socceroos game, why is he not saying every time there's a Socceroos goal, you want to win stuff or you don't? Every time there's a goal, you win. Where even if you're losing, you're winning. And I'll also be announcing Wednesday what is the official psychic Socceroos predicting hex. Now, we need to find it, all right? At the moment, it'd be great if we could have... We've done dogs before. Mm-hmm. I want a different kind of animal that can predict ahead of all the Socceroos games which team is going to win. Just give us early confidence. Mm-hmm. Christian, can we offer our... We've got a sheep. Popcorn, who's actually very smart, actually thinks they can predict the World Cup winner, not just Socceroos games.
1: Oh, wow.
0: He is so smart, we've taught him how to spin on command.
1: Oh,
0: spin and win, popcorn!
1: Genius.
0: When popcorn gets popping the winner.
1: Sheep's famously, though...
0: Dim.
1: Very dim, yeah. But smart sheep.
0: But popcorn.
1: Popcorn is
0: the
1: genius.
0: Might be the smartest sheep in the world. Isn't that movie that came out a couple of weeks ago with Hugh Jackman?
2: Oh, yes.
0: Is it the smartest sheep in the world?
2: Yeah.
0: Is it?
2: No, what did they call it?
0: It's something...
2: Big names in it.
0: It's huge names in it. What's that sheep movie out with?
2: You're not thinking Babe, are you?
0: No. That's a pig, Pat. Yeah.
2: Well, I know it's a pig, but it rounds up the sheep.
1: Sheep detective?
0: That's it.
2: Yes, well done, Rio.
0: Yeah. Anyway, Christian, I have emus. You're not having them. They are the sixth dumbest bird in the world.
2: Oh.
0: Honestly, they're too stupid to predict anything. You know, you can't have my emus. All right, emus are off the table. What can you offer to be our official show World Cup psychic pet? Give me a call now. 135522.
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6: There's a breakdown on the Causeway eastbound this evening with the left lane blocked. Traffic is slow. Allow for a safe merge. A crash near the airport. Tonkin Highway northbound at Dunreath Drive. Blocking at the right lane. Towies are on site. Also through East Perth, a crash on East Parade. The entry to Graham Farmer Freeway heading eastbound. 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It's Dylan with the latest Perth traffic.
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0: Christian O'Connell's show. Intern Pete, you reckon you got a contender for a World Cup pet?
1: I think we have a real winner here. A very good friend. Her name is Donna. She runs a wildlife retreat for retired circus animals, right? So the ones that had to spend their lives performing.
0: Slow this amazing... It's a retreat for retired circus animals.
1: Oh, it is the most beautiful place on the outskirts of Sydney, right? Her name, as I said, is Donna, and she has lived her whole life, basically just giving them the life that they deserve at the end. But she has heard this, and she says she has the perfect tiger ready to go for this.
0: But wait.
1: She said she's even got two tigers if we want, if something goes wrong.
0: Yes, a tiger. Earlier I was going to be with a mere spider.
1: Yeah. Right. I've actually got the wonderful lady on the phone who looks after these beautiful retired circus animals. That's right. We have got either one or two tigers, depending on what we want to do with them, for next Friday's show live on the Christian O'Connell Show. Would you please welcome Donna from Zambia Wildlife.
0: Donna, welcome to the show.
2: Hi, Christian. Pleased to meet you.
0: And you. Listen, Donna.
2: I love your show, by the way.
0: Well, thank you very much for coming over and joining us. And Donna, thank you for the great work you do for these lovely animals as well.
2: Oh, thanks, Christian. Yeah, we started like over 10 years ago because there was no sanctuary in Australia that could offer homes to retired circus animals or animals from the film industry or even private ownership. So we sort of started Zambie with a handful of big cats needing homes, and we've grown from there. Now we've got a diversity of species here, and it's an absolutely beautiful sanctuary to visit.
0: And so how big is it now? How many acres have you got? How many animals are there?
2: Look, we're situated on 50 acres. It's the old Bullens Animal World property. They still own it, and they've allowed us to build this sanctuary on their property. And we've got probably over 100 animals. Not all of them are on exhibit, and we only open for small groups, and it's very exclusive, and everyone just loves it.
0: Let's go on a day trip. I want to come and see the... So tell us about the tigers.
2: Well, I've actually... Zambie's home to six tigers, but I've got two young girls that love to play and love to do things. So I'm thinking... you wanted to put them up for a challenge, didn't you?
0: Yeah, so obviously it's the World Cup starts next week, and I was looking to see if we get like a predicting animal to predict the outcome of the Socceroos games. And, you know, I reckon the Tigers could do that for us with the third eye of the tiger.
2: Of course. No, they're pretty clever like that, Tigers. So, no, we're happy to join in on the fun with this one. And we're all big soccer fans. And they actually love playing with balls. They chase balls around, so they could probably join the Socceroos.
3: Get them on the field.
0: Wow, what a fearsome back four that could be. We chuck a couple of tigers in there. That's the coach's Tony's secret plan.
2: I'm sure they could make the players run a little bit.
0: Yeah, hard. You're right. They should use it for training. This is great, Donna.
2: We're excited to come on the show and have a go at this, because it's very important when you have animals in captive environments that you give them a lot of enrichment. This sort of thing is fun for them to do. So it's-
0: well.

0: Pete, I know, said to me earlier that he'd love to come and help out work and sort of muck out down there next Friday. So, yeah, you get an extra sort of a hand there doing the feed and slopping out next Friday. Good on you, Pete, for offering that.
1: Oh, absolutely, Donna. I can't wait to catch up. I mean, logistically, what are we throwing in there? Balls? People, mannequins,
2: whatever. Where do we... let me know what you want to do. Let's come up with something quite different, hey?
1: Hey, we'll see what happens.
0: Right, great. Donna, you're a legend. Now, Donna, I'm going to, because it's such a great thing you're doing, I'd like to make a donation to support the work you do. I'm guessing you're a charity. And yes, we've got a lot of big-hearted listeners. Where can they donate the great work that you're doing there?
2: Well, you go to our website, Sambi.org. That's said for Sue. Mm-hmm. Sambi, Sambi. Sambi Wildlife Foundation. And it's that time of year where everyone needs to donate. They can get a tax deductible receipt. So,
0: well, we'll put that on our website as well,
2: Donna. Donation, Christian. I'll be waiting for it to come
0: through. And listen, I ain't lying. Always trust an Englishman, Donna.
3: I've never heard that saying.
0: Yeah, believe it when you see it. Donna, we'll speak to you next week. Have a great weekend. Thank you very much.
2: Thanks,
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6: Taking one last look at the roads this evening, the earlier crash is cleared now through the airport. Tonkin Highway northbound at Dunraith Drive. Still a bit slow at the moment as things recover on the approach. On the Causeway eastbound, a breakdown blocking the left lane. Traffic is getting a little busy there. And delays through East Perth with the earlier crash on East Parade at the entry to Graham Farmer Freeway eastbound, blocking various lanes with emergency services is on site for the moment. Also delayed in North Fremantle, Tideman Road eastbound at Stirling Highway. Smash your tax time at JB Hi-Fi with ridiculous deals like $400 off the latest Samsung Galaxy S26 phones while stocks last at JB Hi-Fi. It's Dylan with the latest Perth traffic.
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0: Christian O'Connell's show. 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All right, so Disney bands. Simba and Garfunkel.
1: Silver Plus.
0: Genie-is. Yeah. Snow White Stripes.
1: Silver Plus.
0: Cruella de Village People. The third time. Baloo Man Group. Shout out to the Blue Man Group. Do you remember them?
1: Yes, yeah. Gold.
0: And Beauty and the Beastie Boys.
1: Gold.
0: Check your rump. Okay, what have you got, Rio? Sorry. A busy show today.
1: He gets knocked down, but he gets up again. It's Pumbaa Woomba.
0: Oh, my God. Yes. Go. Pumbaa Woomba is great. Go plus.
1: Pooh Reed.
0: No.
1: Winnie the Pooh.
0: No. Bronze.
1: Jiminy Eat World.
2: Yeah.
1: Jiminy Crip. Wait, this is crazy,
2: yeah,
1: man.
2: Yeah.
1: Wambi.
0: Wambi is good. That's better. Silver. All right, what have you got then? Disney bands. There are some outstanding time wasters today. Well done, everybody. Alanis Moana set.
1: Oh, gold.
0: It's going to be the standard like that. Snow White Patrol.
1: Silver Plus.
0: Goofy Fighters.
1: Silver.
0: Tiggy Pop.
1: Gold.
0: Tiggy Pop is great. Well done, Stuart. 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
1: Gold.
0: Very clever, Mick. Mickey and the Mechanics. Mickey and the Mechanics.
1: Silver.
0: Peter Panic at the Disco.
1: Gold.
0: Well done, Joe. Motley Baloo.
1: Silver Plus.
0: Lady Gaga on the Tramp.
1: Silver.
0: Winnie the Poo-Tang Clan. It's the image. Poo-Tang Clan. Winnie the Poo-Tang Clan. Very good. Josh Kavanagh gave us that one. Winnie the Poo-Tang Clan. Barry White and the Seven Dwarfs.
1: Silver.
0: Mickey Jagger.
1: Silver. Bronze.
0: Hakuna Matalaka. Oh,
1: gold.
0: Very good, Andy. That's very good. Vance Joy Story.
1: Bronze.
0: Toy Story. Beauty and the Beatles.
1: Silver Plus.
0: The Kings of Lion.
1: Silver.
0: Well done, Robert. Steamboat Willie Nelson.
1: Gold.
0: Huey, Dewey, Louie and the News.
1: Gold.
0: Well done, Anthony. Garfield Brooks.
1: Ah,
0: oh, that's
1: Silver
0: very
1: Plus.
0: Clever. Sean Barry. Hakuna Aha.
1: Not quite as good as Hakuna Metallica. No, sorry.
0: Sorry, Tom. Plutones and I. Plutones and I.
1: Gold.
0: Good Pluto reference. Lee Collins. Mr. Magoo Goo Dolls.
1: Silver Plus.
0: Tough like Danny. Plutoto.
1: Silver.
0: Plutoto. The Baloo Brothers.
1: Silver.
0: Chicken Little River Band.
1: Gold.
0: Peter Pantera.
1: Gold. Pantera. Wowee.
0: Well done, Shane. And Backstreet Toy Stories.
1: That's bronze.
0: Yeah. All right, who is winning today? Who's off to Fairy Pass, Disney on Ice?
1: They were brilliant, but it's Winnie the Pooh Tang Clan.
0: Yes, well done, Joshua Kavanagh. You are the winner. That's the Christian O'Connell Show for today. We are back Tuesday. We'll be announcing which lucky pub is getting the ultimate reno through Save Our Pub, all thanks to Forex. 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It's always a Forex. 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They are dying out. They're worth fighting for. Next Wednesday on the show is our big World Cup Wednesday. Tigers are going to be predicting the Socceroo games as well. Have a great weekend. We are back next week. Take care.
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0: Taylor Woody for Yui on your Friday. Hope you guys are having a wonderful drive home, a long weekend for some. We are a national show, so I know that doesn't apply to everyone. Little flex there. Little flex. But
1: not for us, not a long weekend for us. We'll be working Monday. So
0: if you're
1: one of the unlucky states that doesn't get the long weekend, we'll be bloody here with you having a great time.
0: Yeah.
1: A great time.
0: No, we're looking forward to Monday. It's always a great show, always a good vibe in here. Yeah, producer Annalise is in here in a sweatshirt, in her gym gear, because she and Button Pusher Tommy are going to have a weightlifting competition very shortly, which is pretty exciting stuff. You guys can look forward to that.
2: Yeah. Going to get these muscles out. Little muscle show, little gun show.
0: Show.
1: Nice.
2: Sorry, it felt really intense.
0: That's
2: right,
0: mate.
2: Bringing in a beast in me or something like that. Anyway.
1: I like it. Yeah. Bring the beast out. Make a beast noise. Do it. There you are.
0: Cheers.
1: You'd have that back already.
0: There you go.
2: Thanks.
0: So you're looking forward to JB?
2: Yep.
0: Sending videos from the gym this morning?
2: Yep, just did a
0: How often do you film yourself in the gym?
2: Never.
1: You showed us multiple videos.
0: At least
1: multiple
0: one the videos. Other day and you scrolled past at least five
2: that
0: or six
2: like
0: of them.
2: That was like last year, though. That was last year.
0: No, you've got a few.
2: I did film myself this morning because I wanted to show you that I was warming up with the 12-kilo weights and it was easy. Like, I put down the floor and there was a little smirk on me going... piece of cake.
1: Gee, do you feel intimidated, Tommy? Do you feel intimidated by this?
3: Not at all.
1: No. Were you in the gym this morning?
3: As a gay man, I don't get intimidated by women like straight men do.
1: We do get intimidated.
0: I love that. Absolutely, we do. All right, so that's in about 15 minutes' time.
2: Yeah.
0: Throwing the gauntlet down. What's the prize here?
2: Pride, I'd say. A bit of pride.
0: Definitely pride, obviously. But anything else that you'd like to put on the line there?
2: Come back to me.
0: Come back to me.
2: I'll think about it.
0: Yeah, maybe you take over the buttons in the show.
2: Oh, I Tom can do that. That's really fun. He can keep doing that.
3: Do you want to come over and press this sound effect, Annalise, for this next bit?
2: Do you want me to?
3: Yep.
2: Great.
0: Jeez, nice. The game's begun. Yeah, look at this. That felt passive aggressive. Did you hear the tone there?
3: Yeah, I did.
2: Here
3: mate.
2: We go.
3: Absolutely, I did. How could you miss it?
4: Can you hear it? Can you hear it?
1: All right, so that does mean it's Can You Hear It? Beer or soft drink based on the sound of the can opening. If you want to play the song now, AB. There you go. If you want to play, 10 grand if you get 16 in a row.
0: Beer or soft drink based on the sound of the can opening.
1: Any other sound effects?
2: That's all I have, but if you're my boss, I didn't learn this.
0: It's Will and Woody. Happy Friday.

0: I'm going to say that's a soft drink. Can you hear it?
1: It's
0: a beer.
1: Can you hear it? Does he know? Does he know? Does he know? Can you hear it?
2: Hey, little reminder before we get started, Woods, that Angus and Julia Stone are going to be playing Can You Hear It later today as well. They're coming back in just to play.
3: That's outrageous. On a Friday afternoon.
2: Mate, they love it. They love it. Rob Thomas, I tried to get him out of here and he was like, nah, sorry, mate. I want to play the game.
3: I love that we have a game that people want to play. This is awesome. And we've got to make them earn it. And for Angus and Julia Stone, it's coming in at 5:30 on a Friday to play. So if you want to hear them, stay tuned for that. But right now, we've got a mere civilian by the name of Natalie who's going to be playing. Hi, Natalie.
4: Hi, everybody. How are we?
5: Hi, everybody.
3: Standing, Natalie. It's a Friday. You're laughing. It feels good. Let's open your first can. Stop touching your mic.
2: I'm done.
3: Stop touching
2: I'm done. I'm sorry.
3: Brings the whole game into
2: dispute. I'm sorry.
3: Okay.
4: Oh, that's a beer.
3: No, it's not.
2: What's that? Daniela's called Bung soft drink. Must be said. If you're just tuning in and you're trying to figure out and orientate yourself around the sounds of the beers and the soft drink, that did not sound like a soft drink.
3: Yeah, it was.
2: And that can happen.
3: Absolutely, that's part of the game.
2: There's human error in this.
3: Well, no, not human error on my front.
2: On the person that packaged the can.
3: Thank you, Will. Let's go to Daniela here. Hi, Daniela.
6: Hello.
3: Hello, you ready to go? You want to crack straight in?
6: Absolutely.
3: Okay, can one.
6: Soft drink.
2: Uh-oh. Thanks, Daniela. Thanks for coming.
3: We're off, Australia.
2: Thanks for coming.
3: Have
2: a great weekend. Sam's called.
3: That first can's really thrown people because that was a classic beer, but it did sound similar to can one.
2: That was a classic beer.
3: Classic beer, but
2: is that a midi? The Hawke's Pale Ale, Hawke's Lager.
3: I don't even think it's a midi. It's 1.75%. Is that midi?
2: It's less than a midi.
3: It's low.
2: Half
3: alcohol.
2: A standard drink. Yeah. There you go.
3: It really goes against Hawke's whole thing. But anyway, let's go to Sam here. Sam, you've obviously been guessing in your head. Have you been getting them right?
7: I think so. Yeah.
3: You think so? They only just happened.
7: Well, the last one, yeah, I couldn't hear it properly, so.
3: Okay, all right, fair enough.
7: Hopefully
3: you can hear this one.
2: Can one for you, Sammy. Can one for you. Let's get someone on a roll here, Woods.
7: Soft drink.
3: Sammy. Here we go.
2: Sammy,
3: get
2: nice.
3: Get him on the board.
2: Very good. You can stick around.
3: Get him on the board.
2: Let's go. Here we go. Can two. Yes, Sammy.
3: Nice, Sammy.
2: Nice. A couple of clinical ones there, Woods.
3: Yeah,
2: good.
3: Absolutely.
2: Good.
3: You're cracking. We've got a player.
2: We've got a player.
7: That was a tough one.
3: That was a tough one, you reckon, Sam?
7: Yeah, definitely.
3: Okay. All right, let's go to can three, you said.
7: B.
3: Here we go.
2: Nice, Sammy.
3: Nice, Sam. What do you do with yourself, Sam? I think we can get to know. You've got three cans in a row.
7: I'm a FIFO worker, working the mines.
3: Are you about to fly out or are you flying back in currently?
7: No, I'm home for the long weekend.
3: Oh, you little ripper. You little ripper.
2: I mean, I don't want to make you feel uncomfortable, Sam. Bit of a sexy voice on Sam.
3: Yeah, no doubt.
2: A bit of sexy voice, Sam, dialing in. Gee whiz.
7: No, I'm just talking too close to the mic. Might just sound like that.
2: Ah, oh, man, you've got that sweet
3: gravel. Humble too.
2: You've got that sweet gravel.
3: You're a humble, sexy man.
2: It.
3: That's
2: love
3: rare.
2: It.
3: You a single man, Sam?
2: Oh, in the mines as well.
7: No. Married. No kids.
3: No kids.
2: No kids.
3: All right.
2: So what does that mean? My wife won't say that.
3: Strange thing to say.
2: Not
3: fully locked in. No kids.
2: Right?
3: No
2: little
3: kids.
2: Little caveat. You can still get me.
3: No, I'm sure you're happily
2: can
3: married.
2: Four?
3: Yeah,
2: for can Sam,
3: four?
2: Let's do it, and then we'll get to the song.

0: right. Well, does sexy voice Sam stick around? Find out very shortly.
1: Just confirming, you said beer there, Sam?
2: Yeah, I don't know. That was a tough one.
1: All right. You got a song to think about it. You can change your mind up next if you want. I don't want to throw you either way, though, okay? I don't want to play games. No games here.
0: It's Will and Woody for Yui. That was a game.
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0: Will and Woody for Yui on your Friday's drive. I've had to think about it. Yeah, it certainly is a Friday. We are playing Can You Hear It right now.
1: Sexy Sam is on can number four. He guessed can number four before the song there.
2: I'm switching.
1: Whoa.
0: Here we go.
1: So, just to get people up to speed, Sexy Sam, before the song you said beer. What has happened during the song for you to change?
2: I can taste the Fanta on the tip of my tongue.
1: You can taste it?
2: Yeah.
1: Well, my friend, I'm glad you can taste it because that was soft drink.
0: Well done. Great pivot.
3: That's outrageous. Sorry.
0: I don't know why you guys are so invested. It's not your money.
1: Every time.
0: Just chill out.
1: Every time we hook it over a song, just I say you've got a switch. Chance
3: two
1: to swap.
3: Two nuffies there. You made it so obvious that
0: who's
3: you should
0: the
3: have switched.
0: What? No.
1: No nuffies.
0: Hey, we're for the players. We're for the players. I don't know who you're for. The company.
3: Absolutely.
0: I know which side of history I'd rather be on.
1: Yeah. Give Sexy Sam a break.
0: Bang, he's got four, is he? Woods, has he got five?
1: He's got four, mate.
0: I'm happy to give him a bonus, Ken. Give him five if we need to.
1: He doesn't need bonuses. He's that good.
2: It wasn't a Fanta.
0: It was a
1: Coca-Cola. No, it was a Coca-Cola. But you've got four cans in a row, mate. Don't try and guess specifics here. Just keep it simple. Beer or soft drink. Here's can number five, Sammy.
2: Soft drink.
0: See you, Sammy. Sorry, mate. We gave you the lifeline. I think that's what they call company karma.
2: Yeah, that is.
1: See you,
0: Sammy. Have a great weekend, mate.
1: Still sexy.
0: Sammy, you can have a double pass to go and see Disclosure Day, the movie from director Steven Spielberg in cinemas June 11. That one, which means no worries at all, man. Nice to meet you. No kids. Karen, if you were wondering.
1: Weird.
0: Strange thing
1: weird.
0: To add.
1: Yeah, it was a strange thing to add.
0: He added that.
1: Yeah.
0: Karen.
4: Hey, how you going?
0: Karen, how are you? Married? Kids? Where are you at?
4: Married, two kids.
0: There you go.
1: Congrats. Yeah.
0: Good for you. Good for you.
1: Karen, let's get to cans. Here it is. Can number one.
4: Soft drink.
1: Oh, sorry, Karen.
0: See you, Kaz.
4: Oh, damn.
0: Home to the kiddies.
1: Bad news for the kids. Mummy lost
0: got
1: today,
0: on air,
1: kids.
0: Had my
1: mummy
0: one lost. Shot. Can you hear it?
1: Mummy was no good today,
0: blew it
1: guys.
0: On a beer. Casey.
5: Yes.
0: Kids married?
5: Hello.
0: Kids married?
5: I have four kids and I'm married.
0: Beautiful.
1: Whoa. Beautiful. Well done on four, well done, Casey.
0: Love that.
1: Sorry, Casey, what's that?
5: I have two in the car with me and we've been guessing the whole time. I've got them all wrong and one child has got them all right.
0: Whoa. Which child? What's their name?
5: Maple.
0: Maple's going to be the one that we're going to be following here.
1: But they can't play. Wink, wink, no. Casey. So kids can't play.
0: Everyone has heard you say wink, wink.
1: I didn't say wink, wink. Did I say wink, wink? Wink. All right, Casey, here we go. Here's can number one.
5: Soft drink.
1: Nice, yes. Casey.
0: Nice, Casey.
1: Playing by yourself there in the car, Casey. Over 18. Very good. Well done. Here comes can number two, Casey.
5: Soft drink.
0: Yes, uh-oh. Casey's uh-oh. On. Yes. They were tough. Softies to pick as well. Just got both of them.
1: That was a shocker.
0: She's got both of them.
1: Casey.
0: Love this.
1: Struth. Okay. Can number three coming up, Casey. Beautiful. Here we go.
5: Soft drink.
1: Oh, no.
0: Honestly, of all the cracks in Kenyan Hear It history, there was three of the worst cracks. Casey, you can have a double pass to go see Disclosure Day, the movie as well. Enjoy. Get some time out from the kids.
1: They're right there, mate. They can hear you. Nah.
0: Your mum needs some time out, guys.
1: Mum loves your kids. Mum loves you.
0: I didn't say that she didn't love them. Of course she loves them.
1: You implied it.
0: Of course she loves them. They're her kids. Hey, You guys got a shot at a million yet to come this Friday. Brand new Taylor Swift to play you as well. And right up next, got a weightlifting competition in the studio. Two heavyweights. Junior producer Annalise.
1: Let's go.
0: And button pusher Tom go toe-to-toe. We're all very excited. It's Will and Woody.

0: Hope you're having a wonderful Friday drive home. It's Will and Woody for you. Yesterday, there was a gauntlet thrown down in the studio woods. Not deliberately, though.
1: No.
0: You and I, we were just having a little bit of casual chat with junior producer Annalise about what she does at the gym.
1: It was during the song. During the song during of yesterday's show.
0: It was all kind of off mic, if you like. So she sits there and she starts telling us what she does for the military press, which is the shoulder press, right?
1: Yep.
0: And
1: yep.
0: then pandemonium ensued when she told us all what she lifted. And then, as I said, inadvertently, a little bit of a gauntlet was thrown down.
2: And then I do 16
3: and 8. You're standing up doing that.
2: No, like kilo. In a chair.
3: Yeah, that's strong.
4: Oh, that's bench press.
2: No, she's up.
3: She's not.
5: Couple of boys feeling insecure over here. We're pushing Pedro in 16 kilos on the shoulders.
3: Like, I'm like, I have 10 kilo dumbbells like that, and I. I do 10.
5: Annalise is lifting more than John.
0: Okay, so to summarise, Annalise. Yep. Lift 16 kilos on the military press, on the shoulder press.
1: And
0: 16 kilos either hand, by the way.
1: And I believed her. You two lads in the studio just got started feeling a little bit uncomfortable about the fact that maybe that was close to what you lift, especially you, Tommy.
6: Yeah, well, I think that she was actually doing incline bench press. That's all I'm just saying.
0: And and then you went on to say, as we just heard in the audio, that you do, you're 10 kilos.
6: I do 10, yeah.
0: Either shoulder.
6: Yeah, 10, three sets, 12 reps.
1: Right.
0: Okay.
1: Now, do you think, though, do you believe that Annalise could be lifting 16 kilos?
6: I ChatGPT'd this last night, and it did say that it was possible.
1: Okay.
0: Okay.
1: Okay, it is possible. Do you think you can lift more than Annalise?
6: Absolutely.
0: Yeah, love that.
1: Here we go. So I think we've got to get Annalise in here, I reckon. Now, Annalise.
0: She's outside.
1: She's requested an entrance song. Is that right, Annalise?
2: That is correct.
1: Yeah, okay. So we've got.
6: Well, can I have an entrance song too?
0: Yes, of course. You can.
2: You're both wearing hoodies
0: at the moment. You've got your sunnies on top.
2: Tom copied me.
0: I don't know. Oh, you guys.
2: I came dressed for this.
0: Honestly, you guys are like brothers and sisters. All right, you ready to go? Tommy, you're going to play Annalise's entrance song for her before we go into the liftoff. Here we go. Tommy's followed around. Look at this. Little bit of Pachi Pachi.
1: Wow.
0: Oh, look at that. They're all in each other's faces.
1: Wow,
0: all right. Here come the weights. Jeez, Joe, you certainly don't live 16. Look at you, mate.
1: Whoa.
0: His Pilates does nothing for your strength, guys.
1: Whoa.
0: Nothing. Oh, jeez. And Liv can't even get that on the desk.
1: Liv's brought in the tens as well. All because right. Obviously, Tommy, you were saying you do the tens. So I think we can start with the tens. And then we can work up. We've got 15 kilos in here. Now, sorry, you haven't had your entrance, though,
0: Thank
1: Tommy.
0: You,
1: so
0: yeah.
1: Do you want to play
0: you're already in here, mate. You're going to go back out.
1: You're going to walk out.
0: It's going to re-enter.
1: Who's
0: going to
1: hit play?
5: Hit the... Oh,
1: man.
5: I'll hit play and then I'll run out.
1: Okay.
5: I'll hit play and then.
1: Okay. Okay.
0: Wow, look at this. Oh, wow. Look at the nice energy. Dude. Wow, the energy. Wow, they're in each other's grill. He's fired up, Tommy. He's fired up. He's had his masculinity questions. Look at him.
1: This.
0: He's defending the bear community here in Melbourne. He feels strongly about it. That's great to see. Passionate.
1: It is.
0: Passionate
1: now, guys,
0: about their tribe. Annalise supporting the Gen Z chicks who are down at the gym as well.
6: Yeah, that's it.
0: Look at this. Okay. All right, so how are we going
1: to
0: do this?
1: So I think similar to the Zoolander walk-off, I think one person shoulder presses.
2: Great.
1: Okay, the other replicates.
0: I think we go straight for the 16s for the sake of the time of the radio
1: break.
0: I think so.
1: Okay.
0: I think we're wasting our time with the
1: 10s. 15s it is.
0: Because Annalise is going to... And we know Annalise lives 16. Tommy's got a match on the 16s.
6: Surely we just go until we can't go anymore.
1: Okay, yeah. go till fail.
0: It's a maxing.
1: And Will and I will be the judge of whether you are completing a proper shoulder press.
0: Haven't warmed up.
6: Seated.
0: Oh, geez, she's seated. She's gone for the chair.

0: We'll be allowed to see it as well, Tommy.
1: Just look at the shoulders on your girl. She
2: the lats, they're a bit big for my liking at the moment.
0: I look great. I look great, AB.
1: Look fantastic. All right, okay. Here we go.
2: You say when.
0: Go.
1: Okay. One. Two. Three. Don't break the TV.
2: Four.
1: Four.
2: It's not going to be happy. We just got
1: five.
2: See how that is?
1: Six.
0: Wow, good technique.
1: Seven. All the way down.
0: Eight.
1: Let's see him all the way down. Nice.
0: Nine.
2: I'll go 12.
0: 10.
1: Wow.
0: 11.
1: All the way down. Go, you got it, go, you got it,
0: got it, get it, got it, get it, get it up, get it up, get it up. Yeah! Yeah!
3: 12.
2: Yeah, she's so 12. Ugly then.
0: We're saying 12.
3: Wow.
0: That face looked like it was a game face, Annalise. Wow. It was a game face.
3: Strong form from Annalise.
0: The question is it a winner's face? Is it a winner's face? Now, Tommy, would you like to... I'll allow you to choose. Would you like that seated position or do you want to go standing?
3: I'll do standing.
0: That's fair.
1: All right.
2: That's bold.
1: Okay,
2: let's
1: hand in the 16s. Okay, here we go. So he's got to get 12. He's taken off the shirt. He's taken off the jumper.
0: Wow.
1: Wow. A little bit of a fleek. Look at it. He's comfy. Feeling comfortable. Here we go. All right. So he needs 12. He's one. Two. Good technique.
0: Three.
1: Beautiful.
0: Four.
1: Okay. Look at him. Five.
0: Wow.
1: He's moving. Six.
2: Don't forget to breathe.
1: Seven.
0: Eight.
1: Nine. No pity.
0: Ten.
1: No mercy. 11. 12. One more. He's crushed her. He's still going. Look at him. He's eyeballing her. Looks so aggressive. Somebody in his bum. Jeez, man. So aggressive. What are we witnessing?
0: He's going to do his back. He's going to do his back.
1: What are we witnessing? Look at him. He's gone for the ball. He's done turning. Unbelievable.
0: Wow.
1: Well, what a scene. What a scene.
0: The double pipe.
1: He's so pumped. What did we just witness? What have we witnessed?
0: Man. Oh, just Tommy's in here with his shirt off.
1: Just turning.
0: All right, can I get some clicks?
1: Great stuff.
0: Can get some clicks?
1: Oh, my God. I love the look in Tom's eye.
0: Tommy, how do you feel, so Tommy? Good. How do you feel, Tommy?
4: Boys, hit me up. at Tom Bainbridge on Instagram. Thanks.
1: Oh, very good. Really, would you be driving? See that Instagram, TikTok.

0: Your shot at $1 million right now is your chance to get on the radio. You can tell us anything you like. You slip straight past the producers in this segment, Woods. You don't need to be vetted. The phone line is, if you'd like to give us a call, get on the radio on a Friday afternoon. Yep. Have a chat with us. Tell us anything about your life. I mean, the reason I'm carrying on about this solicit so much, Woods, is because nobody's called for the open line.
1: And we're...
0: Nobody has called for the open line.
1: I kind of feel like that kid who's waiting to get picked in a team at school. You know what I mean? Like, we're the last kids picked. No one wants to chat to us. We're lovely conversationalists, guys.
0: I made some jokes before about associating with the great unwashed, and I feel that might have gone down the wrong way.
1: Wasn't a good time to
0: do it. Trying to empathise.
1: He was joking.
0: It's tongue-in-cheek, guys.
1: He was joking.
0: That's the bit. You know, I do a bit of that. I do a bit of that
1: on the show. He loves hanging out with you guys. He always goes on the antibacterial hand wash after. But let's go to Christine here. You do. Yeah. You
2: Hi,
1: do.
2: Guys,
1: Hi, Christine. Great to hear from you, Christine. Thanks for calling. What do you want to talk about?
2: I just want to say how much I love coming home from work listening to you guys on the radio. Oh,
1: good on you, Christine. Thanks, what do you do for a crust?
2: I work in childcare.
1: Awesome. Bloody hell, Christine. That looks like bloody hard work. Like, that is just like non-stop from the get-go, isn't it?
2: It is from the time you get
0: You're
2: there.
0: Doing the Lord's work. You're doing the Lord's work, Christine.
2: It's nice to listen to good people on the radio and having a laugh.
0: Oh, thanks, Christine.
1: Hey, Christine, what's the wildest thing a kid's done at childcare?
2: I can't tell you on radio.
1: Oh, good answer. That was a test, Christine.
0: Christine, what's your favourite bit in the show, mate? What do you like listening to the most?
2: I just love the music. I love listening to you guys carrying on the radio.
1: Thanks, Christine.
0: Thanks, Christine. Great to hear your voice, mate. Thanks so much.
1: Have a great weekend.
0: Thanks,
1: Have
0: Christine.
1: A great weekend.
0: She's just texted through as well, actually, Christine. She said, what I meant to say was Will's Reddit.
1: Good for you, Christine. Jeez, she's quick on the text.
0: I think she was texting and talking at the same time. I'd like to send a text like Christine through to the open line as well, because it's hard to get on now because the phone lines are full, Woods.
1: Yeah, bloody oath.
0: Come on down, guys.
1: Let's go to Cameron
0: here.
1: Let's
0: have a chat.
1: Cameron, join us. What do you want to talk about, mate?
3: Boys, how are you? I just wanted to jump on so you can get me through this Monash traffic.
1: There's not a huge amount we can do there. I mean, Will's famous for
0: very Melbourne,
1: very busy freeway. Will's famous for jumping into the bus lane there and banging it on the outside.
0: That would be illegal.
1: I personally couldn't condone that, Cameron. So
0: that would be illegal.
1: Will's over there
3: Pretty
1: winking.
3: Late, my boys, I'm already onto it. You've already caught me into it. So if I get in trouble, it's your fault.
1: No, we're joking. We are. We're all mucking around.
0: Well done, Woods.
1: We did our codes training this week, Cameron, so we're all mucking around.
0: Wouldn't have mentioned the codes.
1: Let's go to Nicole.
0: Wouldn't have mentioned the codes. The open line, if you'd like to have a chat. Tom's texted through and said it's Danny's daughter's 10th birthday.
1: Happy birthday, Danny's daughter.
4: No, sorry, Danny texted through. That was me writing that.
0: Oh, there you go.
4: My name's Tom.
0: Thank you.
1: So, Danny, it's Danny's daughter.
0: Danny's daughter's 10th birthday.
1: Happy birthday, Danny's
0: happy birthday,
1: daughter.
0: Danny's daughter on the text line.
1: Next time, Danny, just say her name. It feels weird to be referring to her as Danny's daughter. Anyway, let's go to Nicole here. Nicole, what do you want to talk about?
0: Why did you text through, Tom?
5: Hey, boys.
1: Hi, Nicole.
5: I just wanted to chat to you guys. Yeah. You did a segment a few months ago about debt collection.
0: I believe, Nicole, I was running a service
1: where I was collecting debts for people. I remember it well.
5: Yes,
1: I've been wanting to turn it into a small business. But go on, Nicole. What do you want to talk about?
5: So my brother actually paid me back for eating the
1: biscuit. Another happy customer.
0: Hang on. Let's wind this back, Nicole. I think because everyone needs to know the context here. This is a wild story. So Woody was running a segment where he was collecting money on people's behalf, I believe.
1: Yeah, so if you were owed money, I was going to get that money for you by calling the person live on air. So, Nicole, you were owed money why? From your brother? Is that right?
5: So my brother told me to eat cat biscuits and he'd give me $5.
1: Yes,
5: feeding the cat biscuits.
1: He never did. We called him.
0: This was like 30 years ago or something, right?
5: 33 years.
0: Wow, he hasn't paid you back that $5.
1: And we called him live on the radio. We guilt tripped him. And Nicole, you're calling us to say that you just received that money.
5: So the day after the phone call happened, he pay ID'd me I think it was $11 something with interest you calculated.
1: Oh, that is...
5: And I got the money back.
0: Oh, shit,
1: Nicole,
0: I can't
1: What are you going to spend the money on, Nicole? That just feels like free money at this point. You've got $11 to spend.
0: Well, she had cat biscuits for it.
1: That's true. That's true.
5: Well,
1: How are you going to spend it?
5: It's probably going to be spent on something else, but I just wanted to let you guys know that I got the money back.
0: That's bloody awesome, Nicole.
1: Good on you, Nicole.
0: Did you have any communication with your brother, Nicole? Because he seemed particularly frosty when we when we probed him about it. Did he send you a nice message or something with it?
5: Oh, well, the description with the pay ID wasn't very nice, but...
0: what did he say?
5: Let's just say... Oh, he referred to me in telling me that he paid me back after all these years. Now, don't ask for anything else, but I did remind him he still owed me for the football bet that he claims to have paid.
1: Well, what's the football bet,
0: what's
1: Nicole?
0: What's the football bet, Nicole?
5: That was $50 that South would beat Manly a few years ago, and he never paid that debt either because South won.
1: I tell you what, Nicole. Hey, Nicole.
0: Leave it with us, Nicole.
1: We're on the mission.
0: That's great stuff. A pay ID from your brother for $11 33 years later.
1: I should mention, well, Nicole, done, I'm not Woods. Sure if you read the T's and C's, but I do receive a 2-3% cut of that. So if you can just wire
5: well
1: me.
5: Well worth it. I got the money off him, which is very hard to do.
1: Great stuff. Absolutely. But you do have to wire me $1.
5: Okay.
0: Little shout out. That would be probably more like 9% Woods. Little shout out.
1: 33 cents. You got to wire me 33 cents.
0: Little shout out to some of the texts that we get through before we go to the shot at $1 million. Ian here, moving house and hating life. Special thanks to my dad for helping. Thanks to the text, Ian.
1: I've helped you move before. How many times have you helped me?
0: Yeah, I'll wire the cash, $11. Jacob, off to a lads trip tomorrow. Nothing beats a lads weekend. Shout out to the Misso for looking after the little one. Can't wait to launch. Oh, and the rocket emoji.
1: Oh, my God. Bloody hell. Pray for Jacob.
6: The year 1990. 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

0: Yeah, that's right. You shot at $1 million. We're going to be doing that at the end of the month. Before then, though, well, first of all, Marika, you are in with a shot to win the million. Congratulations.
1: Thank you. Thank you so much.
0: No worries at all. And right now, a chance to win $1,000. Woods will give you all the rules.
2: 60 seconds.
1: Okay, that's great.
2: They're basic rules, Marika. You just got to focus and be very quick. 60 seconds. Okay. Got to get 10 questions right. Can pass. Have to take your first answer. Now, Marika, sorry, I said before you have to be quick. Don't have to actually be super quick. We've doubled the time. It's 60 seconds.
1: Okay.
2: So just think the questions through. I'm with you. I'm on your shoulder. Good luck.
1: Got it. Thank you.
0: Thanks, Marika. It's all thanks to Deal or No Deal, a Millionaire Hot Seat weeknights from 6:30 on Channel 10. 60 seconds on the clock. Who is Kim Kardashian's mum?
1: Chris.
0: What international tennis tournament is held annually at Melbourne Park in Melbourne that typically starts mid-January?
1: Australian Open.
0: What does FBI stand for?
1: Federal Bureau Investigation.
0: Who plays Elphaba in the movie Wicked?
1: Ariana Grande.
0: Which popular American singer-songwriter released a new song for Toy Story 5 called I Knew It, I Knew You?
1: Taylor Swift.
0: Which is said to be bigger and more dangerous, black bears or brown bears?
1: Brown bears.
0: Who wrote the novel Pride and Prejudice?
1: Somebody, pass.
0: Havarti, Manchego and Bharata are all types of what?
1: Opera.
0: Which actress is Nicole Kidman's sister in the movie Practical Magic?
1: I can see her face. Sandra Bullock.
0: What is the name of the fourth Pirates of the Caribbean movie?
1: Pass.
0: Who wrote the novel Pride and Prejudice?
1: Jane Austen.
0: Oh, well done. You got back to it.
3: Good quiz.
0: God, you did really well. That was a tough quiz. Tell you what. You actually stumped. You did brilliantly. You didn't get there. You didn't get there in the end. You're still obviously in with a shot to win $1 million, Marika.
1: Great. Cool.
0: You just got your Erivos and your Grandes mixed up.
1: I wouldn't have a clue.
0: Cynthia Erivo plays Elphaba. Ariana Grande plays the nice witch. What do we call it? Glenda.
1: Okay.
0: That was that one. Havarti, Manchego and Bharata are types of cheese.
1: Oh, of course they are.
2: They kind of sound like operas, though. I was with you there, Marika. I was with you.
0: I think it's Marika. And Pirates of the Caribbean... the fourth one is called On Stranger Tides. I thought it was Dead Man's Chest. No,
2: that's the third.
0: I don't think I ever will see On Stranger Tides.
2: don't bother.
0: Marika, so nice to meet you. You can have a double pass to go to Disclosure Day. Because your quiz was so good, mate. Get from director Marika. Steven Spielberg comes Disclosure Day, only in cinemas June 11. Nice to meet you, mate. Have a great weekend.
1: Thanks, guys. You too.
0: You played brilliantly. You were really good. Bad luck. God.
2: Yeah,
0: you tried.
2: You know what else is a great concept?
0: What's that?
2: Finding a wife for someone on the radio. And that's exactly what we're going to try and do up next.
0: Okay.
2: It's ambitious, the Friday.
0: Okay.
2: We're going to find Tom a wife.
0: Okay.
2: It's really woody.

0: Willem, what are you... Wilbur. Right now, though, look, I've got a... I'm staring at a Zoom screen with three people I've never met before, and they could... They may or may not be famous. I don't know.
1: They're becoming famous.
0: They're laughing
1: famous.
0: At that, so I'm going to say no.
1: They're actually not becoming famous.
0: Looking, you look famous, though, guys. You all look beautiful. Beautiful people.
2: Thank you.
1: Okay, I'll introduce you guys in just a second. So Will has no idea of what's going on here. These guys are going viral because effectively...
0: I thought you were
1: going
0: to tell me they're my children or something. These,
1: well, who knows? Who knows? The tests come next week. Who knows? But they're going viral online, effectively. Yeah. They all live together. They're housemates.
0: Oh, yeah.
1: So we've got Stage, Tom and Bella here. Stage and Bella, effectively. I mean, you guys can take over here, but you started jumping on social media trying to find Tom a wife. You think he's just full of green flags and you can't understand why he hasn't found someone.
2: Yeah, exactly. We've been friends with him for ages and then we moved in with him and he just started doing all these wonderful things for us and we were like, can't believe he doesn't have a wife yet.
1: Bloody hell. So what are we talking here, Bella? Like, what are some of the things that he's done around the house to make you think that he's the perfect husband?
3: Literally, if our water bottle needs filling up, he'll go and do it. I have not taken out the bin since I moved in. Let's us listen to Taylor Swift and Doja Cat on basically repeat.
1: Tommy, you're sounding good. And how do you feel about all this, Tommy? Does this make you feel a bit uncomfortable that Bella and Stage are trying to find you a wife?
4: No, look, it's fine. We're having a bit of fun with it. It's funny, like a lot of the things that are happening, we're kind of just like capturing the moment as it's taking place and just like we posted it kind of for a bit of fun as a joke to start with, and then it blew up. And so now we're just kind of rolling with it. And
2: we're actually going to find him a wife.
4: Yeah.
1: Okay. Now, before we go any further, because I'm keen to get involved. I want to help as well.
0: Can I ask, because I imagine you're asking for other people to call in now.
1: Not just yet, but we're about to.
0: We're going to. Yeah. What's the screening process here? Because we don't want to end up in like a, you know, James Franco style, you know, walk into the room. You know, you probably want to make it a little bit more above board, I imagine, than just have women cycling through the house in an audition process, I would have thought, right?
2: Stage and I are the screening process.
0: Very good.
1: Okay, so what are we looking for?
0: That was a test.
1: What are we looking for then, Bella and Stage?
2: Compassionate, kind, empathetic, has to like dogs, humorous. Yeah, okay. Like show us a bit of personality in the message. Yeah. We've had a lot of DMs of girls trying to apply to be Tom's wife.
0: How many messages are we talking?
2: Oh, it's quite overwhelming in there.
5: I would say at least 100.
2: Yeah.
1: Whoa.
0: Wow, cool. Tom, you must be, look at you, mate. the head's barely fitting on the Zoom screen at the moment, mate.
2: The head's getting bigger.
0: Good for you, brother. That's sick.
1: And are you getting any say in this, Tommy? Like, is there an attribute, whether physical or mental, that you're looking for in a future wife?
4: Honestly, like all the things that they said, I think that's the beauty of this is they know me really well. So they are kind of just doing the vetting for me, which is good. But to answer your question, no, I don't really have to say it. I can look through the messages, but there's actually been a couple of times where I've been like, oh, and they've been like, nah. So,
1: okay. One question I just want to ask. This is like maybe it's a slight elephant in the room, but like it feels like you've got Bella and Stage. You're both saying how incredible this guy is, how amazing he is, how perfect a partner he would be. Did you, either of you ever consider Tommy?
2: No.
1: Yeah, right, okay.
2: Like 4 or 5 years. We worked together to start with as well. Right. So, we've just always been mates and we just know he's a good catch for someone else out there.
1: All right. Okay.
0: Bloody hell, Woods, that's a rogue question to ask three housemates on the one camera sitting shoulder to shoulder. It couldn't have been... My God, the grenade that he threw down the line there. I could feel you guys squirm in your chair. You, Tommy, you're like, it was all going well. It was all going well until he asked that question. Everyone was just like,
1: People were wondering. All right, so
0: they're not finding him a wife because they want to be with him, mate. They're finding him a wife so they could be with someone else.
1: Just had to ask the question.
0: But you didn't. Poor Tommy's in the middle of it. It's just made it so strange.
1: All right, we'll change the subject. Let's find you a wife. So with the power of the radio right now, I know you're getting hundreds of messages, but this guy, he's got green flags all over him. He's a good-looking rooster. I'm looking at him right now.
0: Beautiful man.
1: 13.
0: Beautiful moustache. Great hands. I've been, the hands, gorgeous hands. I've been looking at the hands.
1: Whoa,
0: yeah, great hands. Yeah, that's a big thing. Got a few veins going on in the hands.
1: So just
0: good forearms.
1: We're just looking for women here as well, Tom, or women, men?
4: No, I can confirm. Just looking for women.
1: Just yep, looking for women. Yep. Okay. And how old are you, Tommy?
4: I'm 30.
1: You're 30. Okay.
0: Good hair on the man. The great number. Jawline.
1: Who wants to be Tom's wife?
0: Mm.
1: We don't have to obviously jump there right away.
0: Mm.
1: But like, who wants to have a chat with Tom on air right now? Maybe ask him a couple of questions.
0: Yep.
1: And then maybe you can get to the next stage of this process. Got to get through Bella and stage, of course.
0: Yeah, gee whiz.
1: Who wants Tom?
0: Love
1: like
0: this.
1: This.
0: I love
1: you guys
0: this.
1: Sit tight.
0: They're pumped. They're pumped. It's Will and Woody. Hope you're having a great drive home. Friday afternoon.
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8: Just a bit.
9: 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It's going to be chilly. 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
7: Yeah, whatever happens.
8: In or
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8: out.
9: Yeah.
7: 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This year it's Wildcat Jesse Wagstaff and a few others.
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0: Willamudi, Riffy, Yui, and your drive home. Angus and Julia Stone are going to be on the radio right up next. Woods, right now, though, we're trying to find a man, a wife.
1: Bloody oath we are. So Bella and Stage, Tom's housemates, they kick this whole thing off. They join us via Zoom right now. So where did you first post this, Stage?
2: We first posted it on TikTok on Saturday night.
1: So we're less than a week into this and we've already received hundreds of messages because your housemate, Tom, who sits here as well, he's just got green flags all over him.
2: Yep. He's just a great man. He does everything for us. We were just getting ready before and he brought us a wine. Didn't even have to ask.
1: Oh my God.
3: Jesus.
2: I know. It's annoying.
1: Yeah. Tom, you're extraordinary, Tom. You're extraordinary. We can't see
0: you. Have you got older sisters, Tom? Have you got...
4: Yeah. I have two older sisters, yes.
3: That's what happens. That's where it happens.
1: Makes sense.
3: It's awesome having an older sister. It's really cool. You don't realize it, but they get inside your head and you think you're just being normal and then other people are like, you're a really lovely guy and you're like, I just thought that was normal. And
1: is this just you flexing because you've got an older sister?
3: Oh, well, Tom as well. Look at us. I'm married. I'm taking, guys. I'm taking. Right. But anyway. It's actually cool. It's actually really cool because they feel like, I don't know about you, Tom, but with an older sister, you feel like you're a slave for a little while. And then you come out of that and you're like, oh, actually, there was a good thing that you did for me there.
4: I don't think I've come out of it, to be honest.
3: Well, clearly, mate. So is there any category that you want to throw out before we go to the calls here, Tom? By the way, the phone lines have lit up.
4: Category?
3: Yeah, like anything that you want to, any filter you want to put on this, anything you're looking for.
4: We want no filter. Give us whatever.
3: Okay.
1: Okay, love that. So how do you want to work this, guys? Because obviously... Bella and Stage, you're the ones who are running this entire thing. Do you want to be asking the questions to our eligible bachelors or do we want Tom asking questions?
2: Bachelors or bachelorettes?
1: Excuse me, bachelorettes. Bachelorettes,
3: yes. A few boys called. We have turned them away.
1: All right. Well,
2: I feel like if we get a little bit about them and then Bella and I will ask them some questions and then we can get Tom's thoughts.
4: Like it.
1: All right. Love this. Okay, we've got Chantel here. Welcome to the show, Chantel.
5: Hello, how's it going?
1: We're all really good. Chantel, tell us a little bit about yourself.
5: I'm 32 years old. I live on my own with a bought house. I work as a nurse full-time as a registered nurse. I have a cat named Smudge. And, yeah, I am a very people person. That's why I did nursing for. I've been nursing for the last 10 years. And I have been single for the last 8 years.
3: There you go.
1: All right.
3: There you go.
1: Any questions from you guys for Chantel?
6: I heard a kitty cat, but Tom's a very, very big dog person.
3: Oh, bye, Chantel. It's been good. Let's go to Darcy.
1: Commercial radio. You've got to be quick.
3: Got to be quick. The trap door. Get her out of here. Darcy's called. Darcy.
7: Hi.
3: Darcy, your friend Jay has dobbed you in, is that right?
7: Yeah, apparently.
3: Okay.
1: Okay. Okay, Darcy, well, tell us a bit about yourself, Darcy.
7: Oh, God, what's that? I don't know. I'm a horse rider. I ride race horses for a living, and I have my own dog grooming business.
1: What? Dog grooming? Here we go. Okay, over to you guys. Any questions for Darcy?
6: How old are you, Darcy?
2: Yep.
7: I'm 31.
2: Yeah. Perfect.
1: Nice. Getting nods.
2: Do you have any dogs of your own?
7: Yes, I have one.
2: Okay.
7: His name's Leo. He's a border collie.
3: Great dog.
4: Great. We love border collies. And we love
1: You're like horses as well, Tom.
4: Yes. We actually used to live on a farm that had a lot of horses.
3: Wow. Where do you live, Darcy? Where do you live?
7: I'm in Brisbane.
3: Oh. Tom's in Melbourne. See you later, Darcy. There's the trapdoor. There it is. It's hard.
1: Hang on. Maybe Darcy all would move. Up. Darcy might move.
3: I'm sure Darcy. Can Darcy DM you guys?
2: Yeah, of course.
3: Darcy, if you're still listening. Can I get Darcy back? Bring her back from the dungeon. Darcy, if you're still there, you can DM them. He's keen.
7: Okay.
1: All right.
7: Good. He's keen.
3: He's keen.
1: Good luck, Darcy. Would you be open to a move, Darcy, really quick?
7: I'm actually originally from Melbourne.
1: Whoa!
3: All right.
1: Okay. Could ride a horse down. Who knows? Let's go to Adelaide here, maybe. Adelaide, tell us a bit about yourself, Adelaide.
8: Hi, guys. Can you hear me?
1: Yes, we can hear you, Adelaide.
8: Hello. Now, this is actually not for me. This is for my cousin, Grace. But everyone else can hang up because Grace is the woman for Tom. She is absolutely hilarious.
3: Yeah.
8: Okay. She loves food. She always orders really random things at restaurants. Like, we once got burgers and she had edamame.
3: Good on you, Adelaide. I reckon Das sounds pretty good. We'll leave it at edamame.
1: That was the weirdest sell. That was the weirdest sell.
3: Sorry, we're not going from horses to edamame. No one is. We'll stick with the horses. That sounds great. Could be a great suitor there. Lovely to meet you guys.
1: Okay.
3: And we've got a TikTok handle to read out, Woods.
1: Yes. So, megahome_TBS. So that's where you guys want all your messages?
3: Why is that funny? Why is that funny, Stage? Why is that so funny?
2: No, because looking back on that now, we probably should change it. We did it on Saturday night, so...
3: when all this started off, you've mentioned Saturday night. Were you guys just, like, loose as a goose? You're out and about.
2: The fact that we had moved in together, it was our big housemate day. We went to IKEA.
9: We bought a table.
2: Very
9: exciting.
2: We had a few drinks and we made a TikTok, yeah.
3: Awesome. And so, and then that was the night that, like, drunk as a skunk, you posted.
2: No, because looking back on that now, we probably should change it. We did it on Saturday night. So,
3: all this started off, you've mentioned Saturday night. Were you guys just, like, loose as a goose?

0: And sorry, you refer to your home, your house as Mega Home. Is that why it's called Mega Home?
1: Yes, we used to work at a company called Mega Home. We thought Mega Home would be.
2: Oh, nice.
1: We didn't know work there anymore, but
2: nice, nice little joke. Nice little in gag there. Yeah. Beautiful. I'm really glad we've dug underneath that. We were going out on such a high. It's been lovely to meet you guys.
0: Let's stay in touch. We'll stay in touch, guys. Let's keep this going. We want to find you a wife, Tommy. Let's do it.
2: See you guys.
0: Bye, guys.
2: Bye. Bye.

0: It's Will and Woody. Hope you're having a wonderful drive home. Woods, we've got an incredibly special edition of Can You Hear It? Angus and Julia Stone were here earlier and they were like, they came in, they wanted to play a song and they said, guys, can we play the game? And we actually said, no, we haven't got time for you guys. Sorry. So they've come back in today just to play Can You Hear It?
1: Can you hear it?
2: So you guys know the rules. It's beer or soft drink based on the sound of the can opening. Julia, who's going to be better out of the two of you?
3: I want to back myself. I'm going to say me.
2: Okay. So then how's this going to work
0: with
2: the two of you?
0: It's got to be unanimous between the two of you. The bands play together. We can't have two separate games
3: here. Well, you divided us. I was just going
0: with you. That's Woody. That's just Woody, though. He's a divisive guy.
2: I'm just going for headlines.
0: He loves that sort of stuff.
2: Just finding that rift.
3: Trying to break up the band.
2: Okay, so you're going to work together unanimously. Here is can number one, guys.
3: That's a soda.
4: That's a softy.
0: Correct.
2: Nice.
0: Jesus. Nice. I reckon they're going to be good. I reckon they're going to be good.
2: So have you practiced this? Because you are keen to play.
3: Well, I'm going to tell you the truth. We actually are just finishing the edit for the Karaoke Bar music video and there's a bit of sound design at the front and I downloaded a sample package and it had in the sample package, because there's a scene of him driving.
2: Yeah.
3: And so I was looking for just car noises and stuff, but there was actually like cans opening and I was like, wait a second.
0: No.
4: Sitting in a dark room.
0: No.
3: So
0: you've got your eye in. All right, can two. Here we go. Wow, we could be here for a while.
4: Softy.
3: No, that's a beer.
4: I reckon that's a beer.
3: Yeah, I reckon.
4: All right, wait.
0: What do you want to go with here, guys? What do you want to go with here?
4: No, yeah, that could be a beer, hey?
3: Well, it's a slower. The softies are all like high pitch.
4: Bit more throaty at the back.
3: Yeah, yeah.
4: All right, I'll go with what Julia said. It's a brewski.
3: Oh, imagine if I got this wrong.
4: No, you got it.
0: It's a brewski. Well done. Wowee.
4: Nice.
0: So we found out. We were wondering who was going to defer to who, and clearly Angus defers to Julia. Good to know.
4: Julia's tin mogging me right now.
2: You can just turn Angus's microphone off for a few.
4: Brutal. Softy, right? Are you going back? Okay, fire. Absolutely tin mog.
0: Oh, wow. He's folded again.
4: I'll go with Julia because I trust in the tins. Brewski?
3: Yeah, I'm going to say beer.
4: All right.
0: It's a beer.
2: Well done. I'm so interested to see if you shoot from the hip again here, Angus. This is awesome.
4: Oh, right. No, I'm definitely taking the back seat.
2: All right, here's can number four.
3: Soda.
4: Yeah, she's got it.
2: It's four.
3: I feel like now that we sort of know the difference in the sound, I don't know. I'd have thought the game was like a certain amount. Does it just keep going until
0: the
3: we get
0: wrong? The record is 16.
3: Oh, okay. That's the most
0: anyone's ever got.
3: Whew, all right.
0: You're coming into camp five. I mean, I'll give you, the first musician that comes to mind is probably Jason Derulo, got two. Joe Jonas got six. He's probably next on your horizon.
3: Oh, okay. Yeah. Let's
0: this is can five.
3: Ooh, I reckon. Oh, what do you think? Because that was like didn't have the pop of a soda, but it was quite quick. But I would probably say that's a beer, but I don't know. That's a tough one.
4: No, it's a beer for sure.
3: Yeah, I'll go with you.
4: Okay, so this is on me now.
3: This on you.
4: All right, let's do it.
0: That was a soft drink.
2: It's funny. Just when you were talking about how long does this go for? Like now we've got the difference.
3: Oh my God.
2: You got too cocky.
0: The one time you went with Angus. The one time you went with him.
2: Poor Angus. The reputation's in tatters.
0: Oh, no. Guys.
4: Thanks for having us.
0: Great to see you guys. Thanks for coming all the
3: way in
0: for 5 minutes in your very busy schedules. But yes, Angus and Julia Stone have got brand new music. It is called Karaoke Bar. You can get it on September 4th, wherever you get your music. The single is out now. Love you guys. Great to see you.
4: Love yous.
3: Bye.
0: Bye-bye.

0: Will and Woody, before we get out of here, Woods, we always do show notes, which is our off-air meeting, our feedback meeting.
1: Yeah.
0: But we've decided to put it on the radio because people are enjoying it. I don't know.
1: Is that right? You've heard some good feedback.
0: There's a bit of schadenfreude about this. I think people just love hearing other people suffer. But it doesn't need to be like this. I think everyone's done a wonderful job this week. That's my show note. I think everyone's been awesome. Wow. In particular, Mark the Man Daniel.
1: Yeah, he's been on fire, Mark.
0: He's shone.
1: Yeah. The audio has been strong.
0: He's shone.
1: Very strong audio.
0: So, yeah, that's my only note for this week.
1: As soon as you start naming one person, it gets awkward. Because now there's just, you know, seven other people that are sitting here going, I thought I had a good week.
2: I'm waiting.
1: Do you know what I mean? Like, it just feels weird to individualise when you're saying, good job, team.
0: Keep them hungry. That's how you keep them hungry.
1: Is that right?
0: Yeah. Why do you think, like, in a group fitness class, they only single out one of you? Because then everyone else goes, God, I want that compliment.
1: Interesting.
0: They work harder.
1: Okay. Well, do you think Mark's going to let himself go now, though? He's got his compliment. He'll let himself go. He won't bother with audio.
0: There's a chance of that. He's giving me a thumbs up.
1: Is that right? Sloppy packages next week.
0: Sloppy packages.
1: From Mark?
0: Yeah, sloppy package, wow.
1: Audio packages.
0: That could mean, anything. A sloppy package.
1: Sloppy packages. Gosh, from Mark.
0: No. Nothing much worse than a sloppy pack. All right. Wonderful. Your package is sloppy next week, Mark.
1: I tell you what, Mark.
0: Swear to God.
1: Don't you let that compliment go to your head, Mark.
0: We've gone too far.
1: Okay. Let's wrap it up. Let's enjoy our weekends. Let's start it. Let's do it. Let's
0: go.
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0: 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And this November, Robbie Williams returns to Australia on his Britpop World Tour. 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
1: It's big freeze weekend across Australia in the AFL world or footy world. Eagles Port Adelaide, they have a sort of dunking machine. That's at 6:15 too, so it could be a little bit chilly. They do it at half time.
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3: 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It's going to be chilly. 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
1: I got dunked 1 year. This year it's Wildcat Jesse Wagstaff and a few others.
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1: 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Shut up, will you? 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Carl's so loud.
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0: 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A kid from Stoke, Robbie Williams.
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0: 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And this November, Robbie Williams returns to Australia on his Britpop World Tour. 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
7: Yeah, it's only a request for them to do it again.
8: Jonesy and Amanda.
9: Man, I hate this. Cracks me up.
10: Maybe you should lay off the moonshine.
11: Jonesy's always knocking Amanda.
12: It's so easy.
11: Amanda always knocking Jonesy.
12: I'm done.
13: It's Friday. Long weekend ahead. I know that you're worried about your driving into work today.
14: I wasn't worried until you freaked me out. What I've suggested, why don't we just have double demerits all year so I don't get this rush of anxiety when you remind me.
13: Ain't nobody got time for double demerits, do you think?
14: Well, ain't nobody got time for that. Today's the last watch we have to give away. We've got this amazing Citizen watch worth over $3,000. I was suggesting Sovereign Citizen as some way of giving
13: so
14: away.
13: So you could call through from your doomsday prepper bunker.
14: Yeah. And that no one liked that idea. How about this one? Citizen Kane.
13: Watch.
14: Instead of Citizen Watch, Citizen Kane watch.
13: Okay.
14: You get a watch and you get a cane.
13: Okay.
14: What do you think?
13: I think ain't nobody got time for that because I've got no time for any of the things that you just said.
14: All right. Well, coming up, you will have the chance to win the very last Citizen watch we have, as I said, valued at over $3,000.
13: Also, something you want to put to the pub test, it involves something that you've been involved with. In fact, you've featured on the cover of
14: Rolling Stone.
13: Big and bouncy.
14: We're talking about magazines. Apparently, they're making a comeback.
13: That's coming up. It's Jonesy and Amanda driving you home for Jam Nation.

0: Every day, a limited edition Citizen Addisa watch worth over $3,000 could be yours. 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Although today is the last day we're doing this, but the benefits of being on jonesydemand.com.au speaks for themselves.
1: We've been asking you what you don't have time for, and every day our favourite story gets, a, as you say, Brendan, a limited edition Citizen watch.
0: We have three finalists this afternoon.
1: Can I read them? Can I?
0: First up, we have Rebecca.
1: Yes, Rebecca said she went to Melbourne for a job interview. It was all okay until a baby on the plane vomited all over her crisp white shirt and blazer. She said she just had to sit there smiling and laugh it off like it wasn't a disaster. As soon as she landed, rushed off the plane, trying to fix it, went to grab a new shirt. By the time she finally got herself sorted and to the interview, she was late, flustered and in shambles. As she said...
2: Ain't nobody got time for that.
0: Coming up next.
1: It's Mitchell, who says click and collect trolleys at the supermarket. They're everywhere. They take up so much space. Get out of my way. I'm trying to get a Coke, no sugar.
2: Ain't nobody got time for that.
0: And finally, Todd.
1: Todd says, I don't have time to rename a group chat. 7 kgs of pumpkin was an inside joke from 8 years ago. Sure, I'm the butt of that joke, but the name was chosen and it shall remain.
2: Well, ain't nobody got time for that.
0: Three worthy winners.
1: So good.
0: But there can be only one, and it is Rebecca.
3: Oh, wow, oh my God, thank you so much.
0: It's you, Rebecca.
1: The big question, Rebecca, did you get the job?
3: I did not.
1: Oh, no.
0: What sort of job were you going for?
3: Architectural job, yeah.
0: Whoa.
1: So you turn up with a bit of spew on you. Did you manage to change your shirt?
3: I managed to change the shirt, but I still kind of stunk and, I'm in good spirits.
1: And you would have smelt like old Parmesan. That's what baby spew kind of smells like. Oh, but has your career gone on to greater things since then, Rebecca?
3: Yes, I've got a job now.
0: Okay, good on you. Rebecca, congratulations.
3: Thank you so much. I really appreciate it. I love you guys on Drive. So
1: aren't you wonderful? Well,
0: we love you,
1: Rebecca.
0: Loving us on Drive. You have won the Citizen Attessa Super Titanium Excellence Japan-made precision powered by EcoDrive Innovation. Like you, Rebecca. Thank you.
3: Thank you. Thank you, guys.
0: Good work. And the benefits, jonesydemand.com.au. Do it now, because next week we'll have something cool for you yet again.
2: Ain't nobody got time for that.
0: It's Jonesy Demander driving you home for Jam Nation.
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0: Hello there, it's Jonesy and Amanda driving you home this Friday, the 5th of June.
1: There's a rising star politician in Nigeria, I think he is. Yes, he's in Nigeria. He's been
0: is
1: going
0: he a prince?
1: Viral. No.
0: Because I sent him some funds.
1: Oh, did you?
0: Yeah.
1: Oh, did he just let it go at that? Just ask for money once and then never bothered
0: I'm
1: you again?
0: I'm optimistic because he did say that he would marry me.
1: Yeah.
0: If I just send him $50,000.
1: Yeah, and then, you know, you send the 50, as I did,
0: yeah.
1: And then he said, oh, I've had a bit of a setback and I must have a different prince to the one you've been sending money to. Let me tell you about this politician. This guy, his name is, and I'm going to say his name correctly, Mahmoud Sadis Baba.
0: Yep.
1: 30 years old, but he stands, I've seen a photo of him standing with the other officials and he's sort of not much bigger than their waist.
0: Mm.
1: And he said he has been born with a small stature. It's the result of hereditary dwarfism.
0: Oh, okay. Yeah.
1: So he's 30 years old and people think that's incredible. What a resilient person. This is all about inclusion. And I've got pictures of him here in his robes and he's doing all his officialdom. And he says, it's from the people. People call me to serve them and I will serve. Two women have even publicly proposed marriage to him.
0: Oh, really?
1: He's the hottest thing going.
0: It's happening for him.
1: This 30-year-old guy.
0: Yeah, nice.
1: Until it's
0: He's a doer.
1: Until it's been revealed he's in fact not a 30-year-old person with dwarfism.
0: No.
1: He's just a little short kid.
0: He's a kid.
1: He's not much over the age of 10.
0: Right.
1: He's short because he's a kid.
0: So he just got in there.
1: He just got in there. This story is extraordinary. He's been unmasked online. As it said, the story took an unusual turn, do you think, when passports belonging to him surfaced online revealing his real age. He's not 30 years old.
0: He's 10.
1: He's not much over 10. Do you know how they finally discovered what had been going on?
0: Because he's 10.
1: At his inauguration, yeah. This is who he requested to be the entertainer.
2: 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Fruit salad.
0: Dead giveaway.
1: Yeah. And his first papers he signed, his first orders, McDonald's for everyone.
0: It's Jonesy and Amanda driving you home for Jam Nation.
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13: We've had some amazing performers, and I'm so excited about today's performance.
14: Well, what can you say that hasn't already been said about Amber Lawrence? 6 Golden Guitar Awards.
13: She performs at the Coogee Carols, which often I host at Christmas, and watching her sing up close, she's got the most incredible voice.
14: She is extraordinary. And her songs, they go to show how good she is. What about Good Girls?
15: And

0: I like that.
1: So good.
0: What do you call it, that progression? And then you're whistling.
2: That's me.
0: And in the film clip, it's so hard to whistle because you look a bit strange when you whistle. But you managed to pull off a whistle.
2: I don't know, but you just told me I look strange when I whistle. But
0: No.
1: He means they as in normal people.
0: Largely when you see Roger Whittaker whistling away. Actually, he was pretty good at it. No. But people whistling on, it's not a good look. Amber nailed it.
1: Oh, I'm intrigued by this, though. You didn't know you could sing until you're in year 11? That's like 16.
2: Yeah,
1: you didn't know
2: right.
1: you could sing?
2: No, I didn't know at all. And I was into athletics and sport. And then I was thinking about it today. The turning point was I broke my foot at 16 and I couldn't go in the athletics carnival. So I auditioned for the school musical. And that's when there's a fair bit of confidence involved in thinking, oh, cool, I can just sing now.
0: Yeah, right.
2: But that's sort of when I found out I had a tone and a vocal ability.
1: So you opened your mouth and this incredible sound came out. And everyone went, wow, including you. You went, wow.
2: Yeah, kind of like that. But I didn't do anything with it after that at 16. I went to university and it was karaoke at uni that I rediscovered. And your friends are like, you can sing. So that's when I, at around 21, decided to get some singing lessons. And, I was working a normal job by day in the finance department at Qantas. Then singing on the weekends and writing songs. And lucky for me, I did get dumped at the age of about 22, so like you said.
1: Gave you some heartbreak to write about.
0: There's some material.
1: What was your karaoke song?
2: It was a Shania Twain song, of course. Yeah. Man, I Feel Like a Woman.
0: Of course. You've come here bearing guitar and guitarist.
2: Yes.
0: And you're going to be performing an AC/DC song for us. I don't want to give too much away, but I'm very excited about this particular track. So we'll take a little break. And you can set up and do all your vocal exercises and stuff.
2: And whistle.
0: Yeah. See, look at that. It looks fine.
2: It's when they pause the screen on the wrong movement.
0: Amber Lawrence coming up with an AC/DC song. It's Jonesy and Amanda driving you home for Jam Nation.
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10: The Nick Scali half-yearly clearance is on now, with everything reduced across the entire Nick Scali range. Everything is reduced during the half-yearly clearance. Now at Nick Scali.
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0: 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It's FFS.
1: FFS stands for our Friday Feels Sessions. I'm so excited today. We have country music superstar Amber Lawrence. Now, just before when we were speaking to you, you've said you're going to perform a song that's not something you would normally sing.
2: Well, it doesn't allow the yodel, but we're going to try and put a little country yodel in it.
1: Right. Well, you've said it's AC/DC. What's the song?
2: Shook me all night long.
0: Oh, well.
1: That's something I'm keen to hear.
0: Yeah, because there's a lot going on in that song.
2: Yeah, it's fun to sing, though, so I can't wait.
0: Rightio.
1: Yeah. Let's do it. We're ready.
0: We are ready to go. Friday Feel Sessions. Glenn, your guitarist, is here as well. We should acknowledge him. And here we go. Amber Lawrence.
2: Let's go.

0: happened.
1: That just happened.
0: Wow. That,
1: and I loved how you adjusted the lyrics. Oh, it was just...
2: You know, because just keep it nice and polite.
1: I know, but brilliant. The politest rockin' version with a Nashville twang of AC/DC. She shook me all night long. I've ever heard. Like, my God, Amber, thank you so much.
2: Thank you. Dream to come on this show. Love you guys. So thank you so much.
1: Glenn, thank you as well.
3: Thank you.
1: Good on the guitar.
0: The new album is Suburban.
1: I'm doing the Molly Meldrum. Do yourself a favour. I'm holding it up.
0: It's called Suburban Cowgirl. It is out now.
1: Get it now.
0: Great to see you.
1: And if you see Amber Lawrence, just go and see her. Thank you.
2: Might add that to the set. Thanks, guys.
1: Instagram is here. It's Jonesy Demander driving you home for Jam Nation.

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0: Here it is, 10 questions, 60 seconds on the clock. You could pass if you don't know an answer. We'll come back to that question if time permits. You get all the questions right, $1,000 coming your way.
4: You can make it $2,000 if you choose by answering a bonus question, but it is double or nothing. It's already, $1,000's already gone off.
0: It's happened this week. Will it happen for Mark of Sheffield?
4: Hi, Mark.
5: Hello, how are you going?
0: Good.
4: Very well, thank you.
0: What's going on in the world of you, mate?
5: Oh, not much. I'm unemployed at the moment, but I'm looking for... been looking for a job and that thing, happy working a job.
4: Well, let's do an ad for you, Mark.
0: Yeah, what can you do?
4: In Tasmania. What kind of job are you after?
5: I'm going to work in a hospital.
0: Okay.
5: In a theatre. In theatre.
4: Oh. As a nurse?
5: No, as a theatre orderly.
0: All right.
4: Okay.
0: I thought you were going to say as a doctor.
5: No, I know a few.
0: Yeah, right.
4: All right.
0: Well, come on. So someone in Tasmania, give Mark a job. Would you travel far? You don't want to leave Sheffield, but would you travel further if it suited you?
5: Oh, no, I only moved down here from Queensland last year. So,
0: we'll keep all your details.
4: Yeah, putting out good vibes for you, Mark. Let's see also what we can do for you here. 10 questions, 60 seconds. Pass is your friend. If you're not sure, say pass. We might have time to come back, okay?
5: Okay, okay.
4: Mark, good luck because here we go. Question number one. What day comes after Friday?
5: Saturday.
4: Question two. How many letters are in the word love?
5: Four.
4: Question three. What is frozen water called?
5: Ice.
4: Question four. Which singer was known as the king of pop?
5: MJ.
4: Yes. Question five. Finish this. I spy with my little...
5: eye.
4: Question six. What's the name of Mickey Mouse's dog?
5: Pluto.
4: Question seven. Which river runs through London?
5: The Thames.
4: Question eight. What type of vegetable is a King Edward?
5: Potato.
4: Question nine. Which superhero is also called the Dark Knight?
5: Batman.
4: Question ten. In Greek mythology, who had venomous snakes in place of hair?
5: Medusa.
0: Oh, well.
4: Mark, how easy was that for you?
0: You nailed it, Mark. You nailed that.
4: Wow, Mark.
0: Wow.
4: Take a deep breath. Congratulations.
5: Yeah. Oh, thank you.
4: Mark, you've got $1,000, but here's where the music changes.
0: And you did that so well. You still had 20 seconds to go, Mark.
5: Oh, wow.
4: Here's what happens here, though, Mark. You can take $1,000, and I know you don't have a job at the moment. $1,000 would be so handy.
0: Yeah.
5: Yep.
4: But you can take that money and we say, congratulations, off you go. Or you can answer a bonus question for $2,000, but it's double or nothing. You have 6 seconds to answer a bonus question.
0: Yeah. It's a big deal, Mark.
4: What would you want to choose?
0: What do you want to do?
5: I'll go with a big question.
4: Oh!
0: You go, what,
4: okay,
0: really?
4: We're playing double or nothing.
0: I didn't even have to put on the tempting pants.
4: You've got them on for nothing.
0: I've got them on. So just so we're clear, Mark, if you get this wrong, you don't get anything.
4: You get a kiss on the neck from us and that's it, really.
5: That's okay.
0: Well, Mark, I reckon you'll get this.
4: I like your style.
0: I reckon you'll get this.
4: Mark, we have to put a timer on it.
0: Yep.
4: Ryan's
0: yep.
4: pulling a face. You've got the timer set to go. 6 seconds to answer this question, Mark.
0: Here we go.
4: What number is the latest iPhone released by Apple?
5: I think it's the 18, I think.
4: Oh, bugger. It's the 17.
5: 17.
4: Oh,
5: 17.
4: Mark.
5: Oh, well.
4: You know.
0: Oh, Mark.
4: I admire you so much for the way you played that. The good news is we're going to get you a job out of this. Someone's going to hear how amazing you are.
0: Maybe the iPhone people can give you something. Mark, I'm devastated.
5: First iPhone I ever had was an iPhone 3. And, now I'm Samsung, so, yeah.
4: Sucko to them, Mark.
0: Mark, I'm so sorry. I thought you would have got that.
4: But hopefully the tide has turned on your job hunting and something might come for you.
5: No worries. Thank you, guys.
4: We've loved you, Mark.
0: Mark, thank you.
4: Oh, this See game ya. Is Take a cruel easy. Mistress.
0: Mark is happy as a clam.
4: Oh, I like
0: him. We're more devastated than he is.
4: I know.
0: Hey, if you would like to register for Instagram.
4: I'm just going
0: to
4: make more noises like that.
0: Jonesy Demander, you're not even using your mouth. JonesyDemander.com.au. It'll be back again on Monday. It's Jonesy Demander driving you home for Jam Nation.
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0: Hello there. It's Jonesy Demander driving you home. I'm still thinking about Mark in Instagram. He won the $1,000. Oh. He was there. And then the bonus question.
1: He knew the rules. He knew that he had 6 seconds to answer a bonus question.
0: I didn't even have to put the tempting pants on.
1: He was straight in saying, I want to do it. He knew the rules. 6 seconds to answer a bonus question. If he didn't get it, he got nothing. 6 seconds to answer this question.
0: Here we go.
1: What number is the latest iPhone released by Apple?
2: I think it's the 18, I think.
1: Oh, bugger. It's the 17.
2: 17.
1: Oh,
2: 17.
0: Anyway, we straddle a lot of medias here at this radio station, and that's why Digital Jenna is here to cover all the bases.

0: Jenna had a birthday this week.
1: She did. Yes. Happy birthday.
2: Thank you.
0: Just yesterday.
2: What
1: can we talk about your age?
2: Yeah, if you want.
1: Well, how old are you?
0: Jones is the only person who asks people their ages.
2: I'm 33.
1: Oh, the year of our Lord and Bruce Lee.
2: Yeah. I'm still waiting for the iPhone you promised me.
1: Oh, the iPhone 18. Yeah, that's coming.
0: He's not going to give one to Mark and he's not going to give one to you, Jenny. You know that.
1: In other news.
2: Yeah, so it's been a huge week across the Jonesy and Amanda socials, and it all started with our love for the trending TikTok song at the moment about Puerto Rico.
0: Oh, yes.

0: Yeah, okay.
1: I've been playing it non-stop. Are people liking it, Jenna?
2: Oh, yeah, everyone loves it. So our video of us dancing to the song, it's received close to 100,000 views.
1: How embarrassing.
2: And lots of love from our followers. Susie on Instagram writes, "You're not the only ones. I've loved it since I found it. Just a fun beat, words and music."
1: Mm-hmm.
2: However, a lot of people weren't happy with Jonesy being a spoil sport and not joining in. Yep.
1: Well, you were a curmudgeon.
0: No, I just don't want to dance away around looking like a fool. Okay.
2: Well, so, Kathy on TikTok, she wrote, "Jonesy is such a team player." Not.
0: I'm not really a team player. No. So fair assessment, Kathy.
2: Yeah, well said. Another post that's gained a lot of traction was when we posted an image of your car, Amanda, being jammed in by a scooter in a car spot.
1: Yeah.
2: It's received hundreds of comments on Facebook.
1: What are they saying, Jenna?
2: It riled a lot of people up.
1: Leanne, on my behalf or not?
2: No, well, kind of. Leanne wrote, "I would have accidentally reversed into it." Oh. Oops. But some people had some advice for you, Amanda.
1: Here we go.
2: So Emma writes, "Amanda, why would you park so far forward in the first place? Park in the middle of your bay and you won't get into this kind of pickle." But Tonya came to your defence saying, "So it's Amanda's fault now? Ridiculous. And there goes the sisterhood." Oh. Yep.
0: Yeah, I did actually think that when I saw that.
1: Well, I had my dog with me and I wanted to be in a safe spot for the dog to get out, all that stuff.
0: I was just thinking about your poor spoiler on the front of the car.
1: I did ram it into the front of the gap of the curb.
2: On another note, it's time for Digital Jenna's.
1: Who is it?
2: Yep, so this is where I choose my favourite contributor of the week, who will receive a bespoke tin hat made by Amanda.
1: Mm-hmm.
2: And this week it goes to a viral conspiracy theorist online by the name of The Fittest Flat Earther, who has bombarded us with messages since we started Tin Hat Tuesday. He claims that Amanda is Anne Heche and Jonesy is her ex-husband. He's adamant that this is the case and has even photoshopped both of your faces beside theirs.
0: Mm.
2: And his most recent message to us was, "You guys sure are clever. I'll give you that."
1: No one's ever said that to us before.
0: Wow.
1: That's the conspiracy.
0: Well, on that note.
1: Jenna, have a great birthday weekend.
0: Yeah, the week of Jenna. Good on you.
3: We like to call her our social media dipstick. By the way, she's single.
0: That iPhone 18 is in the mail.
4: 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That's enough.
0: Well, have a good weekend. 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
33: 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With everything reduced across the entire Nick Scali range. Everything is reduced during the half-yearly clearance. 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
1: Welcome to the Christian O'Connell Show for Chemist Warehouse. Yesterday, I caught an escaped rabbit.
2: Oh, someone's pet. Wow.
1: As I was driving to my house yesterday, maybe a minute and a half away, I just saw a rabbit hop onto the road in front of me, right? And so luckily there was no other cars coming. So I pulled over. The rabbit looked terrified. It was just sort of by the curb. I approached it very carefully and then thought, I guess you just grab it. I never had a rabbit, so I just grabbed it around the waist. I've got a little gash on my left arm here because that thing did not want to be...
2: Yeah, they like to kick.
1: Wow. Yeah, oh, Patrick gave a hell of a kick. So then I let out a little quiet shriek. I sort of went... And then I'm holding this rabbit and I'm thinking, what do I do now? What's my play here? And I saw these tradies and they were looking at me like... And they just all pointed at a house the other side of the road. They went, like, they've had enough of getting that rabbit, bring it back.
3: Your turn.
1: So I went, I sort of with my head and nodded, that one over there. 22, is it? And they went like that, nodded again. No words were said. And then gingerly, with this thing holding it out in front of me like a ticking time bomb, because it was really starting to kick.
3: Yeah.
1: Then I was worried, like, can I die if it bit me?
2: Oh, yeah.
3: Oh, like rabies.
1: Yes.
2: You need a tetanus shot.
1: Well, I didn't have time at the time. I didn't have time to go and get back in the car with the rabbit, go and get a jab, find my Medicare card, go and get that done, and then drive back to number 22.
3: But it has scratched you. You should probably get that checked out.
2: Yeah, you might need a tetanus shot.
3: Yeah, you actually might.
1: This could be the last show I do with you guys. But know that I died doing what I love. Anyway, I knocked on the door. They didn't, you know, some people don't, they're pretty, some people in life, they're not like me and my wife, are pretty loose.
3: Mm-hmm.
1: Like that front gate was wide open.
3: Right? I always close people's front gates. Yeah, me too.
1: This gate was wide open, right? Couldn't even see a rabbit hutch in the front yard. I think, where does this thing live? I was doing the old, hello, hello, have you got a rabbit? Hello, and then someone inside goes, hang on a minute. Right, and again, the thing's starting to really sort of, his eyes are like dilating now, right? I actually think it's going to go for me or something. They opened the door and they went, oh, this again. And I went, do you want him now? And he went, and the guy goes, let's put him down there.
2: Oh.
3: Just joking. Well, that's why he keeps getting out.
1: I thought I might get a reward or anything. I got nothing.
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1: The one thing I'm excited to talk about today is something I've been working on for a couple of years. I've written a new book. It comes out in July, and it's called Unscript, The Radical Act of Being Yourself. And it's about something very, very dear to my heart, which is about how we connect to each other and what gets in the way to deeper, real connection. And one thing I've noticed, and I know that you all would have noticed this as well in your own lives as well, over the last couple of years, we are becoming more and more disconnected. As we spend more and more time online, we're losing like this muscle that we have to connect with each other. And the more time we are online, we think we're being social. And if you really think about it, social media isn't actually that social. Mm. It's more about the algorithm wants us to stay in the algorithm, and it feeds us division and anger. It's not about true connection. That is not where true connection lives, in front of each other. We're losing this. And the one thing about why I think radio is a magical, magical medium, more than TV or anything else, is that radio is about right now. And the radio we do, and the radio you hopefully like listening to, and we've heard this through so many stories from you guys, day in, day out, is it's a chance to actually drop the performance that most of us do in all of our lives. There was a point before I decided to move to Australia and really change our lives where I was driving home from a radio show. I'd done 4 hours. I talked for 4 hours. I built that show that had 2.5 million listeners. And you know, sometimes you catch yourself in the mirror. I was stuck in traffic, which was every day of my life in London. And I looked at myself in the rearview mirror, and I looked away because I suddenly realized you actually haven't said anything for the last 4 hours that you actually meant. I'd realized I was performing a version of myself. And I think this happens to a lot of us. We're performing a version of ourselves. And it wasn't just at work. I realized it was starting to creep into my home life as well. So I'm also realized how exhausting it is to keep up this performance of a version of yourself. And again, social media is great. There's so many great things about social media, but what it also shows us is a fake version of people. And it makes us think that we need to be some perfect version to have connection with other people. And the one thing I can tell you is that people are starved of real connection. You don't connect to someone trying to be perfect. You connect to someone when they drop the act, when they unscript, is why I've called the book Unscript, The Radical Act of Being Yourself. Being yourself is going to become harder and harder over the next couple of years because we're opting out so much of our voice and what to say and what to think increasingly to AI. It's a world of fake. Mm. People online, influencers fake, and also AI slop as well. And so the book is called Unscript. I've written it with one aim in mind, that actually it helps you get excited about having better conversations, because our lives are a series of conversations. And how we talk to each other is actually the quality of our lives. That's how we connect with each other. And I do think we're drifting apart from each other. And the joy of doing radio is that it's real-time connection and it's authentic connection. So the book is really that I hope that you enjoy how to have better conversations and true, deeper connection wherever you are in your life. So that actually, I think for a lot of people, everyone knows how to speak, but there are certain situations where speaking becomes tricky. And normally an old story you have about something somebody said to you once, or something where you felt shame and you don't want to feel that again. I was coaching someone last year who just wanted to have the courage to ask a question on a Teams meeting. That was public speaking to her. It's hard these days, isn't it? Put your hand up and ask a question. Yeah. You're frightened of looking foolish, but it keeps us locked away. It keeps us imprisoned. We think it keeps us safe, which is why we develop all these different scripts and a mask. But at some moment, that mask and that script that kept you safe, like it did for me for years, will actually imprison you. And so I made a decision to stop performing a version of myself, become more and more myself on the radio. That's been the last 8 or 9 years, especially since I moved here. The great news about that is it involves a hell of a lot of effort. And actually, you realize that true connection, the best conversations you've ever had with your family and friends and your partners, you will have left that conversation where it felt there were no calories spent. It's effortless. You start thinking, oh my God, have we really been talking for 4 hours?
2: Yeah.
1: There was no striving. There's no performance. And so that's what I've seen that in Patsy. I've seen that in Rio since I've been working with you guys and helping you guys, is where you were, Patsy, 8 years ago and where you are now has been an incredible thing to witness.
3: You're
1: as well as
3: different.
1: Have you become closer to yourself on the radio? Producer, yeah. Caitlin as well, where she was now and the bouncing ball of energy she is running this team and running this show as well, along with you both as well, as your journey of becoming more yourself and shedding those masks.
2: Absolutely. And I think that when you're talking about you in the car, I think about a song that hit home with me. It was a Ben Folds one, The Best Imitation of Yourself.
1: Yes, is that.
2: And I remember hearing that and thinking about maybe 3 or 4 years ago, that is exactly the way I feel. And then, yeah, like the last 3 or 4 years, just feeling like you don't have to put on an act or listen to those voices inside your head and just be yourself, and that's enough. Mate, I can't wait to read this book. I'm so proud of you. Well done.
1: Thank you. The book comes out in July. You might be thinking, bloody hell, why are you talking about it now? It's out for pre-order. If you go on Booktopia and Amazon, you'll find it there. The reason is that I'm talking about you now. It's like, if you are going to get it, please do me a favour, buy it on pre-order. The reason is all the bookshops look at pre-orders to decide whether or not they're going to stock copies of your book. And so right now, some of you are thinking, who the hell is this guy? An English guy on the radio, I can't see there being a big demand for his life story about how to connect deeper with people. They look at the pre-orders. If there are good pre-orders, the book's going to be more easy for you to buy when it comes out. And I promise you, I've put everything I know about connection. The book is full of stories of me basically screwing it up so that you don't have to. It's 30 years of stumbling at home and on air. Many stories that you don't have to make the horrible, messy mistakes that I've made as well. And on the messiness, there isn't a single perfect radio show I've ever done, and I don't ever want to try and do one. This show is all over the place. And I'm sure you agree, it is the better for it. Yep. Because actually, the messiness is where the magic is. All the stories we get, that's what being a human is. And in the next couple of years, what's being a human, what's real and what isn't human with AI is going to get harder and harder. So the real invitation is to double down on what being a human is. Being a human isn't about being perfect. It's about being messy. It's that inner weirdo that we all have. And you will have a lot better life when you embrace your inner weirdo. That's what I should have called the book, but it's called in Unscript. Now, if you go and pre-order the book, Booktopia or Amazon, it really helps me out. And as a favour and a thank you, the one thing I'm going to be doing is I'm going to be doing a whole load of these. These are going to be live YouTube shows that I'm only going to be doing for my pre-order pals. So if you pre-order the book and you send me your receipt, email it to me, christian@christianoconnell.com.au, you'll be invited to some very unique part book club, part whatever it will be. It will be live from my house, me with a couple of wines, Unscript and Uncork. It'll be called At Home with Christian, from my home to yours. But that will only be for my pre-order pals. So if you're getting the book, please pre-order it and have a look anyway. Read about it online. Have a look on Amazon or Booktopia as well. You can pre-order there. It's called Unscript. When you do get the book, I hope you get something from it as well.
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12: The Nick Scali half-yearly clearance is on now, with everything reduced across the entire Nick Scali range. Everything is reduced during the half-yearly clearance. On now at Nick Scali.
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0: Christian O'Connell Show. Let's see if we can construct an old school 80s playground. Now you go to modern playgrounds. You've got the nets on the on the trampoline. You've also got that springy, bouncy floor.
1: Oh, they've got padding so, to land on.
0: Yeah. So you know, if any thick kids fall over, you know, they go bouncing back up. Not in our day. Uh-uh. We did not have that pussy kind of flooring. Uh-uh. It was hardcore.
1: Yeah.
0: You land on that on a bare knee, shrapnel. Yes. Oh my God, you're picking it out for weeks. In your blood, racing up towards your heart and your arteries. So if I was going to build from scratch, that's what we're going to do during the next half an hour. We're going to build an 80s playground from scratch. So I'm going to say the first thing you have to go on there is the metallic slide.
1: Oh, yeah.
0: Do you remember where the hell, basically sealing yourself, the back of your thighs, midways you slide down.
1: Yes.
0: You're going to be scraped off with a fish slice.
1: Third degree burns.
0: Yeah. It used to get so hot, even in the not that hot UK. Yeah. Here it must have been hell for you.
1: Absolutely sizzling.
0: Oh,
1: like
0: my
1: the back
0: God.
1: Of your legs were red. And you could even see the heat mirage coming off it
0: shimmering
1: in the summer.
0: You're right. It wasn't like a dull grey. It was shiny silver, wasn't it?
1: Absolutely, like glittering off the slide.
0: Like a chef's grill.
2: Did you have the onion sacks, Patsy? We used to have the sort of Hessian, like
0: onion sack where I'm from is a phrase from man's.
1: No,
2: this is a literal.
0: We can't have that in the playground. Okay, we're calling the authorities. Oh. Someone's got their onion sack out. Not around the kids. Get away. We know who you are, you perv. Why are onion sacks?
2: An actual onion sack
1: to like ride down like a Hessian bag.
2: Yeah, like a Hessian
0: bag. Yeah, no.
1: Are you serious?
0: No.
1: I was a kid in the 70s and 80s.
0: No,
1: we had no sacks. It was just bare flesh.
0: Honestly, the 80s were like patronized Nam. You weren't there, man.
1: Totally.
0: You weren't there.
1: Oh,
0: metallic slide, bare skin, short shorts.
1: Yes.
0: Maximum skin exposure to a grill.
1: And, you know, no height sort of regulations as well. Some of those ladders up to the slides were so high, like two stories high.
0: All right, then. So what other things need to be on a very dangerous 80s playground? Give us a call, 13 55 22.
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15: The Nick Scali half-yearly clearance is on now, with everything reduced across the entire Nick Scali range. Everything is reduced during the half-yearly clearance. On Now at Nick Scali.
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0: Christian O'Connell Show. All right, so we're taking you back to the 80s when playgrounds were a hell of a lot more dangerous than they are now. We are going to build an 80s playground. What has to be in there? So at the moment, we started with the metallic slide. Yep. Third-degree burns on a hot summer's day. Also, proper gravel and flint on the floor.
1: Yeah.
0: And where there's not that, patchy mud. Scorched earth. Yes. No soft grass. Just that real dry caked mud.
2: Yep.
0: Or wet mud during the winter. Just a general unpleasantness wherever you look.
2: Wherever you go, yeah.
0: Concrete, shrapnel, flint. Like a war zone where there are kids playing.
1: Literally.
0: When you think about them, Pats, they were actually... it's a miracle any of us got out of the 80s.
3: It was like an obstacle course. Like some sort of medieval torture
0: I think
3: device.
0: It was designed by grumpy adults that hated kids. Town planners that really, really didn't like kids and thought, we'll screw them up. All right, what needs to be there? Thank you very much for all the texts pouring in right now. What needs to be in our 80s playground? Christian, you need the tire swing treehouse. Christian, what about the, oh my God, the concrete tunnel that was half buried in the ground? Always had a puddle of muddy water inside because it was never going to dry out.
3: Yes.
0: You're right, Chris, great spot about that, that you're right, half buried in the ground. Yes. What a joyless thing. Why would kids want to crawl through that, making themselves ill, drinking pond water? Christian, together with the, you're right, the metallic slides are the ones made of no longer in use plastic that would give you friction burns as opposed to the heat burn.
2: Yes, the static.
3: Yeah.
0: Christian, what about the poison-soaked, slimy green, when wet in winter, treated pine two-story fort? Minimal raining, so collarbone breaks were a common occurrence. Don't worry, there's another kid playing over there. We've got spares. Matthew, very funny. Let's take some calls. Vanessa, welcome to the show.
4: Hello,
0: Vanessa. So, what has to be in our 80s dangerous playground?
4: Those big circle things that you used to stand on and hold on to, and someone would run around the outside and spin it around really fast.
1: Ah, yes.
0: What are we talking about here? Is this a merry-go-round?
2: It's sort of like a medieval merry-go-round. Like everyone stands on the edge of it. You're elevated.
0: Yes.
2: You hold onto the bars.
0: Yes.
2: And then you put your life in some idiot's hands.
0: Always a bigger local thug kid. Someone's older brother, wasn't it?
2: Who run and sprint around as fast as they can, trying to generate as much.
0: Yeah. And basically, it was like hanging on for dear life.
2: Yes.
0: You'd either get flung off and good luck because you'll be landing on either dry cakey mud or shrapnel or you just at the end wobbled off and threw up.
2: Yeah, the leap of faith off the thing.
0: Oh, who needed devices then?
3: It was like, you know, astronaut sort of training and they put them in that spinning thing.
0: Yeah, the centrifuge.
3: Yes, that's it.
0: Yes, that's right, Pat. It was NASA training we were doing back in the day.
5: I'm tired, Grandpa.
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1: The Nick Scali half-yearly clearance is on now, with everything reduced across the entire Nick Scali range. Everything is reduced during the half-yearly clearance. On now at Nick Scali.
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0: We doing this or what?
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4: Christian O'Connell Show. Now, tomorrow morning, big show for us. This show turns 8 years of age. When we begin tomorrow morning's show, we will be doing, we will start show number 1512. And as a thank you for each of those shows and the last 8 years, big thing for my family tomorrow as well, because if actually the people hadn't actually listened to the show, supported the show, and it was something completely different when I started, an English guy unknown on breakfast radio in Australia. There's no life for my wife here, my daughter as well. So tomorrow, each show is a gift. And my gift to you is the equal amount Viennettas. So it's 1,512 shows. And tomorrow morning from 6 a.m., we are giving away 1,512 Viennettas.

0: All you gotta do is call in and say, give it to me, Christian, I am hungry.
1: Just so you know, we got a minimum order. Take at least 6 to 1 on left over. The clock is ticking, it's over to you. Call now, 135522.
2: Wow, it's an answer, 1512. I prefer that way rather than 1512. 1512, like Beverly Hills 90210.
3: Exactly.
2: That is great work, Rio.
3: Thank you.
2: Very,
3: thank you.
2: Very, very, very good. So we have all the Viennettas. 1512 Viennettas between two radio stations in Melbourne and in Sydney. There are freezers everywhere. Pete has been running this. Intern Pete. Good morning, Pete.
4: 23 hours and 48 minutes to go, Australia. We are counting down to Viennetta Day.
2: Happy birthday,
4: Christian.
2: I reckon this... we'll have given away by tomorrow morning, this time tomorrow morning, what, maybe 100 of them?
3: We better. Oh,
4: minimum, for sure. Yeah, I'm also hoping we do give away a lot of them as well because we've only got so many staff here at the radio station as well for leftovers.
2: All right, so what is the latest? When we spoke about this 2 days ago, Pete, we were trying to get hold of freezers. We've got the freezers. We've got all the Viennettas. There are actually some in the studio in these big... It's actually a slab of Viennetta.
4: Yeah, absolutely. Major Viennetta update here this morning, ladies and gentlemen. Of course, yesterday or the day before, we said, look, you can only get a minimum... Sorry, not only, but you get a minimum of 5. We're not just going to give one away. The major update is, as they arrived late last night, I can confirm they are going to be packets of 6 because they come in a 6-pack, okay? So this is very important news. So you don't just get 5, you get 6.
2: Wow, this is a major Viennetta update.
4: Yes.
2: So it's multiples of 6 as well.
4: That's right, absolutely.
2: Because you could have we've got a family on over 13 kids.
3: Well, you're getting 18.
2: Wow, you are, you're right, actually. We're not breaking up any of these 6-packs.
4: Well, that's great. So just to be clear, we've got 93 kilos of ice cream at radio stations across the country as we speak right now. In equation, that's about 1 adult rhino, 2 grand pianos, 15 kangaroos, 33 golden retrievers. So there's a lot of stats there to play around with Viennettas if we run out of things to talk about. But look, this is very, very exciting. I can tell you, big shout out to Streets, by the way, because they ended up supplying the freezers, which I didn't thing to ask them in the first place. I thought, well, you've got lots of ice cream.
2: Maybe that's a good idea. I mean, yeah, they're the experts in this. They make this stuff.
4: Oh, no, I was exploring ice rinks and all sorts of stuff and maybe we could borrow, but hey, let's just ask the people that actually own the product. So that's all sorted. We have freezer space. We are ready to go tomorrow morning. Viennettas, baby.
2: All right, so the way we see this happening, so it's 1512 Viennettas for 1512 radio shows over the last 8 years. So it starts tomorrow morning at 6 a.m. and then by Friday, 10 a.m. when we say goodbye, they all need to have gone.
4: Yes, every single one of them.
2: No, every single one of them has to go. We need the office space back next week as well. All right,
4: absolutely.
2: You can join the Viennetta wait list right now. Give us a call. Don't forget, don't even call up if you want one or two. It's at least 6 of these. Are we allowed to have can we have a slab as well?
3: Yeah, sure. I mean, are we allowed to go early? It's not our birthday yet.
2: No, you can't do that. Come on, this is our Christmas Eve.
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0: Christian O'Connell show. So I moved here 8 years ago, and tomorrow 8 years of this show to celebrate as we begin tomorrow morning at 6 a.m. show number 1512. We give to you all those shows back in Viennetta's. I can't believe we're actually doing this. Pete, how do you fancy taking one to WA?
1: I can do that. I can do whatever needs to be done. Yes. Absolutely. We got...
0: Yes, someone wants one. They're listening to us. And Becky is a big fan of the show, but she is over in WA. She wants a six-pack. How... Not we, actually. How are you going to get it there, Pete? Fire up your mum's Holden.
1: We can do that. A few ice packs, I think, will be good. And I've got one of those plug-in Eskies that goes into the old cigarette lighter as well. So we are good to go. It's going to WA. There's no question about it.
0: Becky is in... You might want to start putting it in Google Maps. Manjura, WA. Becky wants a six-pack. Becky, we'll work it out. We will get you the six-pack. Here is Rio's birthday Viennetta song.

0: you gotta do is call in and say, give it to me, Christian, I am hungry.
1: Just so you know, we got a minimum order. Take at least 6 to 1 left over. The clock is ticking, it's over to you. Call now, 135522.
2: Very, very good. One of your finest ones, Rio. Christian, are you the reason I couldn't get a Viennetta in Woolies last night? Yeah, we got them all. I don't reckon there are any left in this great country.
3: We're hoarding them.
2: Christian, I'd love some Vetters. I know in this country, short and everything. No, come on, give them their full name. For the staff at my school, we just raised $10,000 for Cancer Council yesterday, so it'll be a nice treat to some of the staff to work very hard. Jerry Penny, yes, we'll definitely give you some. Simone is on the line now. Good morning, Simone. Hello?
4: Hello, Christian. Simone. How are you? Can you get me lots of ice cream?
2: Yes, we can. You've got to have at least 6.
4: Yeah, I need at least 6. I've got a family of 5. So.
2: A family of 5. So what, 3 kids?
4: Yeah, 3 kids.
2: And how old are they?
4: They're all adults, but they're all living at home, and they would be really excited to have lots of ice cream.
2: In my mind, I've got the image of, like, stepbrothers in the house, you know, like grown men. Mum, the Viennetta's here yet from the radio show.
3: How old's the oldest one, Simone? Yeah.
4: 27.
2: Ooh, this is
3: come
2: great.
3: On now.
2: No, come on. Wow. House prices these days, I get it. Simone, we'll send you a 6-pack.
4: That would be fabulous. Thank you very much.
2: All right, thanks for listening to the show. Lil? Hello? All right, let's drop Lil. Let's try somebody else. Give us a call now. The Viennetta waitlist is open. 13:55:22. Let's try Joe now. Morning, Joe. Welcome to the show.
5: Good morning, Christian. Happy birthday.
2: Well, I can't accept that for tomorrow, but thank you, Joe. Now, how many do you want and why?
5: We're moving house after a long, long battle of trying to secure this new place. We're finally moving next week, and all my 4 kids and their partners and grandkids are all coming over for our last meal in the house after 24 years.
2: Oh, right. It's kind of like a last supper in the house.
5: Exactly right, yes.
2: And those disciples would have had a better last supper if they had delicious Viennetta as well. Yeah. It's all that's missing from those pictures. I was about to say photos, they were pictures, actually. Joe, yes, you can have some for the last supper.
5: Oh, fantastic. Thank you very much, Christian and team.
2: Pleasure. I hope the move goes well.
5: Thank you.
2: We're trying Lil again. We're going back. We never leave a quarter down. Lil!
6: Good morning.
2: There she is, Lil. Okay, and you want some Viennettas?
6: Yeah, I do. I volunteer every week at a local aged care facility for isolated old people. And, you know, they love gold, and I would really love to bring them some Viennettas, bring up morale.
2: Oh, my God. What a lovely thing to do and go and help, especially the isolated elderly as well. Bless you for doing that. Yes. I mean, how many are there?
6: I think there's about 50 that live there.
2: What do you mean you think? Do a head count when you get there, Lil. You can't have them going missing, mate.
3: That's about
2: it. We know they could be wandering the streets.
6: Yeah, to do a stock take.
2: Yeah, you do. You have to do a stock take. You're right. Okay, well, let's then say there's 50. Now, these are only multiples of 6.
6: Of 6.
2: My maths is terrible, so how many slabs
3: that? 8. If they want one each, 6 8s are 48.
2: You can't have any of the old people go missing. Give them extra.
3: 54. Yes. So I'll give you 9.
2: Okay, it's the highest order so far.
6: Wow.
2: All right, Lil, you're in. Okay, we're going to give you 54 brilliant Viennettas.
6: Thank you so much.
2: And please do that head count later on today.
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19: 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The Nick Scali half-yearly clearance is on now, with everything reduced across the entire Nick Scali range. Everything is reduced during the half-yearly clearance. On now at Nick Scali.
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0: Christian O'Connell Show. Christian, happy 8-year birthday for tomorrow. We here at HMAS Penguin love the show. The big boats.
1: You're kidding.
0: Wow-wee.
1: Wow.
0: I have a great command team here that would really love some Viennettas. He's going to have to get a little dirigible and and get it over to you guys. Yes, how many do you need, Jack? This is a lovely message from Joe. Christian Viennetta holds the most magical place in my Christmas memories. Every year, my brother and I made absolutely sure it found its way onto our family shopping list because no festive celebration was complete without it gracing our table. The moment of slicing through those gorgeous chocolate layers, pure joy. It's really hard because young kids now won't understand this really was a forbidden pleasure, wasn't it? And I would even say you could even guarantee you'd get it on your birthday.
2: Yes, that's special.
0: There was no guarantee you were hoped, but you didn't know. Now I'd love to share some, Christian, if seeing as you have so many, with incredible staff at Giant Steps Sydney, an extraordinary team who pour their hearts into supporting children with autism every single day. They deserve something truly special, and nothing is special more than Australia's most iconic ice cream dessert. Please, can we make some new memories together with these special kids? Joe, how many you need? You can have them. Absolutely. All right, yesterday, Rio and I went on a secret road trip. We're telling next Tuesday why we were in Queensland. Mm. And it was a fantastic time. We're checking out a pub, Save Our Pub. But anyway, when we were at Brisbane Airport waiting for our flight back, something happened which has never, ever happened to me before. Has it ever happened to you before?
2: Never.
0: I felt ashamed.
2: I did.
0: They called Rio and I's name over the speakers at Brisbane Airport. Now, where were we? We were at the bar.
2: Yeah, I thought you were omitting a crucial detail as to what...
0: You have to give context.
2: It was 4 p.m., Patsy. That was the time
0: no,
2: the boarding
0: started.
2: No, it
0: was actually 3:52 p.m. And I thought we've got time for another sneaky, sneaky 4X.
2: I went to the bathroom. I'm going to the bathroom. And then when
0: at
2: I come
0: 3:53.
2: Back... 3:55. I said, we got to go straight away after.
0: Just smash these back. Hydrate. I always say hydrate before you fly.
2: I come back. There's two huge pints of... Beer
0: they were pots or schooners, as small as they were. Zip it. They were small amounts. That's all they had there.
3: Of beer.
0: And so we were chugging them back, and then suddenly I said to Rhea, oh God, that's not us, is it? And there we are still searching for two passengers, Riordan Lee and Christian O'Connell. I said, oh my God, that's us. We then have to sprint bellies, with our two beers, running down to get on the plane. I was so ashamed.
2: I was, and you have the walk of shame when you get into the into the actual airport and everyone's looking at you knowing, hey, you're holding us up.
0: Plus they saw us just sprint as well from the bar.
2: We were only 5 minutes late, though. They were really running a tight
0: ship. They're hotting it up there. They're running a tight ship. So anyway, we want to your stories today. Why were they calling your name over the speakers? A couple of years ago, we were blessed with an amazing story. On a Wednesday, actually, for What Are the Odds? A great man, Arvind Singh. The case of not one, but two... Arvind Singh.
4: I was flying over from Fiji into Melbourne and wandering around the duty-free shop at the Nandi International Airport. There's an announcement over the intercom goes, passenger by the name of Arvind Singh, please report to the Chester counter. So I head off to the counter, and guess what? There's another Arvind Singh by the same name, and he's also flying over from Fiji into Melbourne.
0: One of the greatest What Are the Odds Ever.
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0: Christian O'Connell's show. We're looking for your mum sayings, mummisms. Diane's got the classic, because I said so. My mum still says to me, we'll say something and I'll challenge you. She go, but I'm your mum. And I'm like, yeah, you can't hang on to that. That doesn't mean anything.
1: That you can play that card.
0: But
1: for
0: I'm
1: one.
0: Your mum. Where are we going to go with this?
1: They're my tracksuits.
0: So, still haven't got them, Rio. Marion, eat it or go without. Lois has got, I'm not telling you again. Shauna has got, don't make me turn this car around. Yes, do not make me turn this car around is a Hall of Famer. That's on Go Island. Rhea, what have you got? Classic mum sayings.
1: My mum, I don't know if this was an Alison Lee original. I've never heard it. But when we got home from school, we'd sit around the dinner table and she'd say, all right, who was naughty, who was nice, and who have I got to bash? And that was it.
0: What?
2: Oh, my word.
1: So I guess she was asking, you know, who was nice to you? If anyone was naughty, she was going to go down there and sort them
0: How
1: out for
0: funny
1: us.
0: Though. That's great. What about yours, Patsy? You got legendary mum.
2: Mum's funny. She would say, do you know your beeswax? Well, why don't you mind it? So if you're being
0: yeah,
2: too nosy.
0: Yeah, my mum used to say that too, yeah. Yeah. What was it about your beeswax? Was it a lot of mum sayings about beeswax?
2: What's it got to do with not minding your own business?
0: Yeah, your own beeswax. Yeah.
2: And the other thing, if you had like a snooty sort of impression on your face, she'd say, careful, the wind will change and you'll be stuck that way.
0: Do you remember also, I guess a derivative of mind your own beeswax, that guy there thinks he's the bee's knees.
2: Yes. Oh, yes.
0: I used
2: to
0: think, they must have amazing knees. Bees. Yes. I was in traffic and I was just like, what was so amazing about bee's knees? I don't know where the thought came from.
2: No.
0: But I'm like, I must Google that when I get back or ask ChatGPT about the legendary status. Is it well deserved of bee's knees? Do they even have them?
1: I need to know.
2: And they'd be hairy, I reckon.
1: Get David Adams on the line.
0: But do you remember that phrase? He's always like, oh, that guy thinks he's the bee's knees, doesn't he? Kanan, what about your mum?
3: My mum would always, forever and ever, say, God got ya. So if you did something that was like a bit naughty and then karma hit you, she'd be like, yeah, God got ya.
0: He's a vengeful God then, is he? It's like John Wick.
3: Teacher, don't do it again. So she always would do that.
0: That sounds like an action movie I would actually see.
1: Yes.
0: God gotcha. God on ya. That'd be the Aussie version.
1: Yes, yeah.
3: And she was very, very lax. So my mum was first a nurse before she became a teacher. And so the thing that she would always say to us is, you'll live.
0: Yeah, my mum, you're right.
3: What
0: would it take for it to not be said that? If even I went in like bleeding out. You'll live. Let's get some TC pins and Vicks on that.
3: I once stood on a rusty nail and it went right through my foot.
1: Oh my God.
0: Oh, that explains a lot, doesn't it?
3: My brother carried me up the stairs.
0: Oh, hello.
3: Oh, sorry.
0: Yeah, again, the rusty nail got the blood and it fell off your own microphone. I thought you were doing like a remix there.
3: And my brother carried me up the stairs and I was screaming and she's like, it's fine, you'll live. Oh. And I got into this dead old bath. I did live and I was fine.
0: Well, thank you for the update, yeah. Do you want to get that phone? Oh, your amateur hour out there. These are the show producers with their phones not on silent. Come on, team.
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2: 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We're looking for your mum sayings today. There's a common thread between most of these. Turns out mum sayings, classic mum sayings, normally involve the threat of impending physical acts of violence. Yes. That you cannot say today, and nor should you have been able to say back then. But I just realized how you wouldn't even go, hey, that's awful. You would just go, hey, fair enough.
3: Actually, that reminds me. If we couldn't find something, my mum would go, did you have a boy look? And if I can find it, I get to belch you.
2: Yeah, so, yeah. Kids now will be like, wait, what? But all of us like, yeah, that's how it was.
3: Yeah, it's a good deal.
2: Yeah, Christian, my mum used to say, I'll kick your bum till your back teeth rattle.
5: Oh, wow.
3: Like WWF wrestlers
2: or
3: something.
2: Yeah. Christian, my classic mum saying is, this is why we can't have nice things.
3: Oh, yeah.
2: Yeah, yes. Normally someone got stains, spilled. Well, so we can't have nice things.
5: Yes.
2: If you ask my mum if she knew where something was, she would say, is my face red? Well, it's not up my bum then.
3: I've never heard that.
2: Nor have I.
3: That's amazing.
2: And if you did a terrible job cleaning up, she would go, Blind Freddy could do a better job.
3: Yes.
2: We never knew who Blind Freddy was. Poor old Blind Freddy. Did he live in squalor? Nathan, thank you very much. If we hurt ourselves doing something, my mum would say, well, that's what the fairies did to you, as if it was some sort of act of punishment. What do you think this is? Bush week?
3: Oh, yes. Yes.
2: Getting that a lot. And this classic too, if you don't stop crying, I'll give you something to cry about. That's one of the that's sinister, isn't it?
5: Yes.
2: That's just awful thing to say. You know, you would think almost like parents back in the day didn't like children, their own or others. If it's not one of you, it's the other one, about me and my brother. Christian, another one of my mum's classics was, if we cut ourselves and we were bleeding, she would always go, well, it's a long way from your heart, so it's fine. Christian, my mum regularly used to warn us not to sit on cold concrete or we'd get hemorrhoids. That's Shane in Sydney. Do we find out, Rio, about the bee's knees?
3: Yes.
2: The classic mummism, oh, that guy thinks he's the bee's knees. What was so great about bee's knees?
3: Well, apparently bees store their best pollen in a sack near their knee.
2: Oh, I see.
3: So strutting around like you've got the best pollen
2: in your sack. You've got the nectar in your knees. It's all fun and games till someone gets hurt.
3: Yes.
2: The other one was, you have someone's eye out with that. Christian, whenever I want to know how to spell a word, my mum would say, go and look it up in the dictionary. Problem was, I didn't know how to spell it, so I wouldn't know how to look it up in the bloody dictionary.
3: Point. Great
2: that watertight logic there, Chris. Morning team, my mum would say, come over here so I can hit you. My mum used to say that as well.
3: Yeah.
2: I'm too tired, long day at work. Come here so I can hit you.
5: Don't make me.
2: Yeah. A lazy psycho, my mum. The classic, wait till your father gets home.
5: Oh, yes.
2: Again, the threat of impending
5: terrifying
2: violence.
5: Yes.
2: When I would ask my mum what's for dinner, she would always say, shit with sugar.
5: Yeah, my aunt used to say that.
2: You're kidding, I've never heard that.
5: She was sick of the kids asking, mum, what's for tea? So she'd say, poop with sugar on top.
2: Thank you for editing that.
5: Thank you.
2: Very polite lady. Christian, my mum used to say, I put you on this earth, I'll take you off it.
5: Yes.
7: I'm tired, Grandpa.
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11: The Nick Scali half-yearly clearance is on now, with everything reduced across the entire Nick Scali range. Everything is reduced during the half-yearly clearance. Now at Nick Scali.
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0: Christian O'Connell's show. Save our pub. This is the big week we've been looking forward to because this week, five pubs getting $5,000 each. Kelly, good news. You're one of the winners.
1: Are you serious?
0: I am serious. Oh. It's not even open yet. You really need the $5,000 you've got. Your goal is to be ready for Christmas. People coming home for Christmas to have a drink at your place. You really need the $5,000. You're a deserved winner.
1: Oh, thank you so much, Christian, and all the team at Gold and Forex. This is the actually the first bit of money that has come in the project. Everything else has just been like,
0: yeah, a money pit. You brought a pub that's a money pit. So I'm happy that you've got some money coming in before you open, fingers crossed, at the end of the year.
1: Yeah, that'll be so fantastic. We'll have to give the carpet cleaning mold guys a call and tell them the good news.
0: Make that the next call. Once you told the husband some good news, some money is coming in. And I don't know if you heard, we had a lot of messages of support for what you and your husband are taking on and trying to give the community what they really need and all communities need is a place for us to gather and get together, which is this great pub. And so I really hope someone offered to build you a website for free. Did you hear about that?
1: I did hear about that. That's fantastic news. It's been fantastic. We've had quite a few messages of people offering support and help since it went out on the station. It's been so good. Like, we've got a lot of local support, so it's nice to get the word out so much further and wider as well. So
0: we just need to get you a free roof. Can we go on Marketplace? Is anyone selling an old roof they don't need anymore?
1: I think I'm selling an old roof. I don't need
0: No, not a shit old roof they don't need anymore.
1: They've actually got a batten over the top of the roof because it's got spray-on insulation that sticks the sheets to the battens, which is fantastically difficult for them.
0: Wonderful.
1: So we're hoping they're going to get that.
0: When you open, that can be like a feature, basically, you know?
1: Yeah.
0: Make that a thing you're known for. Yeah. I mean, come for the food and hospitality, but really stay for the batten down roof.
1: Yeah, exactly. Yeah, well, we're hoping it'll be a bit more than that. It opens out onto the Grand Ridge Rail Trail, which is absolutely beautiful little 13K rail trail. E-bikes operating, so you can book your lunch and a beer and an e-bike and just really enjoy.
0: That's a great idea. This is stunning. Yeah. Where you guys are, that is a beautiful part of Victoria. It's beautiful there.
1: Yeah, it's amazing. Every single road you drive into the town is just like rolling dairy country. It's gorgeous. Yeah. Well, needs a good new pub.
0: And what we really want to do is over the next couple of months, if there's any extra help you need to show support, me to get the word out about anything you do, I really want to track how you guys are doing. I really would love to help you be open for Christmas. I think it's a great goal to have that.
1: Oh, that's fantastic. Thanks so much for your support, Christian. We're working on a line of merch, trying to get a bit more income that way. Perhaps like a bit of a fundraiser's brew with another friend that we have that works in a different brewery. So fingers crossed. But yeah, there's lots of ways to support.
0: I'd love also, if you are opening for Christmas, maybe me and the team, we always have our Christmas sort of team drinks. We'll head out your way.
1: Oh, we would love that. I can put that together.
0: All right. Well, listen, well done. You're a deserved winner. Let's get you ready for Christmas.
1: Thank you so much. Thank you.
0: All right, Kelly, good luck to you and your husband and the dream project, the Grand Ridge Project. Good luck. Let's hope you're ready for Christmas.
1: Thank you.
0: All right. Take care, Kelly. Well done.
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12: 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Oh, yes. Up all night. 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

0: Christian O'Connell Show. We did have 1,512 Viennettas for all of the last 8 years' worth of shows, which is 1,512. Rio, what are the scores and the doors?
1: I have good news, everybody. We are over the halfway mark!
0: Woo! Well done, well done.
1: 802 Viennettas given away.
0: How many to go?
1: 750.
0: Just to say that, 750. Ish. Christian, I work for Riverina Milk, and I'm one of the 18-day drivers delivering fresh milk all over Melbourne's cafes, restaurants, schools. It's freezing today in these fridge trucks. Importantly, we're going to get soaked today as well. Please show us some love. Can we have 18, one each for our day drivers? Ian Silk, yes. Retro dinner Sunday night, Christian, of apricot chicken. Oh, I used to love that. Yeah. And you know what goes with that? Viennetta. Of course, Joe Siggers, one of the daily stars on the Time Waster. In fact, Joe won yesterday.
1: She did.
0: Yeah. Christian, I'm Jess. I'm a nurse. I work at a GP clinic. We've been getting smashed over the last few weeks, taking care of everyone. A couple of Viennettas would be lovely for the staff. You can have six. Christian, listen to you and Rhea trying to do maths reminds me of the teacher in Willy Wonka when he is working out what percentage of Wonka bars the kids have bought. Yes. And when Charlie Bucket says he only bought one bar, the teacher couldn't work it out. All right, today's Time Waster, we are looking for your ice cream movies. Mm. Keeping up with the theme, ice cream movies. We've got a family pass to Disney on Ice. Disney on Ice presents Magic and the Stars coming to a city near you this month and July. Tickets at ticketek.com.au. Ice cream movies.
1: Yes.
0: I mean, look, it's no Viennetta, but Haagen-Dazs is nice, isn't it? Do you remember Haagen-Dazs?
1: Yes, in German. Yeah.
0: Top Haagen does.
1: Bronze.
0: Apocalypso Now.
1: Very, very good. Gold.
0: Ben and Jerry Maguire.
1: Gold.
0: V for
1: Viennetta.
0: You got it. On brand, on walls,
1: Ripple
0: on me.
1: Gold.
0: Wow, that's one of the highest ones this year, Mr. Wonka. This one's terrible, but I'm going to read it out anyway because I went to the effort of coming up with it.
1: Sure.
0: The Paddle Pop Identity.
1: That's not anything. Bronze.
0: Kill Bubble O'Bill.
1: Gold.
0: Who could do such a thing? There will be Choc Tops.
1: Bronze.
0: Oh, people love it. The Paddle Pop Identity. Still the same. Okay, no movement. Rhea, what have you got?
1: Field of Creams. What's out there on that field? Delicious
0: creamy
1: ice cream.
0: Oh, no, right, okay. Yeah, bronze.
1: Mad Maxibon.
0: Oh, that's very good. Stellar work. Gold.
1: Scoop Dreams. Like Hoop Dreams.
0: Yeah, yeah.
1: I feel like you didn't get that.
0: Yeah, I got it.
1: Okay. Street Spray Love. We love the Streets
0: You're
1: family,
0: right.
1: Don't we?
0: Triple gold. Triple gold. Still fancy.
1: And finally, not Pinocchio. No, no, no, no.
0: No, no.
1: Pistachio.
0: What, flavor?
1: Yeah. That's the best ice cream.
0: No. You lied there, like Pinocchio, saying it was funny.
1: The Man with Two Brain Freezers. Oh, I ate it too quickly.
0: Oh, yeah, Silver. All right, what have you got then? Ice cream movies, text me 0475 031043. The Christian O'Connell Show. Up all.

0: Christian O'Connell Show. Time waste today. We had to do it. Ice cream movies up for grabs. Family pass to Disney on Ice. Rio, you ready to mark?
1: Let's go.
0: Children of the Cornetto.
1: Silver.
0: Well done, Tara McKenzie. Very good. Hagen Dazed and Confused.
1: Silver.
0: Hagen Dazed Boot.
1: Gold.
0: Oh, that was the one to do. Well done, Paul in Kiwi Rock.
1: Wow.
0: Yay,
1: wow.
0: Finally, first gold of the year.
2: Well,
0: big moment. Look at our little boy all growing up there. Zach and Mimi make a gay time.
1: Prompt.
0: A lot of these. Chris, my name's Rachel. I work at two veterinary hospitals. I'd love to share some Viennetta with all the people I work with. Please, can we have 24? Yes. You work so hard, don't we? Thank you very much. All the vets listening right now as well. Christian, my name's Kevin. I recently
1: had... Wow.
0: Yay, finally, first gold of the year.
2: Well,
0: big moment. Look at our little boy all growing up there. Zach and Mimi make a gay time.
1: Prompt.
0: A lot of these. Chris, my name's Rachel. I work at two veterinary hospitals. I'd love to share some Viennetta with all the...

0: thank you to give all the people who've been supporting me a vignette each. I need around 18 to cover everyone. Thank you very much. Kevin, yes, yes, yes. And I hope you're feeling well. That's an incredible story. Justin, about a sunny boy.
1: Oh, gold.
0: Edward Cornetto hands.
1: Silver.
0: Chris and I work at Soil Test Express. If you need your soil testing expressly, go to Soil Test Express. We have five poor souls working out in the rain and wind today.
1: Oh.
0: They're testing that soil ASAP. Working their little butts off. I'd love to give them a little treat. Oh, what, when they come in wet and cold? Yeah, how about some Viennetta? Oh,
1: ice cold.
0: Warm my hands. Oh, frostbite's no laughing matter. Why would the man on the radio do this? Christian, I'll be the best boss ever. Will you? Yes, you can have seven. That's from Tracy Dunn. Christian, I'm a brand new listener to the show as of last week. A refugee like intern Pete.
2: Hey, oh, welcome.
0: Piper Pete. From the K&J show, now firmly on the bright side of the dial. Can I have 12 Viennettas? Yes, Jimmy, you can. Finding Neapolitan.
1: Gold.
0: Well done. John Lick.
1: Gold.
0: John Lick is going to take some meeting. Sean Clissold. He came with that one. To connoisseur with love. To connoisseur with love.
1: Silver plus.
0: Me, myself, and ice cream.
1: Silver.
0: Scoopy-Doo.
1: Gold.
0: Oh, that's very good, Andrew. Choppenheimer.
1: Gold.
0: What an agent. Neapolitan Dynamite.
1: Gold.
0: Oh, well, there's a reference.
1: Great movie.
0: Mission Impopsicle.
1: You know what? That worked.
0: Yeah, Lauren. Silver plus. Good work. Christian, Masters of the Universe turns to Masters of the Viennetta. We have to give it gold.
1: Gold. Gold.
0: Hey, come on. Put some conviction gold. In that voice.
1: Gold, sorry.
0: Sounds like a question mark gold. When it should be... Exclamation mark.
1: It is. Gold.
0: Soft serving Private Ryan.
1: Silver.
0: The Twilight Cone.
1: Silver.
0: Christian, my son has spent 104 days in NICU. Aww. That is neonatal intensive care. Aww. He needs some Viennetta. I don't think he needs Viennetta right now. If he's in you need Viennetta. Yeah. Yes, you can have some. I hope he's okay and I hope he's coming home very soon. John, Das Scoop.
1: Oh, gold.
0: Ben and Jerry make a porno. Oh, enough with the porno ones. Please, come on, grow up. These are new K&J listeners that old mate intern Pete's brought over. We need to do some onboarding with them. The Fast and Flurious.
1: Silver.
0: The Good, the Bad, and the Viennetta.
1: That's gold.
0: No doubt. No doubt. No doubt. No doubt. No doubt. Who said doubt? All right, who's winning today?
1: You know what? He's been a loyal servant of the show.
0: Yes.
1: Paul from Kuwira.
0: Honestly, no man's had any more bronzers or... He's emailed the other day saying he's had 17 ungraded.
3: Oh,
0: yeah. Oh, boy, on today of all days. Today of all days. Yes, and we'll also send you, Paul, as a long-suffering listener of this show, hearing us ungrade his poor efforts every day, we'll send you and your wife a slab of 6 Viennettas as well. How many Viennettas have we given away? We are going to be coming back tomorrow morning at 6 with a load more Viennettas.
1: 973 Viennettas given away.
0: You just made that up.
1: Yeah, well,
0: I know you did.
1: I can't calculate while I'm doing the time waste.
0: Well, hang on. What about the old Chuckle Sisters that's out there eating popcorn right now? Chuckle Sisters, what number are we at?
3: We're at 886, 59%.
0: Sorry, 869%.
3: No, 886 Viennettas, which is 59%.
0: Well done. That's great. Go 40% to go. So, yes, tomorrow morning at 6, we'll still be giving away the Viennettas.
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5: The Nick Scali half-yearly clearance is on now, with everything reduced across the entire Nick Scali range. Everything is reduced during the half-yearly clearance. On now at Nick Scali.
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0: 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In January, he celebrated his record-breaking 16th number one album, Britpop.
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20: Good morning. No crashes, lights out or breakdowns to put for your Saturday run-in. Checking the freeways, looking good. Smooth going at the moment. Kunana Mitchell and Graham Farmer in both directions. Northbridge Tunnel travelling well eastbound and westbound. No delays in the CBD. Look out for roadworks in Innaloo. Cedric Street is closed there between Stephenson Avenue and Ellen Stirling Boulevard until late June. Also, Flexway is left turn only onto Ellen Stirling Boulevard. 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
21: Morning, I'm Britt Aylin. New Zealand's Prime Minister is hoping to see his country get involved with the Brisbane 2032 Olympics, meeting with the event committee in Queensland yesterday. Christopher Luxon will today be sitting down with our PM for their annual leaders meeting, where he and Anthony Albanese are set to discuss methods to deepen defence and security cooperation in the Indo-Pacific region. At a welcome event last night, Albo stressed the importance of working together during the volatility of war. Sunscreens found by the consumer watchdog to have failed to meet their SPF claims are still being tested. It's after Choice revealed 16 products hadn't met expectations 12 months ago. The TGA is under fire for the delayed investigation and for allowing the sunscreens to remain on sale while the testing is taking place. The legal team representing Donald Trump has refused to provide the BBC with financial information as part of his defamation case against the broadcaster. The US president claims he suffered reputational and financial damage after a BBC documentary intentionally, maliciously and deceptively doctored a speech he gave before the Capitol riots. His lawyers said the request for finance papers was disproportionate and a textbook fishing expedition. And astronauts aboard the International Space Station are back to normal duties after they were briefly evacuated. NASA's Mission Control ordered the crew of its SpaceX 12 mission, two US astronauts, a French astronaut and a Russian cosmonaut, to don their spacesuits and board the Dragon spacecraft due to a worsening air leak. However, they have since been given the go-ahead to get back to work.
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21: Hawthorn's fallen to the Bulldogs 77-71 at the MCG. Hawks coach Sam Mitchell says the Dogs are a good side who took their chances.
22: I assume it was a pretty good game to watch. Some of our best footy of the year was played tonight and some of our worst, so...
21: And Flavio Cavoli's walked through to the French Open final after his semi-final opponent Matteo Arnaldi was a late withdrawal, pulling out of the match due to a virus. He'll be taking on Alexander Zverev, with both competitors fighting for their maiden Grand Slam title.
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21: Sunny conditions here in Perth today. We've got a top of 21 degrees. Tomorrow, a shower or two with a high of 22. And a possible storm for Monday, looking at a top of 21 degrees.
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23: Watch out for truck breakdown on the Kwinana Freeway northbound before Paganoni Road. Left emergency lane is blocked. Be careful through there. The Mitchell Freeway looking good top to tail. No hassles on the Graham Farmer or through the Northbridge Tunnel eastbound or westbound. Look out for roadworks in Innaloo. Cedric Street is closed there between Stevenson Avenue and Ellen Sterling Boulevard until late June. Also Flaxway is left turn only onto Ellen Sterling Boulevard. 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
26: Morning, I'm Britt Aylin. The Prime Minister has welcomed his New Zealand counterpart at an event in Noosa ahead of talks to be held later today. Anthony Albanese and Christopher Luxon's annual leaders meeting is set to see them discuss driving economic growth, strengthening trans-Tasman trade and business links, and aligning efforts to support a free and open Indo-Pacific region. New South Wales Police is hunting for four men believed to be armed with bladed weapons after an alleged violent home invasion in Western Sydney overnight. A 23-year-old occupant of the property received serious injuries to his left arm and has been taken to hospital in a stable condition. Over in the UK, campaigners are calling for a public inquiry into royal finances after it was revealed Andrew Mountbatten Windsor had been receiving an undisclosed private income from the subletting of cottages on his Royal Lodge estate prior to his eviction. The report from the National Audit Office confirmed that the former Duke had been getting rental payments but didn't have details on how much was being charged. And Melbourne is set to catch up with some of its other capital city counterparts with the introduction of tap-and-go travel across a number of major train lines from tomorrow. It means commuters will be able to use a credit card or other contactless payment method to cover their fares instead of purchasing a Mikey card. Tap-and-go public transport's been available in Sydney since 2017, Adelaide since 2020, and was brought in across Brisbane and southeast Queensland last year.
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26: To sport now, and the Bulldogs have overcome a 29-point deficit to take down the Hawks 77-71 overnight. The second half surge from the Doggies sending them back into the top six on the AFL ladder. In tennis, Alexander Zverev's just one win away from his first Grand Slam title, eliminating Jakob Menzik 7-5, 6-2, 3-6, 6-3 in the French Open semis. He's set to take on 10th seed Flavio Cavoli in the final. He advanced after Matteo Arnaldi was forced to withdraw from their semi-final due to sickness. And Australia's Jessica Fox has claimed gold at the ICF Canoe Slalom World Cup over in Prague.
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26: Sunny conditions here in Perth today. We've got a top of 21 degrees. Tomorrow, a shower or two with a high of 22. And a possible storm for Monday, looking at a top of 21 degrees.
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1: Well, good morning. Hello. It's the weekend. Yay. On the show today, singer Ross Wilson's going to join us ahead of his show at the Astor Theatre next Friday. Ben O'Shea reviews Masters of the Universe. Russell plays Two Truths and a Lie with Lisa from Cloverdale.
4: And another Lisa, you, shares a hilarious baby name story out of Alabama. We take calls on regrettable purchases. And next, we'll chat to the hilarious Bubbles about how many piercings she has. 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
2: Bubbles in Swanview. Bubbles is not your real name. When I was growing up, we had a poodle called Bubbles.
3: How many piercings did Bubble have there?
2: No piercings
3: on Bubble?
2: No, no, just a microchip.
3: What about the other Bubbles?
2: Bubbles, how many have you got?
4: Eight.
2: Eight.
3: Ooh, impressive. All
2: right. Where are they?
4: I have three in one ear, two in the other, nipples and downstairs.
3: Oh! which hurt the most?
4: No, I can't say downstairs because I numbed it out, so I cheated there. Nipples put me through the roof, tapped my feet on the bed and nearly kicked the beautician in the face. The ears were done. My ears were done on the riverbank as a child with a needle and a brick of ice.
2: A brick of ice. Bubbles. Oh, my gosh.
4: I'm now 54, so, yeah, years ago.
3: You started out tough, Bubbles.
2: Well done.
3: And then you learnt to get it numbed.
2: Okay.
4: Yes.
2: Nelly kicked the person in the face. I bet that is an occupational hazard, though, if you are,
4: I dare say it would be in the piercing industry, yeah.
2: Yes. It wouldn't be a first black eye.
3: Tie them down, I say.
4: No. I did have a story, but I'm not allowed to tell it on air.
3: All right, Bubbles. Thank you, Bubbles.
4: Have a good day.
2: See you, Bubbles. Oh, gosh.
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3: 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I just wanted to be filthily famous.
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2: Good morning, Ben.
3: Morning,
4: good
3: mate.
4: Morning, good
3: Have
4: morning.
3: You got something for Lisa
2: look,
3: today?
2: Look, I already know this is not the movie for me, but I was saying before.
4: Come on, give it a go.
2: No, a friend of mine gave it a very good review on Facebook.
4: Oh, yeah.
2: She loved it. She thought it was really nostalgic and fun.
4: Okay. No, good on her. But. Look, I'm grateful. I'm grateful to be old enough. I don't say this sentence very often, but grateful to be old enough that I was a kid in the 1980s. So I watched He-Man and the Masters of the Universe on Saturday morning cartoons. I had the figurines. And so I was right into it, you know? Like I had the He-Man figures fighting the Transformers figures and the Star Wars figures all in brawls with my little brother.
2: Yeah. And the $6 million woman.
4: Well, you know, sometimes we got our little sisters Ken and Barbie involved as well.
2: Yeah.
4: They were sort of, because they were a lot bigger than all the other figurines. They were sort of the king and queen in the castle.
2: Oh, right, okay.
4: And so anyway, that's enough about that. And so you might think that action figurines and Saturday morning cartoons from the 1980s are not the best thing to base a movie on. And you'd probably be right because they tried to do it in 1987 with Dolph Lundgren as He-Man. Terrible. It was one of the worst movies of all time. And so now many years later, after years of development that went nowhere, this film was in development hell, there's no doubt about that, they eventually came up with this formula. They got Travis Knight, who did the recent Bumblebee movie, the Transformers movie, best Transformers movie ever made, mm-hmm. which is a very low bar to clear. And then they go, okay, we got the director, we got a script that we're pretty happy with, we just need someone to play He-Man, which is obviously the hardest thing about this project. And they came up with Nicholas Galitzine, who, you know, he's an English actor. He did romantic dramas. Like, he's a kind of, and he did like advertising campaigns for like Armani and Fendi and stuff like that. So he's British fashion-y kind of guy. Not the sort of person you would think could play He-Man.
2: Not Chris Hemsworth.
4: The master of the universe. Not a Chris Hemsworth kind of character.
2: Mm.
4: But he did play rugby in school. So he's a pretty fit dude. But he got jacked for this film to play Prince Adam, who, when he holds the Sword of Power aloft and says, by the power of Grayskull, I am the power. Mm. Yeah, it's always a sword. And there's, don't worry, there's lots of innuendo about the sword dangling between his legs in this film. which is honestly super weird. I don't know what they were thinking with some of that dialogue. Anyway, so the toughest thing was casting He-Man. Nicholas Galitzine, I'm pleased to say, is awesome.
2: Okay.
4: He's genuinely really, really good. It's just unfortunate that everything else about the film sucks, including your favourite, Idris Elba.
2: Yeah, I'm just going to leave the studio for
4: Idris,
2: a moment.
4: Idris Elba, who I know
3: Sir,
4: you love, Lee.
3: Sir Idris.
4: So he plays Man-at-Arms, which is, you know, sort of He-Man's right-hand guy from the cartoon. One of the worst helmets in the history of cinema.
2: Well, that's not his
4: put
2: fault.
4: On his head. That's not Idris's fault.
2: No.
4: It certainly doesn't. It's one of those helmets where you can tell they're trying not to look at pieces of it while they're acting because it's just in their view. In the field of
2: can
4: vision.
2: Can we not see his face?
4: Yeah, you can see his face.
2: Oh, okay,
4: you can
2: good.
4: See his face. But he's sort of playing this drunk who's on this redemption arc.
2: Oh, good Lord.
4: He just, look, this is not the movie to convince you that Idris Elba is a good actor. Let's put it that way.
2: No, you want to watch Luther and The Wire for that.
4: Yeah, exactly. Yeah. It's also got Jared Leto as a sort of a CGI villain Skeletor.
3: That would be his kind of role.
4: Yeah, perfect for him. Yeah. It's super weird. He's the one making all the sexual innuendo about the sword and He-Man's
3: sword
4: big
3: envy.
4: Thighs and glistening muscles. And I was watching it going, geez, man, that's so weird. I went back and watched the original cartoon. It was a lot weirder than I remember.
2: Oh, really?
4: Oh, my gosh. If you go, look it up on YouTube, watch an episode of He-Man, and you'd be thinking, hang on, my childhood was a complete travesty. This is not totally different to what I remember.
2: Yeah, yeah.
4: So it's a rip-off of Guardians of the Galaxy. It's a rip-off of Thor with Chris Hemsworth. There is nothing original about this movie. Fun fact, the director, Travis Knight, is the son of Phil Knight, the founder of Nike.
3: Wow.
4: That has nothing to do with anything, but it's more interesting than most of the movie.
3: Might help bankroll it.
2: All right, well, how many This Is Not What He Just Got Knighted For?
4: No, definitely.
2: Are you giving
4: I'd be amazed if they don't take the knighthood off him for this.
2: Stop.
3: How many dangling swords are there?
2: Yes.
4: He was touched with King Charles's dangling sword. And
2: he was.
4: Arise.
2: Yeah.
4: So, Idris. So, I could give it two.
3: Two?
2: Two.
4: Like, Nicholas Galitzine's good. Like, he could be the next Bond.
3: Oh,
4: he could be. He could be the next Bond.
3: Just throwing it out.
4: He's fun. He's fun in this movie.
2: Well,
4: everything
2: they do
4: else
2: need
4: is
2: someone
4: so
2: who's
4: great.
2: Not well known. I think.
4: Yeah.
2: To be the next
4: Bond. Yeah. Yeah. Look, he's got the looks. He's certainly got the muscles after this.
3: Yep.
4: I'd give him a go.
3: Okay. Good. Just no okay. Oscar nods.
4: No.
3: All right.
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0: Lisa and Russell's Two Truths and a Lie.
2: I can't lie.
3: We'll give it a go. Lisa and Cloverdale, good morning.
4: Morning, Lisa.
5: Good morning. Good morning. So, how's everyone going?
3: Very well, very well. Now, are you a good lie detector?
5: Oh, I'm a good liar, so I'd like to think I can
4: say you know what it takes.
3: You have some experience.
4: So, I mean, you can't read facial expressions, yeah, obviously. This is on the radio, so you'll have to listen for tone, won't you?
5: Okay, yeah. I will.
3: Yeah.
4: Okay.
3: That is one downside to doing this.
4: Sure.
3: But I'll talk you through it, Lisa.
4: All right, here we go.
3: Talk you through his face.
4: Three statements. Two are true, one is a lie. Let's see if you can work it out, Lisa. Statement number one, I began training to become a police officer. Statement number two, I have spent time behind bars. Number three, I have paid a bribe.
3: All I can tell you, Lisa, is that his face did not change with each one.
4: I'm learning. So I'm getting better at this.
3: There's nothing to help there.
5: Okay. I'm going to go training for a police officer.
4: You think that's the lie?
3: I reckon it is too.
4: So you think I've spent time behind bars and paid a bribe?
3: Yeah.

0: I do.
1: Bloody hell. You're right.
0: Because I know you travelled to some very interesting places.
1: I did. I had to pay a bribe to get into a country once when we weren't supposed to have to pay.
0: Yeah.
1: We were told, go in, don't look at them, shut up, they've got guns. Just pay the money and we'll get across the border. And I did spend time behind bars. It was very, very, very short amount of time. School excursion.
0: Oh, there you go.
1: But they locked the gate on it, so I was in a cell. And I have never trained to become a police officer. God, they wouldn't have me.
0: Well, without hesitation, you got that right.
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13: Is this looking a bit...
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25: Watch out for that truck breakdown in Carnup on the Kwinana Freeway northbound before Baganoni Road. Left emergency lane is blocked. No traffic delays at the moment. Proceed with caution. The Mitchell Freeway looking good top to tail. No hassles on the Graham Farmer Freeway both ways. Northbridge Tunnel flowing well eastbound and westbound. Look out for roadworks in Innaloo. Sedgwick Street is closed there between Stevenson Ave and Ellen Stirling Boulevard until late June. The Mazda End of Financial Year event is on.